0: Jim Gilstrap, the singer known for composing the Good Times theme song and Stevie Wonder collaborator, has died at the age of 79 of natural causes. 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
0: Copper is rising in value, which also means copper theft is also rising.
4: The value of copper has roughly doubled in the past year, thanks largely to the construction of data centers. With surging value comes increasing theft. So
5: AT&T will be offering a reward of up to $20,000 for specific and detailed information that leads to the arrest and conviction of copper thieves.
4: Beyond the public awareness campaign and the posting of rewards, AT&T is replacing copper wire with fiber optic cables, one neighborhood at a time. Jim Ryan, ABC News.
0: Well, coffee can be good for the body. That's the result of a new study from the American Heart Association. Researchers say in healthy adults, up to 400 milligrams of coffee a day, or 3 to 5 cups, may lower risk of stroke, diabetes, and heart failure. But
6: high doses of caffeine, especially from energy drinks and energy shots, have been linked to higher blood pressure and abnormal heart rhythms.
0: That's ABC's Stephanie Ramos. An injured bald eagle rescued in California's Big Bear after a fight with two other eagles is believed to be the internet famous Jackie, star of a Nest live stream with partner Shadow. Friends of Big Bear Valley says the eagle is getting the care she needs. The Women's Tennis Association introducing one-off mandatory gene testing for all players. It's a requirement to compete in the 2028 Los Angeles Olympics, and it brings the organization in line with an IOC policy in President Trump's executive order on sports. I'm Stephanie Officer, ABC News.
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My name is Al Farb. 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

0: Chicken on your Real Country Monday. My name is Al Farr with more of your favorite Real Country songs coming up right around the corner for you from Mark Chestnut. And I just wanted you to know, Clint Black is killing time and more on the way. 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

0: Ed Bruce, girls, women, and ladies on your Real Country Monday. My name is Al Farbel. Here are the most valuable soccer autographs of all time. Assessed using typical signed jersey values, the legendary Pelé comes in at number one, followed by Diego Maradona, Lionel Messi, and Cristiano Ronaldo. 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From, let's see, Luke Combs, Back in the Saddle, Dolly Parton, I Will Always Love You, and more next right here on Real Country.
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10: It's been a red hot summer at the district in Sioux Falls, and it continues Thursday, September 3rd. Jacob Dylan and the Wolf

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And I hope that you have all that you ever dreamed of. And I wish you joy and happiness.

0: 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My name is Al Farr with all your favorite real country songs. They are all coming up next.
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2: From ABC News, I'm Stephanie Officer. The Tate brothers, known widely for their social media presence, remain behind bars in Miami tonight as they fight extradition for a new round of criminal charges in the UK. ABC's Victor Oquendo.
3: U.S. Marshals arresting the brothers in Miami Saturday after British authorities announced dozens of new charges against them, including rape, trafficking, and offenses related to indecent images of a child. Their lawyer denying all charges today outside federal court.
4: We are, of course, objecting to extradition because Andrew and Tristan are innocent.
3: The brothers deny all their women's allegations.
2: Heavy rainfall over the weekend affected hundreds of rivers across the country, some with fatal consequences. ABC's Alex Perez is in Chicago.
5: Outside Columbus, Ohio, five people died after going into the Scioto River to try to help someone struggling to swim. And overnight, a flash flood emergency in southern Utah after monsoon rains over the burn scars from the Cottonwood Fire flooded canyons and sent rivers over their banks fast. Debris, including

0: Including an armchair from someone's home seen washing downstream.
1: The recall of iceberg lettuce expands once again as health officials report thousands of new cases of cyclosporiasis over the weekend. ABC's Elizabeth Schulze.
2: Taylor Farms is now pulling nearly three dozen products, including shredded iceberg and lettuce blends sold to grocery stores and restaurants. Taco Bell says it's removed all affected lettuce. Walmart has also pulled its market side brand iceberg lettuce off shelves. Jack in the Box removing lettuce in Texas, Oklahoma, and Louisiana.
1: The U.S. envoy to the U.N. said today the U.S. government will soon move to stop violent gangs in Haiti from making money off social media posts. Gang leaders there have apparently celebrated killings and issued threats. Mike Waltz called the practice, quote, incredibly disturbing. Gang violence has displaced a record nearly 1.5 million people across Haiti. You're listening to ABC News.
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1: Tropical storm Bertha has officially formed in the Gulf of Mexico, expected to bring heavy rains to the area. The University of Michigan and athletic director Ward Manuel have agreed he'll step down at the end of the year. University president Domencio Grosso announced the move following an investigation into the athletics department and former football coach Sharon Moore's relationship with an executive assistant.
8: The broader culture review has identified serious concerns that require immediate action. These include failures in accountability, structural deficiencies, weaknesses in our reporting and support systems, and concerns about retaliation.
1: Grasso says the school will open a national search for a new athletic director. A new analysis finds a record number of people can't keep up with their student loan payments.
9: Defaults on student loans have surged across the U.S., reaching record levels as borrowers struggle to keep up with payments. The numbers have spiked since payments started coming due again following a lengthy pause intended to provide relief during the pandemic. Today, about 9.5 million people, one in every five federal student loan borrowers, are in default, meaning they're more than 9 months behind on their payments.
1: That's ABC's Sherry Preston. The Chicago Cubs say Wrigley Field is the first major league ballpark to be designated as a certified autism center by a credentialing board. It means at least 80% of guest-facing staff have completed autism and sensory training to assist fans. I'm Stephanie Officer, ABC News.
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0: Garth and Kenny, and on to Blake and Clay. Now that's what real country is all about.
1: Back a few months ago, I was headlining at a great big nightclub. And he put me up a couple of days early. I came in a couple of days early, and they put me up at what they call the Star Suite. Now here I am, headliner in one of the biggest nightclubs in the country, and I wake up at 8 o'clock in the morning in this Star Suite, all by myself. Yeah, that's what I said, aw. But I did what I've always done, man, to cheer myself up. I picked up my guitar, I sat down, I wrote me a little song. Now this is how it feels, to be alone at the top of the hill, and trying to figure out why.

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0: 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Give yourself a hand.
1: Mac Davis, and it's hard to be humble on Your Real Country Monday. My name is Al Farpe. Thank you so much for having us on and making us a part of your evening while we sit around and play all of your favorite Real Country songs like Tracy Byrd and Holdin' Heaven right now on Real Country.

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My name is Al Farbel. The average American eats more than 15 pounds of beans every year. That's your little random fact for the day. More of your favorite Real Country songs are coming up right around the corner for you from Burl Haggard and Mama Tried. 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

You know it drove mama crazy being a trucker's wife. 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I guess she needed more to hold than just a telephone. Papa called mama each and every night just to ask her how she was and if his kids were alright. 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

0: The Langley with her latest big hit, Be Her, on your Real Country Monday night. My name is Al Farbo. Long commutes hurt both your mind and body. Psychologists say that the longer the commute, the more likely the commuter will suffer bouts of road rage, which can lead to heart attacks, strokes, and ulcers. And for every 30 minutes spent driving, you increase your risk of becoming obese. More of your favorite old country songs are coming up right around the corner for you from the Possum George Jones, and I Always Get Lucky with You, Toby Keith, Beer for My Horses, and more next right here on Real Country.
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0: 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I'm RF Bowie, the owner of Al's Oasis Plaza. We're right off I-90 at Chamberlain and Ocoma. Hey, can you smell that? Of course you can't. You're too far away. Once you stop in at Al's Oasis Restaurant, you're going to say, oh boy, that smells good. I'm talking about our South Dakota raised Big Bison Burgers and our country fried steak and our Philly cheesesteak. What's more American than a piece of Al's homemade apple pie? Try a piece, you'll see why we sell over 50,000 pieces of homemade pie every year. Happy anniversary, America.
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0: It's the Possum George Jones, and I always get lucky with you on your Real Country Monday night. My name is Al Farb, getting lucky with more of your favorite Real Country songs coming up right around the corner for you from Tim McGraw, Bailey Zimmerman, and more next.
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2: From ABC News, I'm Stephanie Officer. President Trump vows revenge on Iran after three American soldiers were killed on a military base in neighboring Jordan over the weekend, appearing to further escalate the conflict. ABC's Martha Raddatz.
3: Video circulating online showing massive explosions. One missile striking a housing container unit, according to sources, although it is unclear whether that is where the fatalities occurred. Tonight, President Trump vowing retaliation, warning Iran will pay many times over for every American soldier killed. And tonight, the U.S. launching new attacks on Iranian military targets for the 10th straight day.
2: Police are searching for the suspects behind a terrifying break-in at the home of NFL star Saquon Barkley while he and his family, including young children, were home. ABC's Ike Ajachi.
4: Trenton Township Police say in the early hours Saturday, the suspects who they believe drove this white SUV into this quiet Malvern neighborhood made it inside the home of the Philadelphia Eagles running back. While it doesn't appear anything was taken, officers say by the time they responded around 5 a.m., the alleged suspects were already gone.
2: Texas Governor Greg Abbott today issued a state disaster declaration for 59 counties following major flooding in parts of the state. Abbott also said he made a major disaster declaration, which seeks federal relief for 28 counties.
5: As the floodwaters are now receding in most of these areas, we are now transitioning into the process of the cleanup and the rebuilding. The state is working and will continue to work with local officials to expedite debris removal as well as to accelerate the rebuilding process.
2: Remember that incredible thrift store find? An Oregon teen bought a jacket Wilt Chamberlain wore at the 1972 finals for $3.07. It sold today in the Sotheby's auction for nearly $90,000, and the 1972 finals ended with the Lakers beating the Knicks.
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2: The Justice Department says it seized more than 1,000 sites used to illegally stream copyrighted World Cup games. Democrats in Maine are getting closer to naming a candidate to challenge Republican Senator Susan Collins.
13: Former Maine Senate President Troy Jackson looks all but certain to take on Collins after four of his competitors dropped out over the weekend. The race marks a second chance for Jackson, who unsuccessfully ran for Maine governor earlier this year with Plattner's endorsement. The two men have similar progressive policies, including calling for universal health care and abolishing ICE, but Jackson brings with him two decades of experience in state government. The Maine Senate race is considered a must-win for Democrats to take back the Senate. Peter Haralambos, ABC News.
2: Her children say former Real Housewives of Orange County star Gina Keough has been diagnosed with a type of tongue cancer. They say after surgery to remove the cancer, doctors recommend a second procedure to remove Keough's lymph nodes, which is where they say doctors found the cancer has spread. She's now undergoing chemo and immunotherapy. As one New Yorker can attest, you're never too old to live out your dreams.
14: A 105-year-old Navy veteran in the Rochester, New York area ticked an item off his bucket list over the weekend, skydiving out of a plane. Spurgeon Butch Carlson did a tandem jump Sunday afternoon for his birthday. Last year, for his 104th, he did his first horseback ride with his 99-year-old brother.
2: Wow, how brave. That's ABC's Sherry Preston. I'm Stephanie Officer, ABC News.
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11: 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Central South Dakota and Nebraska sports and weather, a 7-day forecast, 4 radar maps, plenty with the Central South Dakota news, the mailbag, agriculture information. 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

0: and this is My Dirt on your Real Country Monday nights. My name is Al Farber. You know what the biggest mistake a bride can make besides marrying the wrong guy? Expecting her groom will change. According to marriage counselors, by expecting your partner to change, you're setting yourself up for disappointment, frustration, and inevitable conflict. Your dissatisfaction sends the message, I don't like the way you are. Constant criticism, I want you to do this, or I want you to stop that, can kill a relationship. Face it, what you see is what you get. Your guy won't change his personality, habits, or tastes, no matter how much he loves you. More of your favorite old country songs are coming up right around the corner for you from Toby Keith, I'm Just Talking About Tonight. Ronnie Millsap, Back on My Mind Again, and more next, right here on Real Country.
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0: Toby Keith, I'm just talking about tonight on your Real Country Monday night. My name is Al Farr with more of your favorite Real Country songs coming up next.
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2: From ABC News, I'm Stephanie Officer. At a memorial service honoring Nolan Wells in Mississippi today, major civil rights activists pledged thousands to assist in the investigation into Wells' death. ABC's Ika Jachi.
3: Reverend Al Sharpton offered that $50,000 reward for anyone with information leading to the arrest and conviction in this investigation into Nolan Wells' death. This was sort of an incentive for someone to speak up, because later on in the day, he reiterated that Nolan Wells never made it back to shore. Someone knows something. Someone has seen something.
2: With Tropical Storm Bertha slowly beginning to grow tonight around 100 miles south of the Florida coast, city officials in New Orleans are beginning their preps ahead of a possible landfall Wednesday. City officials tell residents they're already preparing for what they could need.
4: We take all events seriously and are prepared to enhance staffing levels across the utility to ensure that all teams are coordinated, positioned, and equipped to respond as conditions evolve.
2: A federal judge has set former Olympian David Hearn's trial for September 28th in the felony case against him for allegedly damaging the reflecting pool at the Lincoln Memorial.
5: Hearn's lawyers argue that the case should be dismissed, in part because the Trump administration's repairs to the reflecting pool have altered evidence in the case, writing, quote, "The Constitution simply does not permit the government to charge a man with destroying an object, retain exclusive custody of that object, then drain, disturb, and alter that object before the defense may examine it." The Trump administration poured more than $16 million into renovating the reflecting pool and has blamed issues with it, including the sealant peeling and algae overtaking the water, on vandals without providing evidence. At least four people have been charged with damaging the reflecting pool, including Hearn, pleaded not guilty and has denied wrongdoing. Peter Haralambos, ABC News.
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2: Texas Governor Greg Abbott surveyed parts of the state ravaged by floods this month.
3: As the floodwaters are now receding in most of these areas, we are now transitioning into the process of the cleanup and the rebuilding. The state is working and will continue to work with local officials to expedite debris removal as well as to accelerate the rebuilding process.
2: Abbott issued a disaster declaration for 59 counties. Nearly 500 homes sustained damage. Federal prosecutors say Ismael Zambada Garcia, known as El Mayo, has been sentenced to life in prison on drug trafficking charges. He's accused of being one of the most prolific and powerful narco traffickers in the world. Another decision awaits four-time NBA champion LeBron James, now entering his third week of free agency. ESPN senior NBA insider Shams Charania says James has focused his search on one particular area.
4: My understanding, though, over the last couple of weeks is that the focus has been primarily, though, on the Eastern Conference teams being Cleveland, Miami, and Philadelphia, and we all continue to wait.
2: Well, last week, James said he would not hold everyone up too much longer. Health officials call it one of the rarest births in the world. A mother in Brisbane, Australia, has delivered identical quadruplet daughters, all conceived from a singular fertilized egg and sharing one placenta. Doctors say the babies are doing well, but will stay in neonatal intensive care until they're strong enough to go home. I'm Stephanie Officer, ABC News.
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She was storming through the house that day, and I could tell she was leaving. 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

0: Jason Aldean, Whiskey Drink on Real Country. It's Al Farr with more of your favorites on the way, coming up from Willie Nelson, Angel Flying Too Close to the Ground. Joe Nichols, Tequila Makes Her Clothes Fall Off. 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

0: Merle Haggard on your Real Country Monday nights. My name is Al Farbo. Argentina fans from yesterday's World Cup finals aren't really happy today, and a lot of them are suffering from sports depression. When your favorite sports team loses, you may feel sadness, hopelessness, and lower self-esteem. This happens because devoted fans often see their team's performance as tied to their own identity and worth. To manage emotions after a loss, set a 45 to 60 minute time limit to vent with other fans, and then move on to another activity. More of your favorite old country songs are coming up for Ricochet, Hardy, and more next.
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2: From ABC News, I'm Stephanie Officer. Federal authorities in New York City are investigating a terrifying attack outside a federal building in downtown Manhattan, where a former U.S. soldier is accused of setting a fire and injuring three people just before court was set to open Monday. ABC's Aaron Kuchersky in Manhattan.
3: The suspect, identified as 43-year-old Andrew Arabaca, splashes gasoline onto an outdoor stairwell, ignites it with fireworks, and runs off.
4: Mr. Arabaca came armed with bad intentions.
3: Arabaca immediately grabbed by federal police, wrestled to the ground, and taken into custody. The FBI says they located anti-ICE literature along with two pellet guns from which the suspect fired several shots.
2: Taylor Farms has released a new statement regarding its lettuce, which the FDA says they falsely linked

0: to the current cyclospora outbreak. The company says they issued a voluntary recall July 17th, have stopped sourcing iceberg lettuce grown in central Mexico for the rest of the growing season, and have experts on site in central Mexico investigating all potential sources of contamination. Two other major food suppliers, U.S. Foods and Sysco, listed as brands that potentially got recalled lettuce from Taylor Farms, and they say they are notifying customers. Well, police are searching for the suspects behind a terrifying break-in at the home of NFL star Saquon Barkley over the weekend while he and his family, including young children, were home. ABC's Ike Ajachi.
1: Tredyffin Township Police say in the early hours Saturday, the suspects, who they believe drove this white SUV into this quiet Malvern neighborhood, made it inside the home of the Philadelphia Eagles running back. While it doesn't appear anything was taken, officers say by the time they responded around 5 a.m., the alleged suspects were already gone.
0: Jim Gilstrap, the singer known for composing the Good Times theme song and Stevie Wonder collaborator, died Saturday at the age of 79 of natural causes. Wonder said he was happy they were able to cross paths.
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0: According to the New York Times and newly unsealed documents, the Trump administration has sought telephone records for reporters and their relatives.
5: In the Department of Justice's investigation after the New York Times reported about security concerns related to the new Qatari-donated Air Force One. Lawyers for the New York Times called the timing of the subpoenas, quote, deeply troubling, and alleged the Department of Justice violated their own guidelines by waiting a week to notify the paper about the subpoenas. A federal judge is hearing arguments later this week about quashing the original subpoenas sent to the reporters to testify about the sources of their reporting. Peter Horalambos, ABC News.
0: Ford is recalling nearly 400,000 vehicles because the second row seat may move unexpectedly. It covers certain aviators and explorers. Southeastern Conference Commissioner Greg Sankey says that the conference is having serious talks about breaking from the NCAA.
6: So they're real. People have talked about that. They've opined about the frustrations that bring them to the point of saying we should look at something significantly different. I do not believe that is a leverage point.
0: Sankey says school presidents have expressed frustrations over legislation, eligibility rules, and transparency, but he says leaving is not the preferred solution. A warm-up jacket worn by Wilt Chamberlain during the 1972 NBA Finals, a teen bought at an Oregon thrift store, has now sold at auction for nearly $90,000. I'm Stephanie Officer, ABC News.
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8: 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Central South Dakota and Nebraska sports and weather, a 7-day forecast, 4 radar maps, plenty with the Central South Dakota news, the mailbag, agriculture information. 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
2: She's more than just a pretty face.

Music from Alabama, right here in Real Country. Hi there, I'm Tammy Lively. Hope you had a great weekend. Thanks for joining me. Here's one from George Jones.

You're in Real Country with Luke Combs right there with the classic from Tracy Chapman, Fast Car. How you doing? I'm Tammy Lively. We've got lots of great music on the way. Strap yourself in. Going to do some Conway Twitty before you know it.

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0: a Steve Warner, Life's Highway, right here in Real Country. You know, I hope you're all going the speed limit on that highway, because researchers at the University of Minnesota have found that speeding is costing us a lot in terms of carbon dioxide pollution every single day. They say if we just would stick to posted speed limits, we could save more than 6 million gallons of gasoline a day as a nation. All you have to do is slow down a little bit. 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
2: From ABC News, I'm Stephanie Officer. President Trump's demanding revenge following the loss of several American soldiers in Jordan over reported Iranian missiles. ABC's Martha Raddatz.
3: U.S. Central Command identifying two of the soldiers killed, the youngest, 19-year-old Private Isabella Gonzalez of Texas, and 25-year-old First Lieutenant Tyler Fian of Hawaii. Officials say human remains found are likely those of a third missing service member, still unidentified.
2: At a memorial service honoring Nolan Wells in Mississippi Monday, Reverend Al Sharpton announced he'd be offering up more than $50,000 for information leading to an arrest in the case of Wells' death. ABC's Ika Jachi.
4: He reiterated that Nolan Wells never made it back to shore. Someone knows something. Someone has seen something. So look at this almost as if it's a call for transparency, not only for the investigators looking into this crime, but also for the community to speak up and speak out on whatever they know.
2: The Tate brothers remain behind bars in Miami as they fight extradition for a new round of criminal charges in the UK. ABC's Victor Oquendo.
5: U.S. Marshals arresting the brothers in Miami Saturday after British authorities announced dozens of new charges against them, including rape, trafficking, and offenses related to indecent images of a child. Their lawyer denying all charges today outside federal court.
6: We are, of course, objecting to extradition because Andrew and Tristan are innocent.
5: The brothers deny all their women's allegations.
2: Spain was not the only FIFA World Cup winner. After BTS performed, their Spotify streams jumped by 30 million, the most of any artist who performed immediately after the game on July 19th. Spotify says all of the other halftime performers enjoyed triple-digit stream hikes, including Robbie Williams, Shakira, Burna Boy, and Madonna. 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
2: Senator Darlene Graham says she'll run for a full term to replace her late brother, Lindsey Graham. Senate Minority Leader Chuck Schumer says Democrats plan on forcing another vote this week on an Iran War Powers resolution. Congress has voted more than 10 times on various war resolutions, but those have failed, with most Republicans in the House and Senate backing President Trump. A judge has temporarily stopped the proposed merger between Paramount and Warner Brothers.
12: A federal judge here in California has granted a temporary restraining order as part of a lawsuit filed by attorneys general in multiple states. The court order puts Paramount Skydance's acquisition of Warner Brothers on hold for 14 days and means a merger cannot go forward during that time. The states led by California are trying to block the deal, citing antitrust worries involving the $110 billion acquisition of Warner Brothers. The judge saying in the order that the states offered compelling evidence the combined companies will possess substantial market share in the wide-release theatrical distribution market. Alex Stone, ABC News, Los Angeles.
2: The force is strong with this winner.

0: Vintage Auction says a lightsaber with Luke Skywalker's severed hand sold at auction for $3.75 million. It appeared in The Empire Strikes Back when Darth Vader declares, "I am your father." Heritage says the price is the highest ever fetched for a prop from a Star Wars film. I'm Stephanie Officer, ABC News.
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Darling, I've wasted a lot of years not seeing the real you. But tonight your beauty is shining through. And I never took the time to let you know. So before he takes you away,

That's Blake Shelton all about tonight right here in Real Country. Well, this is embarrassing. There was a man in Kansas City that had to be rescued last week after he got stuck inside a portable toilet. He later said that he was searching for a bottle of Mountain Dew that he had accidentally dropped inside. Listen, if this guy's willing to jump into a porta potty to search for a Mountain Dew, I wonder what he'd do for a Klondike bar.

0: That's George Burge right here in Real Country. Hi there, I'm Tammy Lively. Have you ever commuted to your job? I mean, like a commute, more than an hour each way. I know I have. They say it can be dangerous, both physically and mentally. Psychologists say the longer your commute, the more likely that you'll suffer bouts of road rage, which can lead to heart attacks, stroke, and ulcers. And for every 30 minutes spent driving, you increase your risk of becoming obese. So you might want to look for something a little closer to home.
1: The U.S. Treasury quietly released its official financial report for 2025. It appears by its own numbers, the U.S. government seems insolvent. It's reported that the Treasury shows about $6 trillion in assets and over $47 trillion in liabilities. Add it all up, and it looks like the U.S. owes more than $130 trillion it doesn't have. 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

0: Brett Eldridge, Mean to Me, right here in Real Country. He surprised everyone by getting married very quietly. What was it, about a month ago, maybe? Maybe 2 months. No, it was only about a month ago. So congratulations to Brett Eldridge. He said he found a woman that loved him for who he is, and he's extremely happy, and we are happy for him. Keep it here. Got some Luke Combs coming up in Real Country.
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3: 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It appears by its own numbers, the U.S. government seems insolvent. 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
2: From ABC News, I'm Stephanie Officer. Federal authorities in New York City are investigating a terrifying attack outside a federal building in downtown Manhattan, where a former U.S. soldier is accused of setting a fire and injuring three people just before court was set to open Monday. ABC's Aaron Kuchersky in Manhattan.
3: The suspect, identified as 43-year-old Andrew Arabaca, splashes gasoline onto an outdoor stairwell, ignites it with fireworks, and runs off.
4: Mr. Arabaca came armed with bad intentions.
3: Arabaca immediately grabbed by federal police, wrestled to the ground, and taken into custody. The FBI says they located anti-ICE literature along with two pellet guns from which the suspect fired several shots.
2: Taylor Farms has released a new statement regarding its lettuce, which the FDA says they falsely linked to the current cyclospora outbreak. The company says they issued a voluntary recall July 17th, have stopped sourcing iceberg lettuce grown in central Mexico for the rest of the growing season, and have experts on site in central Mexico investigating all potential sources of contamination. Two other major food suppliers, U.S. Foods and Sysco, listed as brands that potentially got recalled lettuce from Taylor Farms, and they say they are notifying customers. Well, police are searching for the suspects behind a terrifying break-in at the home of NFL star Saquon Barkley over the weekend while he and his family, including young children, were home. ABC's Ike Ajachi.
5: Tredyffin Township Police say in the early hours Saturday, the suspects who they believe drove this white SUV into this quiet Malvern neighborhood made it inside the home of the Philadelphia Eagles running back. While it doesn't appear anything was taken, officers say by the time they responded around 5 a.m., the alleged suspects were already gone.
2: Jim Gilstrap, the singer known for composing the Good Times theme song and Stevie Wonder collaborator, died Saturday at the age of 79 of natural causes. Wonder said he was happy they were able to cross paths.
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2: According to the New York Times and newly unsealed documents, the Trump administration has sought telephone records for reporters and their relatives.
8: In the Department of Justice's investigation after the New York Times reported about security concerns related to the new Qatari-donated Air Force One. Lawyers for the New York Times called the timing of the subpoenas, quote, deeply troubling, and alleged the Department of Justice violated their own guidelines by waiting a week to notify the paper about the subpoenas. A federal judge is hearing arguments later this week about quashing the original subpoenas sent to the reporters to testify about the sources of their reporting. Peter Haralambos, ABC News.
2: Ford is recalling nearly 400,000 vehicles because the second row seat may move unexpectedly. It covers certain aviators and explorers. Southeastern Conference Commissioner Greg Sankey says that the conference is having serious talks about breaking from the NCAA.
9: So they're real. People have talked about that. They've opined about the frustrations that bring them to the point of saying we should look at something significantly different. I do not believe that is a leverage point.
2: Sankey says school presidents have expressed frustrations over legislation, eligibility rules, and transparency, but he says leaving is not the preferred solution. A warm-up jacket worn by Wilt Chamberlain during the 1972 NBA Finals, a teen bought at an Oregon thrift store, has now sold at auction for nearly $90,000. I'm Stephanie Officer, ABC News.
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2: Whether you're a fan of the Cougars, Black Panthers, or Falcons, we know you're all fans of small town radio. And that's us, Country 1260.

That's Lone Star in real country. Hi there, I'm Tammy. Here's one from Ricky Van Shelton. It's called From a Jack to a King in real country.

Cody Johnson and Carrie Underwood. I'm going to love you right here in Real Country. I'm Tammy Lively. Keep it here. We're going to get some great stuff on. Got some Randy Travis on the way and Sarah Evans coming up.

0: And then we poured the wine. And I've had a beautiful time. You poured out your feelings while we poured the wine. And I've had a beautiful time.
1: 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And we love it. We know you love it too. 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

0: That's Johnny Horton right here in Real Country. Willie Nelson's got a new memoir coming out. It's called The Last Leaf, Reflections on Late Life Creativity and My Longest Love Affair. It's dedicated to his wife, Annie, who he said would not let him go when he was so sick with COVID back in 2022. He thought he was a goner, but she pulled him through. And he says all the years he's lived since then are because of her. So the book is dedicated to her.
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2: From ABC News, I'm Stephanie Officer. President Trump demanding revenge following the loss of several American soldiers in Jordan over reported Iranian missiles. ABC's Martha Raddatz.
3: U.S. Central Command identifying two of the soldiers killed, the youngest, 19-year-old Private Isabella Gonzalez of Texas, and 25-year-old First Lieutenant Tyler Fian of Hawaii. Officials say human remains found are likely those of a third missing service member, still unidentified.
2: At a memorial service honoring Nolan Wells in Mississippi Monday, Reverend Al Sharpton announced he'd be offering up more than $50,000 for information leading to an arrest in the case of Wells' death. ABC's Ike Ajah.

0: she.
1: He reiterated that Nolan Wells never made it back to shore. Someone knows something. Someone has seen something. So look at this almost as if it's a call for transparency, not only for the investigators looking into this crime, but also for the community to speak up and speak out on whatever they know.
0: The Tate brothers remain behind bars in Miami as they fight extradition for a new round of criminal charges in the UK. ABC's Victor Oquendo.
2: U.S. Marshals arresting the brothers in Miami Saturday after British authorities announced dozens of new charges against them, including rape, trafficking, and offenses related to indecent images of a child. Their lawyer denying all charges today outside federal court.
3: We are, of course, objecting to extradition because Andrew and Tristan are innocent.
2: The brothers deny all their women's allegations.
0: Spain was not the only FIFA World Cup winner. After BTS performed, their Spotify streams jumped by 30 million, the most of any artist to perform, immediately after the game on July 19th. Spotify says all of the other halftime performers enjoyed triple-digit stream hikes, including Robbie Williams, Shakira, Burna Boy, and Madonna. You're listening to ABC News.
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0: Senator Darlene Graham says she'll run for a full term to replace her late brother, Lindsey Graham. Senate Minority Leader Chuck Schumer says Democrats plan on forcing another vote this week on an Iran war powers resolution. Congress has voted more than 10 times on various war resolutions, but those have failed, with most Republicans in the House and Senate backing President Trump. A judge has temporarily stopped the proposed merger between Paramount and Warner Brothers.
6: A federal judge here in California has granted a temporary restraining order as part of a lawsuit filed by attorneys general in multiple states. The court order puts Paramount Skydance's acquisition of Warner Brothers on hold for 14 days and means a merger cannot go forward during that time. The states led by California are trying to block the deal, citing antitrust worries involving the $110 billion acquisition of Warner Brothers. The judge saying in the order that the states offered compelling evidence that combined companies will possess substantial market share in the wide-release theatrical distribution market. Alex Stone, ABC News, Los Angeles.
0: The force is strong with this winner. Heritage Auctions says a lightsaber with Luke Skywalker's severed hand sold at auction for $3.75 million. It appeared in The Empire Strikes Back when Darth Vader declares, "I am your father." Heritage says the price is the highest ever fetched for a prop from a Star Wars film. I'm Stephanie Officer, ABC News.
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7: 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You'll know what's going on in Central South Dakota and North Central Nebraska. 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

Scotty McCrary with Damn Straight right here in Real Country. And speak of the devil, here he is, King George himself. Write this down in Real Country.

It's Justin Moore. Time's ticking right here in Real Country. Glad to see him back out on the road again. I'm Tammy Lively. Great music on the way. Tracy Lawrence coming up, and we'll do some Alabama next.

0: country. That's the approach I'm taking to backing down my cholesterol. I have to step away from the butter and step away from the bacon.
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0: the happiest girl in the whole USA. That's Donna Fargo right here in Real Country. She must have celebrated National Ice Cream Day because everybody knows ice cream makes you happy. But it looks like we're kind of boring when it comes to ice cream flavors. Instacart's released some of their ice cream sales data and says all over the country, the number one ordered ice cream, vanilla. Chocolate comes in second, cookie dough third, and cookies and cream fourth.
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2: From ABC News, I'm Stephanie Officer. Federal authorities in New York City are investigating a terrifying attack outside a federal building in downtown Manhattan, where a former U.S. soldier is accused of setting a fire and injuring three people just before court was set to open Monday. ABC's Aaron Kacherski in Manhattan.
3: The suspect, identified as 43-year-old Andrew Arabaca, splashes gasoline onto an outdoor stairwell, ignites it with fireworks, and runs off.
4: Mr. Arabaca came armed with bad intentions.
3: Arabaca immediately grabbed by federal police, wrestled to the ground and taken into custody. The FBI says they located anti-ICE literature along with two pellet guns from which the suspect fired several shots.
2: Taylor Farms has released a new statement regarding its lettuce, which the FDA says they falsely linked to the current cyclospora outbreak. The company says they issued a voluntary recall July 17th, have stopped sourcing iceberg lettuce grown in central Mexico for the rest of the growing season, and have experts on site in central Mexico investigating all potential sources of contamination. Two other major food suppliers, U.S. Foods and Sysco, listed as brands that potentially got recalled lettuce from Taylor Farms, and they say they are notifying customers. Well, police are searching for the suspects behind a terrifying break-in at the home of NFL star Saquon Barkley over the weekend while he and his family, including young children, were home. ABC's Ike Ajachi.
5: Tredyffin Township Police say in the early hours Saturday, the suspects, who they believe drove this white SUV into this quiet Malvern neighborhood,

0: Inside the home of the Philadelphia Eagles running back. While it doesn't appear anything was taken, officers say by the time they responded around 5 a.m., the alleged suspects were already gone.
1: Jim Gilstrap, the singer known for composing the Good Times theme song and Stevie Wonder collaborator, died Saturday at the age of 79 of natural causes. Wonder said he was happy they were able to cross paths.
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1: According to the New York Times and newly unsealed documents, the Trump administration has sought telephone records for reporters and their relatives.
4: In the Department of Justice's investigation after the New York Times reported about security concerns related to the new Qatari-donated Air Force One. Lawyers for the New York Times called the timing of the subpoenas, quote, deeply troubling, and alleged the Department of Justice violated their own guidelines by waiting a week to notify the paper about the subpoenas. A federal judge is hearing arguments later this week about quashing the original subpoenas sent to the reporters to testify about the sources of their reporting. Peter Haralambos, ABC News.
1: Ford is recalling nearly 400,000 vehicles because the second row seat may move unexpectedly. It covers certain aviators and explorers. Southeastern Conference Commissioner Greg Sankey says that the conference is having serious talks about breaking from the NCAA.
5: So they're real. People have talked about that. They've opined about the frustrations that bring them to the point of saying we should look at something significantly different. I do not believe that is a leverage point.
1: Sankey says school presidents have expressed frustrations over legislation, eligibility rules, and transparency, but he says leaving is not the preferred solution. A warm-up jacket worn by Wilt Chamberlain during the 1972 NBA Finals, a teen bought at an Oregon thrift store, has now sold at auction for nearly $90,000. I'm Stephanie Officer, ABC News.
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0: That's Randy Travis, 1982, right here in Real Country. Good morning, everybody. I'm Tammy Lively. Here is Alan Jackson's ode to the one and only Hank Williams. It's Midnight in Montgomery in Real Country.
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0: That's Matt Stell, prayed for you right here in Real Country. He probably had the shortest engagement of any country artist I've ever heard of. He asked his wife to marry him on a Friday, and the next day, by golly, they got married.
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0: That's Ella Langley, Be Her, right here in Real Country. I'm Tammy Lively. Boy, this story creeps me out. I love an Airbnb, but these two sisters from Utah recently checked into an Airbnb. You may have seen this because it went viral on social media. They were in an Airbnb and were walking around looking at the house when they saw a framed photo, which had photos of their family members in it. It was a framed beach photo hanging on a wall. That would creep me out.
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0: That's Alabama, Old Flame, taking you back to 81 for the Feel So Right album. That was such a great album. I'm Tammy Lively. Hope you're well. We've got Chris Young coming up in minutes. We might even be able to squeeze in a little Clay Walker. Keep it right here in Real Country.
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2: From ABC News, I'm Sherry Preston. Another round in the tariff fight between the U.S. and Canada.
3: President Trump has slapped an additional 50% tariff on certain products from Canada. The White House says the tariffs are punishment for Canada's, quote, discriminatory treatment of American cars, alcohol, and dairy.
2: ABC's Karen Waugh, the Trump administration using a law to launch these tariffs that's never been used this way before. U.S. forces hitting Iranian targets for a 10th straight night. And ABC's Martha Raddatz in Jordan says more groups in the Middle East may get into the fight.
4: Those Iranian-backed armed factions, like in Yemen, the Houthis, said they would impose a blockade on any kind of Saudi ships. So this could be a whole new front in the Middle East conflict. And again, very bad news for global energy markets, bad news for gas prices,
2: which are now already back up to a nationwide average of $4 a gallon, according to AAA. Health officials still searching for the source of that parasitic bug that's made thousands of people sick across the country.
5: The FDA now saying while there was a false positive reported, lettuce from Taylor Farms remains the focus of the investigation. More than 6

0: 1,800 people got sick after eating shredded lettuce supplied to Taco Bell in 5 states. Taco Bell says it's removed all affected lettuce, but the lettuce recall expanding, now affecting shredded iceberg and lettuce blends sold to grocery stores and restaurants in 27 states.
1: ABC's Lana Moyes under arrest now, a man accused of starting a fire outside a federal building in Lower Manhattan. ABC's Aaron Katursky in New York says the suspect, Andrew Arabaca, is a former soldier.
2: Arabaca immediately grabbed by federal police, wrestled to the ground and taken into custody. The FBI says they located anti-ICE literature along with 2 pellet guns from which the suspect fired several shots.
1: You're listening to ABC News.
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1: Thousands in rewards now offered for information in the death of an 18-year-old in Mississippi during a holiday trip.
5: Reverend Al Sharpton offered that $50,000 reward for anyone with information leading to the arrest and conviction in this investigation into Nolan Wells' death. This was sort of an incentive for someone to speak up, because later on in the day, he reiterated that Nolan Wells never made it back to shore. Someone knows something. Someone has seen something.
1: ABC's Ike Ajachi. The influencer brothers, the Tates, now fighting extradition from Miami to Great Britain.
6: We are, of course, objecting to extradition because Andrew and Tristan are innocent.
1: Lawyer Joseph McBride outside court. After the brothers were arrested, prosecutors in Great Britain are hitting them with dozens of new charges, including sex trafficking and rape. Tropical storm Bertha is now spinning up in the Gulf, which could mean flash flooding and storm surge soon for millions along the Gulf Coast. The storm is moving west away from the Florida Panhandle and could make landfall in southeast Louisiana as soon as tomorrow. And it's a 1 in 15 million birth in Australia.
7: One fertilized egg that then splits not once, not twice, but 3 times into 4 different babies who then share a placenta. That is just incredible.
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Daryl Singletary trying to have too much fun here in real country. Fun is allowed. You go right ahead. Here's one from Hank Williams Jr. in real country.

0: It's Blake Shelton with Honeybee right here in Real Country. The guy who wrote that song for Blake Shelton and who is going to be the newest member of the Grand Ole Opry, Red Akins, is coming up next.
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0: That's Thomas Rhett, who is the son of Rhett Akins, who we were talking about earlier. How you doing? I'm Tammy Lively. Hope you are having a terrific Tuesday. Stick around. We've got music on the way from Johnny Cash, Josh Turner, and more coming up.
1: 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Good news, that deal's almost here. 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

0: That's Josh Turner. I wouldn't be a man right here in Real Country. Well, listen, time for me to get on out of here. This has really gone quickly. Thanks for the hang. I appreciate it. I'll see you back here tomorrow. Same bat time, same bat station. Just remember when you're out and about to please be kind to one another.
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2: From ABC News, I'm Sherry Preston. Another round of tariff diplomacy, this one targeting products from Canada. The White House slapping an additional 50% tax on Canadian goods. In retaliation, the president says, for discriminatory treatment of American cars, alcohol, and dairy. ABC's Karen Hua with more on how the White House is doing it.
3: To impose these tariffs in the wake of a Supreme Court decision against him earlier this year, President Trump is citing a never-before-used provision of a 1930 trade law, which could also face legal challenges. The list of affected Canadian products is wide-ranging. Dairy products, alcohol, and honey, along with a range of other grocery items. Also construction materials, clothing, furniture, and electronics.
2: Bahrain has been sounding its missile alert sirens as Iran targets the country with a new barrage of missiles. The move coming amid the 10th straight night of fighting between the U.S. and Iran. ABC's Martha Raddatz is in Jordan with more on how the people of that country are reacting to renewed fighting.
4: We were out last night just near the hotel grabbing a quick bite to eat, and while we were out, the air raids could be heard throughout the city of Amman. You didn't really see much panic. I think people assume these missiles and drones are pointed towards U.S. bases. But there is that sense of what's going to happen here next, now that Iran has involved Jordan and those American service members as well.
2: The FDA says while a false positive was reported, lettuce from Taylor Farms remains the focus of the parasitic bacteria that has made hundreds of people sick. Days after parts of New York and New Jersey were hit with torrential rain and flooding, another storm's on the way.
5: Hundreds of flights already canceled today, and airlines have issued travel waivers for passengers traveling to or from the Northeast.
2: ABC Sophie Flay, a federal judge placing a temporary stay on Paramount's merger with Warner Brothers Discovery, several state attorneys general had sued. This is ABC News.
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2: Tropical storm Bertha is slowly beginning to grow along the Gulf Coast in New Orleans.

0: And sewerage and water board member Randy Heyman says they're watching it closely.
1: We take all events seriously and are prepared to enhance staffing levels across the utility to ensure that all teams are coordinated, positioned, and equipped to respond as conditions evolve.
0: Bertha is pushing west from the Florida Panhandle and is expected to make landfall in southeast Louisiana sometime tomorrow. Michigan Athletic Director Ward Manuel is agreeing to a buyout of the remainder of his contract following a probe into the entire athletics department.
2: The independent investigation into the University of Michigan's athletics department followed the incident involving head coach Sharon Moore, fired last year for an inappropriate relationship with a staffer. University of Michigan President Domenico Grasso says the review revealed several issues.
3: These include failures in accountability, structural deficiencies, weaknesses in our reporting and support systems, and concerns about retaliation.
2: Grasso says no current employees will face disciplinary action. Michelle Franzen, ABC News.
0: There is now a $100,000 reward on the table for information leading to an arrest or conviction related to the death of 18-year-old Nolan Wells, who went partying with friends on one of Mississippi's barrier islands on the 4th of July. The friends returned home. Wells, however, did not. I'm Sherry Preston, ABC News.
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Real Country with Zach Topp. I hear he's been in the studio working on his next album. We could have a taste of that album later this year, maybe the whole album out before the end of the year. Here's something maybe you didn't know. You probably have a smartphone and you're probably familiar with the idea of in-app purchases. That's where you download an app for free and they want to sell you some kind of subscription model to it. Well, smartphone users around the world will spend about $280 billion this year on those in-app purchases. Sure, they may be a buck a month or something like that, but they add up.

As you know, I rode a freight train north to Detroit City. And after all these years, I find I've just been wasting my time. So I just think I'll take my foolish pride and put it on a southbound freight and ride. Go on back to the loved ones, the ones that I left waiting so far behind.

0: 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Hang tight for some more music from Mel McDaniel and more on the way. 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

0: Real Country. There's Mel McDaniel. The number of the day is 30%. 30%. Now, 30% of Indonesia's population owns a bird. Bird ownership is a big deal in Indonesia, thanks to a custom, the thought that owning a bird is a mark of success for that person. So if you're rich, go buy yourself a bird.
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0: Hello from Real Country. My name is Buzz Jackson. Here's a quarter from Travis Tritt. Not enough to make a phone call anymore.
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2: From ABC News, I'm Sherry Preston. We are learning more about the circumstances surrounding the deaths of three American service members in Jordan. That is, the U.S. and Iran exchange fire once again overnight. ABC's Martha Raddatz is in Amman, Jordan.
3: Video circulating online showing massive explosions. One missile striking a housing container unit, according to sources, although it is unclear whether that is where the fatalities occurred. President Trump vowing retaliation, warning Iran will pay many times over for every American soldier killed. The U.S. launching new attacks on Iranian military targets for the 10th straight day.
2: An Iranian official beginning meets with mediators in Pakistan as diplomats try to salvage what is left of the collapsed memorandum of understanding. Gas prices have now hit $4 a gallon on average, and with upcoming rough weather expected, they could go even higher soon. Patrick DeHaan is with Gas Buddy.
4: It's a reminder of Mother Nature's impact on gas prices that we could see in August and September as hurricane season starts to find its stride. So while it is geopolitical factors primarily pushing prices up, there are other factors that could become active in the weeks ahead.
2: Active right now, Tropical Storm Bertha.
5: Officials throughout the region are urging people to stay out of

0: the water, as the storm could produce high surf and dangerous rip currents. As Bertha threatens the Gulf Coast, other parts of the country are reeling from deadly flooding. In Wayne County, Utah, five family members were killed during a camping trip after being swept away by flash flooding.
1: ABC's Sophie Flay, New York and New Jersey still recovering from flash flooding over the weekend, could be in for another round of it this week. The White House slapping 50% tariffs on almost all Canadian goods in retaliation, the president says, for Canada discriminating against American-made products. You're listening to ABC News.
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1: A federal judge temporarily halting Paramount's merger with Warner Brothers Discovery after a protest by several states.
4: If this deal goes through, not only would it be one of the largest media companies in the United States, but according to the attorneys general who brought this lawsuit to challenge it, it would really be a loss for consumers. They argue by combining two of the big five legacy studios, you're just going to have too much media under one roof.
1: That's ABC's Peter Haralambos. Taylor Farms voluntarily expanding the recall of Iceberg lettuce products amid the parasitic bacteria outbreak that has sickened hundreds of people. The UK has its seventh prime minister in the past decade. Andy Burnham, the former mayor of Manchester, is now head of the Labour Department. ABC's Guy Davies is at the Foreign Desk in London.
5: It's turned out to be a bit of a coronation for Andy Burnham. He's a deeply popular figure in Manchester, where he's been mayor. And it was essentially a given that he was going to be the new prime minister yesterday, because all of these lawmakers in the Labour Party have said that they want Andy Burnham to be their next prime minister. Normally, there's a kind of internal leadership contest. That didn't happen this time around. That's how popular he is.
1: The UK is experiencing a cost of living crisis amid strong distrust in the government. A lot of us are spending a lot of money at the movies. Theater chain AMC, the biggest in the country, says its last quarter was the best in the company's 106-year history. Sherry Preston, ABC News.
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0: Yeah, Breaker 19, this here's a rubber duck. You got a copy on me, Big Ben, come on. Yeah, 10-4, Big Ben, for sure, for sure. By golly, it's clean, clear to Flagtown, come on. Yeah, it's a big 10-4 there, Big Ben. Yeah, we definitely got the front door, good buddy. Mercy sakes alive, looks like we've got us a convoy.
1: It was the dark of the moon on the 6th of June in a Kenworth pulling logs. Cab over Pete with a reefer on and a Jimmy hauling hogs. We is heading for Bear on I-10 about a mile out of Shaky Town. I says, Pigpen, this here's a rubber duck and I'm about to put the hammer down.

0: back off them hogs. Good, 10, 4, 5 miles or so. 10, roger, them hogs is getting intense up here.
1: By the time we got into Tulsa Town, we had 85 trucks in all. But they's a roadblock up on the Cloverleaf, and them bears was wall to wall. Yeah, them Smokies as thick as bugs on a bumper. They even had a bear in the air. I says, calling all trucks, this here is the duck. We about to go a-hunting.

0: a 10-9 on that Big Ben. Negatory, Big Ben, you're still too close. Yeah, them hulk is starting to close up my sinuses. Mercy sakes, you better back off another 10.
1: Well, we rolled up Interstate 44 like a rocket sled on rails. We tore up all of our swindle sheets and left them setting on the scales. By the time we hit that shy town, them bears was getting smart. They'd brought up some reinforcements from the Illinois National Guard. There's armored cars and tanks and jeeps and rigs of every size. Yeah, them chicken coops was full of bears and choppers filled the skies. Well, we shot the line, we went for broke with 1,000 screaming trucks and 11 long-haired friends of Jesus in a chartreuse microbus.
0: Rubber duck to Sodbuster. Come on there, yeah. 10-4, Sodbuster. Listen, you want to put that microbus in behind that suicide jockey? Yeah, he's hauling dynamite and he needs all the help he can get.
1: Well, we laid a strip for the Jersey Shore and prepared to cross the line. I could see the bridge was lined with bears, but it didn't have a doggone dime. I says, Pigpen, this here's a rubber duck. We just ain't going to pay no toll. So we crashed the gate doing 98. I says, let them truck.

0: want to see the thermometer out there for sure. Well, mercy sakes, good buddy. We're going to back on out here, so keep the bugs off your glass and the bears off your tail. We'll catch you on the flip-flop.
1: 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Thanks for joining me this morning in Todd County. Here's George Strait.

there's a plane or a bus leaving Dallas, I hope you're on it. If there's a train moving fast down the tracks, I hope you caught it.

0: 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I want to tell you about Just Breathe Therapeutic Massage in Winter. 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

0: we'll take one more over here. Country 1260, real country for South Dakota and Nebraska on this Tuesday morning. Got to tell you folks about the Diamond Store in Mitchell, your local Central South Dakota jewelry store. We mean local. These folks have been there. Of course, it was Woeful Jewelry in the past. 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They're on Main Street in Mitchell. They will treat you like family. You will love these folks. We encourage you when you're headed for a place that sells a diamond or a watch, to head for the Diamond Store in Mitchell, Central South Dakota. They have you covered at the Diamond Store, Main Street in Mitchell. We get you covered on a Tuesday morning, too, right here at 1260.
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3: Good Tuesday morning. I'm Derek Beck with your Ag Network. Grain futures down overnight after a stronger than expected crop report yesterday. Make that make sense. Sioux Steel Company weather, a few trickles of moisture across Nebraska and Missouri this morning. 66 in Ainsworth, Nebraska, 67 in Sioux Falls, and 75 in Keokuk, Iowa. December corn off 2 cents to 471. November soybeans even at 1225. December bean oil in the red at 7206 per pound. And December soybean meal overnight checked in at 325 a ton. Wheat futures also down overnight. USDA says the winter wheat harvest has reached 74%, but spring wheat conditions took a hit, falling 5 points to just 53%. Good to excellent after another hot, dry week. September Chicago now 672, Minneapolis 691, and September KC 721. October live cattle jumped 260 yesterday, closing at 223. August feeder cattle a $6 hike to 352, and October lean hogs closing 22 cents lower at 8772 yesterday. Dow, S&P 500, NASDAQ futures all trading in the green overnight. Crude oil $82 a barrel, and gold and silver both higher overnight.
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0: Country 1260, Real Country for South Dakota and Nebraska. Your Tuesday morning. 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And thanks for checking us out, getting going on this Tuesday morning together here at 1260.
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0: Building a Stronger Crop Portfolio. Hello, I'm Kellen Havikin, and this is a Hogemeyer Hometown Field Update on Brownfield. Farmers and their crops are battling a series of challenges that threaten yield potential. Hogemeyer agronomist Teal Mills, who covers Kansas, says the company's latest genetics provide farmers a selection of hybrids fit for all conditions.
1: We're going to be transitioning from that AcreMax lineup to the PowerCore Enlist. The AcreMax Leptra to PowerCore Ultra Enlist. So Leptra brings in the corn earworm protection. The PowerCore Enlist brings in another mode of action for above ground pests, but also the Enlist portion, we're able to use that Liberty Roundup that we've always been able to use on AcreMax products, but the Enlist adds in that tolerance to Sure 2, which is a nice grass herbicide, especially for guys that are dealing with more and more shatter cane or Johnson grass in our area. And then tolerance to 2,4-D as well over the top.
0: As for soybeans, Mills says there are plenty of opportunities for farmers.
1: We're doing some really fun things. We have a really strong Enlist lineup that we offer. We do have unlimited grade products. You'll see in the seed guide or on the website, you'll see those designated with a little symbol. Those are really nice products that bring a little step up on yield. They've got broad acre adaptability, so you can place them on your marginal, your high yield acres. And then they also have really strong agronomics to them. So maybe they're bringing a better step above to SDS or Phytophthora to the table than they have their predecessors.
0: Mills says Hogemeyer Hybrids research stations throughout the region help create better hybrids to withstand extreme weather.
1: So it's really nice that we get to do some really good selection for those early season heavy rainfalls that we've been experiencing in the eastern part of the state. But then we also have some products that not only handle those early season, you know, wet feet kind of better, but then also bring that drought score to the table that we need for those July and August heats and dry spells that we experience. So that's been really nice to experience kind of two products that stand out that fit those environments really well to me in my mind. One's going to be 106 day, so it's going to be a 7697 PCE. Like I said, handles that early wet feet kind of that we get here in eastern part of Kansas really well, but then brings a really good drought score. So late season when we get dry, still puts on that ear, still brings that heat toughness as well. Same thing with 7976, so 109 day PCE.
0: She says that dedication to their customers is what's made their brand a cornerstone for producers for 90 years.
1: Our pillars at Hogemeyer are always like the people, product, pride. So I always think that people, you know, pillar we always talk about is the most important. So whether it's my district sales managers I get to work with or my dealers, we always are just really fortunate to get a partner with really great local people that are really passionate about farming, about product placement on their own farm and helping their customers get that same success.
0: Mills says the Hogemeyer Hybrids master plot location near Emporia offers growers a firsthand look at the latest technology.
1: Mainly because we always put all the brand new hybrids and varieties out, both for our soybean lineup and our corn lineup. So you can see it's a pretty large plot we have here. And it's a little extra special plot for us as well, because this is going to be a second generation dealership. So working with that next generation of dealers already. So celebrating 90 years, it's great to hear that we have second, third, fourth generations out there in our Hogemeyer footprint. So that's always pretty exciting.
0: And she says producers should mark their calendars.
1: Come out August 12th and join us for our Emporia Master Plot. We'll be here August 12th that evening. We'll have really good food, usually some giveaways. And then we'll also be talking about some of the new exciting products that we have out in the plot, both corn and soybean side. Just some really exciting things that we have right now in our

0: lineup at Hogemeyer and even more excited about the next 3 to 5 years to come.
1: For more information about Hogemeyer Hybrids and its Masterplot events, visit Hogemeyer.com/hometown. This has been a Hogemeyer Hometown Field Update. I'm Kellen Haviken for Brownfield.
2: Field.
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2: From ABC News, I'm Sherry Preston. The Gulf Coast has been experiencing oppressive heat this summer, and now people are bracing for torrential downpours over the coming days. ABC's Jim Ryan with more on Tropical Storm Bertha taking aim.
3: Bertha is not expected to rise above tropical storm status, meaning that winds will stay below 74 miles per hour. But it's the rain that has New Orleans officials like Randy Heyman concerned.
4: As part of our storm preparation, our operations teams have already begun lowering the canal and cleaning catch basins throughout the system.
3: Across South Louisiana, residents and business owners are filling sandbags and bracing for flooding as Tropical Storm Bertha heads for a possible landfall this week. Jim Ryan, ABC News.
2: There are already 500 flight cancellations in the Northeast today as heavy rain and flash flooding is expected in parts of the country still drying out from last weekend's storms, including big parts of New York and New Jersey. A 10th round of airstrikes over Iran. Air raid sirens sounding in Bahrain today. ABC's Martha Raddatz in Jordan has more on how people there are handling the fighting.
5: We were out last night just near the hotel grabbing a quick bite to eat. And while we were out, the air raids could be heard throughout the city of Amman. You didn't really see much panic. I think people assume these missiles and drones are pointed towards U.S. bases. But there is that sense of what's going to happen here next, now that Iran has involved Jordan and those American service members as well.
2: President Trump slapping a 50% tariff on a lot of goods from north of the border. Here's ABC's Karen Waugh.
6: The list of affected Canadian products is wide-ranging. Dairy products, alcohol, and honey, along with a range of other grocery items. Also construction materials, clothing, furniture, and electronics.
2: Canada says the tariffs violate the free trade agreement between the U.S., Mexico, and Canada. 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
2: Mortgage rates have now hit their highest level in nearly a year at 6.5%. However, says Zillow's chief economist, Misha Fisher.
12: Mortgage rates are still a little bit lower than last year. So right now, we're still expecting to end the year with positive sales growth in the range of 1% to 2% or so, just not quite as much as the 4% that we were expecting at the start of the year.
2: Home sales dropped 5% in June compared to a year ago. Median price for a home these days, $440,000. Five people were killed in an Ohio river. The group had gathered Sunday in the Columbus suburbs when one of the people went out for a swim. He was struggling. Then the others went in to try to help and also ended up struggling. A driver called 911 after a child ran to the road looking for help. Doctors in Australia say it's a miracle, the odds of it being repeated, 1 in 15 million. A 34-year-old woman delivering four identical quadruplet girls. Their doctor is Alexa Bendall.
13: One fertilized egg that then splits not once, not twice, but three times into four different babies who then share a placenta. That is just incredible.
2: The girls' names are Emily, Harriet, Catherine, and Alexa, named for the doctor who took care of their mom during pregnancy.
13: It's just such a lovely present and such an honor. And I can't thank the family enough. I'm very happy that they'll have a little Alexa in their family forevermore.
2: I'm Sherry Preston, ABC News.
14: I'm U.S. Transportation Secretary Sean Duffy.

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2: Good morning, everyone. It's 7:05 and time for the news being brought to you by your local Fidelity agency with 11 locations throughout South Central South Dakota. Well, our first look at the weather shows a better day today. Yes, we're looking at a high of 88 North Central Nebraska, but just a high of 84 today in Central South Dakota, and comfortable as we get going on this Tuesday morning. There is a chance of rain tonight and a chance tomorrow as well. Yes, tonight's low 62. Right now, the National Weather Service says that best chance is on the overnight tonight. Tomorrow's high may only reach 78 degrees in Central South Dakota. 63 in Gregory, 62 in Aberdeen, Rapid City at 62, Sioux Falls at 65, Valentine 64, Ainsworth 63. It is 60 degrees right here at 1260. The Burke Pink Ladies will hold their annual golf tournament fundraiser on Saturday at the Gregory Golf Course beginning at 9 a.m. Anna Matuka previews.
3: 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Men and women are welcome. Make up a team. So it's usually a really good time, and they serve us a meal afterwards, and mulligans are included. So all the money is used in Gregory County to help people with expenses that have been diagnosed with cancer. So if people know of anyone that could be nominated as a recipient, we would greatly appreciate hearing about it so we can help them out.
2: That again was Anna Matuka with the Burke Pink Ladies. Good looking morning out there. Nice cool morning as we get going. Some very light rain showers in the western third of the state of Nebraska here this morning. This is your news. News time is 7:07.

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4: Winter Regional Health will host another Heart Saver CPR class this Wednesday from 5:30 to 8 p.m. Beth Storms gives us the details.
5: We are going to have another class. It'll be from 5:30 to 8. We hold the conference room of the hospital. It can be for all ages, anybody that wants to learn CPR. We've had some really good classes the last few months. We've had a great attendance at those classes. The cost of the class is $25 per person. We cover adult, child, and infant CPR. So we go over CPR and choking for each of the different age groups. And then we do a skills checkout so that everybody can kind of touch the mannequins and get a feel for what it feels like to actually perform CPR.
4: That again was Beth Storms with Winter Regional Health. A Raise 'Em Rank bull riding and breakaway event will take place August 7th in Geddes. Ross Varlick talks further about it.
6: Yeah, August 7th is run to Raise 'Em Rank, and we'll have bull riding and breakaway. We added this last year, and it was kind of a hit. We'll probably get close to 20 breakaway ropers, 20 bull riders, and then we'll team them up. One bull rider, one breakaway. We'll calcutta them and make teams out of them, and it was just a great hit. We have a lot of added money for that breakaway and the bulls. And, and, and

0: know, the crowd just likes that, to have a little bit of variety in the event, and it goes really well.
1: That again was Ross Varlick. The opening ceremony for this year's Sturgis Motorcycle Rally will be August 7th. PR Director with the City of Sturgis, Deb Holland, has more.
2: So the opening ceremony is on August 7th, and we go through the 16th. So I'll just go through some of the events we have planned for the week. Before the 7th, on the 5th, we have our police chief's ride. And we do that because, you know, the police are a little busy once we have opening ceremony and people are getting here. So they get a chance to go out and tour the hills and have a great day. So the police chief's ride is on Wednesday. And then the armory, the rally headquarters and the information booth and things like that, that opens on Thursday. And that's right on the corner of Junction and Main. And so anybody who has questions or just wants to come in, and we have some unique vendors in there, come on in. And then on Friday, the opening ceremony starts at 3, have a nice parade. We have some of the American Legion riders who are going to lead that parade. And then we have a mayor's reception. And then on Saturday, the 8th, is our mayor's ride. And we're really excited this year to have a new mayor, Rod Bradley. Also, equally as exciting is our grand marshal for this year. His name is Tim Duffy. And I'm not sure a lot of people know who that is, but they would know from, there was a picture taken in Manhattan on 9/11. Tim Duffy rode his Harley back into Manhattan. He is a firefighter at the time. He donned his gear and went into the city, even though he wasn't on duty, to see if he could help. And so Tim Duffy is going to be here to help lead that ride on that day. And we're just, been 25 years since the 9/11 event, and so how exciting to have Tim here, a true American hero.
1: Deb touches on some of the entertainment for this year's rally.
2: The Full Throttle recently announced they have 38 Special, Miranda Lambert, Sammy Hagar, Rob Zombie, Jamie Johnson, Blackberry Smoke, Insane Clown Posse, and Jackal. And at the Chip, Lainey Wilson, that's exciting. Youngblood, Leonard Skinner, Megadeth, Collective Soul, Skillet, David Lee Roth, Hailstorm, Drowning Pool, the Iron Maidens, and many more.
1: That again was Deb Holland with the City of Sturgis. The Winter Elks Benefit Rodeo will get underway July 24th through July 26th at the Tripp County Fairgrounds. Ron Ernest tells us more.
3: Of course, it's our 57th annual celebration. We're going to enjoy that great sport of rodeo brought to us by Hollenbeck Rodeo and their award-winning stock. 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We also have ranch bronc riding each night, and it's a big hit. Eugene Fowler, he's from Boiling Springs, South Carolina, and he is a PRCA clown and is going to be here to keep our crowd entertained all through the evening. He's also going to appear at Runnings from 11 to 2 on Friday the 24th, so stop with the kids and get his autograph. It has always been a benefit, Lifescape Children's Outreach Services, and benefits children in our area. Last year, there were 92 children that received care at home instead of having to travel because of this event. Of course, the concession stand, the Does do a great job. It's the best burgers ever. At the rodeo, we have kids' boot scramble, and that's two age divisions, 4 to 6 and 7 to 10 each night. And we also have nightly advanced ticket drawings for prizes. We got the Pheasant Bar, Bankwest, and Zip Trip, all in winter, have advanced tickets. And the Flying D Convenience Store in Cologne has advanced tickets through the 24th at 12 noon. It's $15 at the gate. Advanced tickets are $10, and kids 10 and under are free.
1: 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For KWYR News, I'm Leslie Schramm.

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3: 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We'll be Sunday at 2 p.m. at the Gregory Memorial Auditorium. 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Massive Christian burial for 77-year-old Patricia Pravacek of Winter is this morning at 10:30 at the Catholic Church in Winter. Burial on the Winter City Cemetery. Those are the funeral announcements this morning. They are brought to you by the Hobby Shop in Winter. 7:17. A very, very nice Tuesday morning as we get going, Chris.
5: You took the words right out of my mouth. It's nice to walk outside and have temperatures in the 60s that you start your workday, not in the 70s or 80s. So it looks like the high today is going to be maybe in the mid-80s in South Central South Dakota and North Central Nebraska. And even later on tonight after midnight, a chance of precip. Just keep that severe weather out of our neck of the woods here. So we'll see what happens with that. But all kinds of baseball updates today and tonight here, Scott.
3: Yeah, it begins a really busy week now, doesn't it?
5: It does. It's today through Thursday for Region Legion action going on both in Chamberlain and in Minot. So give you a little bit of a taste on what you can expect here this afternoon. Region 4B tournament is in Minot. Platte Geddes, they will play at noon today against Wagner. Every happening update's right here on 1260 for that. Now, if Platte Geddes wins, they will play at 5 o'clock against Tabor. If they fall today, they will play at 7:30 tonight. Now for Winter Cologne, good local matchup here, Scotty. Game number two today. Winter Cologne Chamberlain played about 2:30. We'll have every happening update to that one also right here on 1260. Winner of that game will play tomorrow afternoon. The loser will play tonight at 7:30. So that 7:30 game tonight, updates will be over on 93.7 FM. What kinds of updates here this week?
3: If it actually happens or we have a local team.
5: Yeah, well, Winter Cologne, Chamberlain, they play each other. So the loser of that game will play tonight. So.
3: Right. Okay, that's going on here tonight. There's going to be a quiz, folks, for $1 million later on here today. Who are you going to visit with this morning, Chris?
5: Well, we got to get our listeners all pumped up for this tournament here going on in Chamberlain. We're going to talk to Winter Cologne manager Shane Phillips at 7:40. Chamberlain manager Bill Shepard's going to join us. And Gregory Junior Teener manager Nick Reber's going to join us because he talked about this in the news. Gregory is hosting state teener tournament action, Junior Teener, this weekend in Gregory.
3: Great deal for Gregory. Community-wide effort. Should be fantastic coming up this weekend. It's going to be warm, but hey, it's July. It's July in South Dakota. 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Chris mentioned sunny, about 84. We will take that here today with north winds 8 to 15. So there is a chance of showers for you tonight. Increasing clouds down to 62, and then Wednesday.

0: Today's high should be around 78. Showers, maybe a thunderstorm on Wednesday. So there is a chance on the overnight tonight, chance tomorrow as well. As Chris mentioned, let's keep the severe weather away and receive some rain. Gregory at 63. Aberdeen 62. Sioux Falls 65. Valentine at 64. Ainsworth 63. Pierre 64. Chamberlain 63. Now 61. Right here, 1260. Kenny Chesney coming up just a few at 7:21 on your Tuesday morning.
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0: Let's get the party started. 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
1: Thanks for joining us in Tripp and Gregory Counties this morning. This is Shram and Dusky on Country 1260 in the morning. And the good stuff is next.
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3: Thank you so much for joining us on The Good Stuff. Mike and Kim along with you here. 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And Kim, tell us about Tri-State Livestock News, would you please?
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3: Well, this is simply called Alarm Clock by Boyd Wera. And he put this out on Facebook a while back, and Jim shared it with us. So I'm going to share it with you today. And it's going to have some area tangibles you might recognize. So my wife and I are pretty content with our place in life. We hardly ever fuss, but the difference in our sleeping habits may soon start to wear on us. Now, she's an early riser. Me, not so much. She likes to get up real early. Coffee, computer, and such. She likes it really quiet, doesn't want to talk, and since I'm still sleeping, I have no cause to squawk. Now, I recently attended a bit of a retreat. It's called the Buckaroo, and it's really quite a retreat. A bunch of old buddies gather to visit and to play, or make a little wager somewhere along the way. We raise a little money for college-bound kids each day, so there's a noble purpose for all of this fun and play. Now, we sometimes come home tired. Our energy is tapped. It might even be fitting to take a little nap. But we have been gone for days. There's homefront news on tap. It can create some frustration if we just commence our nap. Now, if you're overtired for maybe a day or more, when you finally get to sleep, you're pretty apt to snore. I'm finally getting to the point of this long tale, I'm telling, and this could be the cause if we ever commence to yelling. You see, my wife sounds like a chainsaw each and every night. No matter how loud it gets, I never cause a fight. But let me snore 1 second, utter even a gentle sound, and I'll get an elbow in the ribs, or maybe another round. Last night was the record in my unfolding plight. This was the cause if we ever have a fight. To aid her early rising, she sets a loud alarm. When it goes off in the a.m., it wakes the whole dang farm. Well, sometimes she's a bit confused when this alarm goes off. She forgets where she put it or how to shut it off. Now, I've just been elbowed for making a gentle sound, and this thing's now a bellerin', and now its gong is found. I'm reminded on a freight train just departing the station. The whistle is blowing. Its power shakes the nation. If you live near the tracks, you eventually just adjust. But that dang alarm clock will be the death of us. It's called The Alarm Clock by Boyd Wera today.
4: This is something Dave Budget sent in. A Brisbane couple drove to a local shopping center only to have car trouble as they drove into the parking lot. The man told his wife to go ahead with her shopping while he fixed the car. The wife returned later to see a small group of people near the car. On closer inspection, she saw a pair of hairy legs protruding from under the chassis. Unfortunately, although the man was in shorts, his lack of underpants turned his private parts into glaringly public ones. Unable to stand the embarrassment, she dutifully stepped forward and quickly tucked everything back into place. On regaining her feet, she looked across the hood of the car and found herself staring at her husband. who was standing idly by watching. The mechanic, however, had to have 3 stitches in his forehead.
3: Oh, no.

0: that was a bit of a wake-up call, yeah. I'll bet.
1: A six-year-old was overheard reciting the Lord's Prayer at a church service, and forgive us our trash passes as we forgive those who passed trash against us.
0: Oh, those are so cute. Oh, my goodness. Hey, if you've got something to share like that or anything, we love to share things on The Good Stuff. Just get a hold of us, kimhburge@gmail.com. And

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1: 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Look at the sunshine.
2: Look at the sunshine.
3: 7:35 on this Tuesday morning, time for the Heartland Weather Forecast, brought to you by Mead Lumber in winter. Well, a little tiny break from the heat for a few days. The way it looks around here, north central Nebraska, sunny for you, high of 88. And north winds 5 to 10, actually a pretty pleasant day for you today. That's light chance of showers for you tonight. 60 on the overnight, kind of between or on the overnight hours tonight. Tomorrow's high should be around 77. A good chance of rain at some point on Wednesday, and a decent chance on Wednesday night as well. 58 Wednesday night. Thursday's high around 80. Smaller chance Thursday, but another decent chance Thursday night. Friday, looking sunny. Friday's high at 91. Clear on Friday night, 66. Saturday, looking sunny and hot. Going to push 100 both Saturday and Sunday here this weekend. So another round of hot weather this coming weekend. Welcome to late July. Monday, looking sunny and hot. Monday's high at 97 in north central Nebraska. We will take a look at your central South Dakota extended forecast and current conditions. They're on the way next.
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3: Well, we're looking sunny today, a high of 84 at central South Dakota. North winds 8 to 15. There is a chance of showers tonight. Increasing clouds and 62 for you tonight. Now, the chance of rain comes primarily on the overnight hours, the way it looks. Showers cooler on Wednesday, just a high of 78 tomorrow, Chris.
5: We were due for some cool weather after the last couple weeks here, Scott.
3: And man, 78 will just feel fantastic. And to top it off, chance precip again tomorrow. Keep the severe weather away. Just bring us some rain, if you would, please. Slight chance Wednesday night. Pretty small chance, 60 on Wednesday night. But a chance again on Thursday, high of 82. And then that chance on Thursday night, 61. Friday looking sunny, not bad, high of 90. The warm days are Saturday and Sunday again this coming weekend. More rodeo-like weather, I guess, here this weekend. And then Monday, below 100, at least the way it looks for now. Sunny, a high of 98 degrees. Got some light rain showers western Nebraska here this morning. Pierre at 64, Gregory at 63, Aberdeen at 63, Rapid City at 63, Sioux Falls 65, Valentine 64, Gregory, as we mentioned, 63 at 61. Right here at 1260, your Heartland weather forecast on this Tuesday morning, brought to you by Mead Lumber in winter. Busy, busy baseball day and busy baseball week, Chris.
5: So here's how it's going to go. We're going to have updates today and tonight for Legion region action in Menno and in Chamberlain. That's today, tomorrow, and wrapping up on Thursday. And then we pivot to Friday, junior teener state updates going on both for Winter Colombe and Gregory. That's Friday, Saturday, and Sunday. So
3: Gregory,
5: rest of the week.
3: Gregory gets to host this weekend.
5: And it was so cool. I think it was 6 years ago when Gregory hosted state. They won the whole thing. So going to be an active weekend at the Gregory City Park this weekend.
3: Indeed it will. It's 7:40. It's that time of the morning.
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5: Hey, good morning, sports fans. 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

0: over the Twins 13-4. Highlights of the National High School Finals Rodeo yesterday in Lincoln. Roper Moore of Tripp County, he competed Monday in the cutting, and he came away with a score of 213.5. Roper East of Chamberlain, he competed in the tie-down last night and got a 13.32. Region Legion Baseball gets going today. At the Region 7B Tournament in Chamberlain at noon, Martin takes on Redfield. And around 2:30, Winter Cologne takes on Chamberlain. Winter Cologne manager Shane Phillips talks about the field of teams.
1: I would say it's got to be pretty even. I mean, we played Martin. We split with them during the season. Martin's a good team. I haven't seen much of Belle Fouche, but Belle Fouche is usually a really good hitting team. Chamberlain's kind of on the lower side, and then Redfield, that's a Northeast team, so you don't really ever see them. I guess I don't really know. It's hard to judge with the competition up in the Northeast. Sometimes it's really good, sometimes it's not so good, so just kind of depends. Just kind of up and down the lineup. I mean, Carter McKenzie's hitting the ball well, does great in defense. Cam Anderson, same way. I mean, I grabbed Gus Tobin and Carter McKenzie. They're actually junior Legion players. They've been playing with me all year just because we're short on numbers, but they've been doing really well. Dylan and Adrian Brandis. Adrian, I talked to him at the beginning of the year. I had him up in the top of my lineup, and I needed a 9-hole hitter, basically a second 1-hole hitter, and I explained it to him when I moved him down to that spot of what it was, and he took it and he ran with it, and he's doing really well at the bottom of the lineup. He does a really good job of flipping my lineup back over for me and getting back to my power of my lineup, which is awesome.
0: That again was Winter Cologne Legion baseball manager Shane Phillips. We also talked this week to Chamberlain manager Bill Shepard, who talks about keys to success this week.
2: You know what takes all 9 guys on defense to win games? I think we just need some quality pitching. We're starting to cut down on our errors, so that helps a ton when you can get everyone playing decent on defense and cutting down on the errors.
0: That again was Chamberlain Legion baseball manager Bill Shepard. At around 5 p.m. in Chamberlain, Belle Fouche takes on the winner of Game 1. At around 7:30, loser of Game 1 takes on loser of Game 2. Region 4B Legion baseball in Menno at noon, Plagg Geddes takes on Wagner. We'll have every half-inning updates for you on 1260. At around 2:30, Scotland Menno Freeman takes on Parkston. 5 p.m., the winner of Game 1 takes on Tabor. And around 7:30, loser of Game 1 takes on loser of Game 2. Well, the Gregory Jr. Teener baseball team will be hosting state starting on Friday. Manager Nick Reber talks about the team's play here late in the season.
3: We ended the season really well there. That Winter Cologne team is just phenomenal. That was a big win for us to kind of get some momentum going into the end of the year. And then we actually played Lexington Springs there on the 6th. That was a pickup game for us. And it was good for us because we get to see them in the state tournament now. So it was kind of nice to see that team, you know, to have an idea of what we're going to look at. We're doing good, you know. 21 kids on this team. It's a large, large team. A little bit tough to coach at times, but, you know, we've definitely worked through that. We had some growing pains along the way this year, but this team's really shaping up, and they're ready to play for this tournament.
0: That again was Gregory Jr. Teener baseball manager Nick Reber. Hey, just a reminder, folks, the Thriving Financial First Fidelity one-person golf scramble that was scheduled for this Sunday at the Winter Country Club, that has been postponed to the following Sunday, August 2nd, due to severe heat. There will be a $50 entry fee to play in that tournament, and it's open to men and women. 11 a.m. shotgun start with lunch included. To get signed up, call 842-0686. The Winter Cologne 14U baseball team will start play at the state tournament in Vermillion on Friday. Winter Cologne will play at around 1:30 Friday as they will take on Scotland Menno Freeman. We'll have updates every half inning for you on 1260. KW Wire Sports, I'm Chris Dasky.
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0: John Conley, Country 1260, Real Country for South Dakota and Nebraska Domestic Life. 751, Tramadoski this morning.
1: Scotty, people can get their tickets for the Big Winter Elks Benefit Rodeo this weekend. Right now, matter of fact, all across Tripp County. And to tell us all about it, we're joined now by Benita Norton. She is a board member with the Winter Elks Rodeo. Benita, what can you tell us about these advanced tickets, where people can get them at right now?
2: Absolutely. We're going to have advanced ticket sales. 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The Flying V Convenience Store will be a great place to pick them up.
1: Now, I understand these. There's nice-looking T-shirts that are being sold. What can you tell us about these T-shirt sales here?
2: Absolutely. We have T-shirts and also some sweatshirts. They're going to be available at Crazy Daisy Floral in winter, as well as Winter True Value. They'll be available till Thursday, the 23rd of July, and then they'll also be available out at the rodeo.
1: Benita, is there anything else you want to touch on in regards to the rodeo starts on Friday here?

0: Absolutely. You know, I just appreciate so much the community's support. It always takes a team, a group of people working together for a common cause. And our goal is to benefit the children's services at LifeScape. And we just appreciate the community being involved, and we are just looking forward to putting on a great rodeo, benefiting the community as well as LifeScape.
1: Hey, Bonita, thanks for joining us. I hope you guys have a great rodeo starting here on Friday the 24th.
0: Oh, thanks so much. We'll see you at the rodeo.
1: Yeah, thanks to Bonita Norton joining us, talking about advanced tickets and also T-shirt and sweatshirt sales for the Big Winter Elks Rodeo that starts Friday night, Scotty.
2: Been going on for so many years. Busy place. Tripp County Rodeo Grounds coming up here this weekend. Going to be a warm one. It's going to be rodeo weather, as we call it. I do want to remind you that, speaking of warm weather, the Thrivent Financial First Fidelity one-person scramble for Sunday. They have postponed that to Sunday, August 2nd, due to severe heat. It's men and women both. All righty? 11 a.m. shotgun start. That's coming up on Sunday, August 2nd. They're moving that back a week, so keep that in mind at the busy Winter Country Club. 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Well, we're looking sunny today. 84, the expected high for you today at Central South Dakota, with north winds 8 to 15. That chance of showers tonight, increasing clouds at 62 for you tonight. Tomorrow's high should be around 78. Yeah, 78. We will take that for a high tomorrow. And we have chances of rain. There are chances on the overnight tonight, chances on Wednesday as well. So 78 Wednesday, Thursday's high at 82. Valentine at 67, Chamberlain 66, Pier at 68, Ainsworth 66, Gregory at 65, it is 64 right here at 1260. Clint Black coming up just around the corner. ABC News at the top of the hour at 7:55 on your Tuesday morning.
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1: From ABC News, I'm Sherry Preston. A federal appeals court has rejected a request by former President Joe Biden to block the release of recordings and transcripts from interviews he did with a ghostwriter before he was elected president. That's all part of his memoirs. Those recordings were obtained by special counsel Robert Hur, who investigated Biden's handling of classified documents but did not bring charges. Once again, the U.S. is fighting with Canada. President Trump slapping an additional 50% tariff on certain products. ABC Chief White House Correspondent Mary Bruce with more.
2: The president now reigniting his trade war with one of America's largest trading partners. Now, the White House says these are meant as punishment in response to Canada's retaliatory tariffs on American products like cars and alcohol. A senior administration official saying this is meant to hold Canada accountable. So these tit-for-tat tariffs continue, but these new Trump tariffs won't go into effect for another 30 days.
1: Costing more right now, gas, thanks to renewed fighting in the Middle East.
3: With traffic in the Strait of Hormuz already slowing to a crawl, cutting off the Red Sea could cause oil prices to spike even further, and gas prices now more than $4 a gallon as well. This as overnight, the U.S. launching the 10th straight night of strikes on Iran, while Iran launches strikes far beyond its borders.
1: ABC's Martha Raddatz in Amman, Jordan. Something else that could set gas prices higher, Tropical Storm Bertha.
4: Lifeguards on Pensacola Beach are now warning visitors about Bertha's likely risks. Escambia County's Alex Johnson.
5: Heavy, strong surf and strong rip currents are definitely going to pose hazards to anyone going near the water, and we expect to be flying double red flags.
4: Effectively keeping everyone on the beach and out of the water.
1: ABC's Jim Ryan. The Northeast is bracing for another round of rain, possible flash flooding and flight delays as a storm system moves toward the Atlantic seaboard. 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
6: Questions surrounding the parasitic bacteria outbreak that has made hundreds of people sick nationwide. ABC's Lana Moise.
7: Democratic Senator John Ossoff is now demanding answers from Health Secretary RFK Jr. on why changes were made to a federal program that tracks foodborne illnesses. Ossoff saying the decision to terminate required tracking of parasitic infections puts Americans at risk. Kennedy did not immediately respond.
6: Lettuce from Taylor Farms remains the focus of the investigation. Funeral services have been held for Mississippi teenager Nolan Wells, who died mysteriously during a boating outing with friends over the 4th of July.
8: A $100,000 reward is now being offered for answers after the mysterious death of Mississippi teenager Nolan Wells. His mother speaking at the 18-year-old's funeral yesterday.
9: We will miss everything about him, from his quiet nature to the corny jokes. His gentle smile.
8: Wells was last seen alive on a July 4th boat trip with friends to an island off the Mississippi coast. They returned without him, saying he stayed behind after meeting a girl. His body was found nearby 2 days later.
6: ABC Sophie Flay. Just when you were winding down from the World Cup, a reminder that the Women's World Cup is set for next summer in Brazil. And just as Spain won the men's trophy on Sunday, the nation's women's were the champions 3 years ago. The U.S. currently ranked number two in the world. Sherry Preston, ABC News.
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13: And good morning, everyone. It's 8:05. Time for the news, being brought to you by Frontier Motors in Wetter, home of the lifetime powertrain warranty. Alcester, South Dakota, is issuing boil water orders for their residents. The city of Alcester said in a social media post that they are repairing an old water valve that delayed the restoration of the water service. Now, crews are working on repairing the valve as quickly as possible. The city also said that once the water services are restored, the town will be entering a temporary boil water order for the residents. The Sand Hills Prairie Refuge Association will hold a fire tower trail hike and plant tour coming up Saturday, August 8th. That'll be in Valentine, beginning at 10 a.m. Dwayne Reading explains.
14: Well, we're going to meet at the Valentine Wildlife Refuge at the trailhead for the fire tower. We're going to hike up. It's about a little less than a mile round trip. It's not a very far hike. But there's a fire tower on the top of the hill that was built in the 30s by the TCC that has an observation deck and stuff on it. So we're going to hike up there and climb up. And the view of the prairie and the refuge from there is pretty stunning. Signage that explains what you're looking at and how the CCC built it and all that kind of thing. And on the trail, there's signage about the flora and fauna there. And we'll also be joined by two biologists who will answer any questions about the flora and fauna, the birds and the plants and everything. It takes about 2 hours. We'll then go to a shady area there by the trailhead and have snacks and a talk and just relax and recuperate from the walk. It's a fun hike. It's dogs are welcome on leashes, kids, beautiful view, the Hackberry Lake there that we look out over Hackberry Lake on the trailhead. And it's just a great way to spend an afternoon on the prairie.
13: That again was Dwayne Reading. That, of course, coming up on Saturday, August 8th in Valentine. Going to be a nice day today. Temps in the, upper mid to upper 80s, north central Nebraska, mid 80s today. It's central South Dakota. This is your news. 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
1: Winter Regional Health will host another Heart Saver CPR class this Wednesday from 5:30 to 8 p.m. Beth Storms gives us the details.
2: We are going to have another class. It'll be from 5:30 to 8. We hold the conference room of the hospital. It can be for all ages, anybody that wants to learn CPR. We've had some really good classes the last few months. We've had a great attendance at those classes. The cost of the class is $25 per person. We cover adult, child, and infant CPR. So we go over CPR and choking for each of the different age groups. And then we do a skills checkout so that everybody can kind of touch the mannequins and get a feel for what it feels like to actually perform CPR.
1: That again was Beth Storms with Winter Regional Health. A Raise'em Rank bull riding and breakaway event will take place August 7th in Geddes. Ross Varlick talks further about it.
3: Yeah, August 7th is run to Raise'em Rank, and we'll have bull riding and breakaway. We added this last year, and it was kind of a hit. We'll probably get close to 20 breakaway ropers, 20 bull riders, and then we'll team them up. One bull rider, one breakaway. We'll calcutta them and make teams out of them, and it was just a great hit. We have a lot of added money for that breakaway and the bulls, and I don't know, the crowd just likes that, to have a little bit of variety in the event, and it goes really well.
1: That, again, was Ross Varlick. The opening ceremony for this year's Sturgis Motorcycle Rally will be August 7th. PR Director with the City of Sturgis, Deb Holland, has more.
4: So the opening ceremony is on August 7th, and we go through the 16th. So I'll just go through some of the events we have planned for the week. Before the 7th, on the 5th, we have our police chief's ride. And we do that because, you know, the police are a little busy once we have opening ceremony and people are getting here. So they get a chance to go out and tour the hills and have a great day. So the police chief's ride is on Wednesday. And then the armory, the rally headquarters and the information booth and things like that, that opens on Thursday. And that's right on the corner of Junction and Main. And so anybody who has questions or just wants to come in, and we have some unique vendors in there, come on in. And then on Friday, the opening ceremony starts at 3, have a nice parade. We have some of the American Legion riders who are going to lead that parade. And then we have a mayor's reception. And then on Saturday, the 8th, is our mayor's ride. And we're really excited this year. Have a new mayor, Rod Bradley. Also, equally as exciting is our grand marshal for this year. His name is Tim Duffy, and I'm not sure a lot of people know who that is, but they would know from, there was a picture taken in Manhattan on 9/11. Tim Duffy rode his Harley back into Manhattan. He is a firefighter at the time. He donned his gear and went into the city, even though he wasn't on duty, to see if he could help. And so Tim Duffy is going to be here to help lead that ride on that day. And we're just been 25 years since the 9/11 event. And so how exciting to have Tim here, a true American hero.
1: Deb touches on some of the entertainment for this year's rally.
4: The Full Throttle recently announced they have 38 Special, Miranda Lambert, Sammy Hagar, Rob Zombie, Jamie Johnson, Blackberry Smoke, Insane Clown Posse, and Jackal. And at the Chip, Lainey Wilson, that's exciting, Youngblood, Leonard Skinner, Megadeth, Collective Soul, Skillet, David Lee Roth, Hailstorm, Drowning Pool, the Iron Maidens, and many more.
1: That again was Deb.

0: Holland with the City of Sturgis. The Winter Elks Benefit Rodeo will get underway July 24th through July 26th at the Tripp County Fairgrounds. Ron Ernest tells us more.
1: Of course, it's our 57th annual celebration. We're going to enjoy that great sport of rodeo brought to us by Hollenbeck Rodeo and their award-winning stock. Starts at 7 p.m. all three nights at the Tripp County Fairgrounds. Great event, $1,000 every night of opportunity for a bull rider to win that extra $1,000, and it is sponsored by Jurgensen Land and Cattle. We also have ranch bronc riding each night, and it's a big hit. Eugene Fowler, he's from Boiling Springs, South Carolina, and he is a PRCA clown and is going to be here to keep our crowd entertained all through the evening. He's also going to appear at Runnings from 11 to 2 on Friday the 24th. So stop with the kids and get his autograph. It has always been a benefit, Lifescape Children's Outreach Services, and benefits children in our area. Last year, there were 92 children that received care at home instead of having to travel because of this event. Of course, the concession stand, the Does do a great job. It's the best burgers ever. At the rodeo, we have kids boot scramble, and that's two age divisions, 4 to 6 and 7 to 10 each night. And we also have nightly advanced ticket drawings for prizes. We got the Pheasant Bar, Bankwest, and Zip Trip all in winter have advanced tickets, and the Flying D Convenience Store in Cologne has advanced tickets through the 24th. At 12 noon. It's $15 at the gate. Advance tickets are $10, and kids 10 and under are free.
0: That again was Ron Ernest. For KWYR News, I'm Leslie Schramm.
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2: 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Will be today at 10:30 at Prairie View Gospel Barn in Gregory. Burial on the IOOS Cemetery of Gregory. Mass of Christian burial for 77-year-old Patricia Pravacek of Winter will be today at 10:30 at the Catholic Church in Winter. Burial on the Winter City Cemetery. Those are the funeral announcements. They are brought to you by Gregory Drug at 8:17 on this Tuesday morning. Mentioned we have lots of updates going on today, lots of coverage. So the Region 7B tournament, day 1 of 3. It's happening in Chamberlain. They're going to get pretty fortunate with the weather the next couple of days. Noon, it's Martin and Redfield here this morning. Winter, Cologne, Chamberlain play at 2:30. Belle Fouche plays at 5 against the winner of game 1. So Region 4B is happening in Menno right away at noon today. Platt Geddes We'll take on

0: Agner. That is at noon today in Menno. Coverage right here on 1260. Indeedy do. Going to be a little bit nicer. It was nice and cool here this morning in central South Dakota. Very comfortable. 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Sunny, high of 84 in central South Dakota. North winds 8 to 15. There is a chance of showers on the overnight tonight, 62. Decent chance of rain on Wednesday. Tomorrow's high, 78. Thursday's high at 82 degrees. Pier at 65. Chamberlain, 65. Ainsworth and Valentine, both at 65. It is 66 in Gregory at 65. Right here at 1260. It's 818. Birthdays and anniversaries are next.
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3: Happy birthday! Happy birthday to you! Happy birthday! Happy birthday to you!
0: It is 8:24. We best get with it on this Tuesday morning. Birthdays and anniversaries brought to you by Shippey Realty and Auctions. Daryl Kaiser's birthday. Who's that guy, Dowski?
4: He is the man, the myth, the legend. All-around great guy.
0: Daryl Kaiser of Winter. Big D's birthday and Winter today from the entire family today. Kathleen Pulaski of Winter celebrates a birthday. That is for the family as well, Chris.
4: Oh, we got a big birthday in Platt today. Happy 11th birthday to Paxton Dyke of Platt. That is from the family, including Grandpa, who's on the ball here today, Scotty.
0: Indeedy-doo.
4: Happy birthday to Paxton, and also a happy birthday to Vivian Cleland of Chamberlain from Friends today as well.
0: Man, we got you covered, whether it be Platt or Chamberlain or Winter. We got an anniversary. Mitch and Tanya Demers, formerly of Winter, happy anniversary today. Carter Hamill of Chamberlain celebrates a birthday today as well, Chris.
4: Happy birthday to Lena Demers of Winter. That is from Grandma Linda and the rest of the family. Also, a happy birthday to Tony Moran of Chamberlain today from Friends as well.
0: Hey, Dominique Turnquist Benedict of Winter celebrates a birthday. That is from the family. And Kayla Rissy of Hamill, happy birthday from the family as well in Hamill Country. Dowski?
4: Yes, indeed he do. And we got a couple more here. Happy belated birthday to Morgan Painter of Gregory. And a happy 47th anniversary to Jerry Tibrick from your wife, kids, and grandkids here today.
0: Hey, big anniversary in the Tibrick household today as well. Man, oh man, birthdays and anniversaries on this Tuesday morning. 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So it is 8:26 on your Tuesday morning as we congratulate our recent winners like Steve Brown yesterday and Larry Koth and Brian Ofeld, Lloyd Hansen, Marie Condon, Brenda Watzel, Ruth Vogt, Marlene Schuling, and Linda Brunemeyer this morning, Chris.
4: Yeah, we also have on here Lynn Simpkins, George Shippey, Jolene Hagen, Joel Foxley, Bill Gardner, Diane Schroeder, Darnell Swanson, and Judy Wilcox, ineligible to win on trivia here this morning. And we got quite the combination package to give away here on Trivia, looks like, today.
0: Yeah, well, we're giving fun one more day of giving away a pair of rodeo tickets to the Elks Rodeo, which is this weekend in Winter, and also a gift certificate to Gregory Lane's here this morning as well. Alrighty, so our question here this morning is, when will the Burke Pink Ladies hold their annual golf tournament at the Gregory Golf Course this week? All right, folks, should not be too hard. Is it A, Friday? Is it B, Saturday? Or is it C, on Sunday? 1260, good morning. Who's this?
5: Hi, Dale.
0: Dale, how are you today?
5: Oh, not too bad.
0: What's going on, Dale?
5: Oh, just work.
0: Just work is all you know, Dale, right?
5: Yep.

0: All right, Dale, A, B, or C?
1: Saturday.
0: Saturday. Saturday it is, Dale. It's going to be a nice, right. It's going to be a nice 125 degrees on Saturday. Oh, we kid because yeah. We care, but it's going to be plenty warm this Saturday, but welcome to July, right, Dale?
1: Yeah, that's about right.
0: That's about right. What's going on with you today? Just work, huh?
1: Yeah, work.
0: Work, work, work, work. You hang on the phone line, Dale, okay?
1: You bet, yep.
0: Dale knew that it's coming up Saturday, Chris.
2: All for a great cause. Burke Pink Lady is coming up Saturday at the Gregory Golf Course, which is looking great, by the way.
0: You betcha. Coming up Saturday. So we'll be talking plenty about that on sports and the news this week. Congrats to Dale this morning. It's 8:20 at Ricky Van Shelton here at 1260.

0: 1260 Real Country for South Dakota and Nebraska. A little Ricky Van Shelton for you here this morning. Our winner this morning, Chris?
1: Dale York in Burke. He knew that the Burke Pink Ladies have their golf tournament at the Gregory Golf Course on Saturday. Won himself a certificate to Gregory Lanes and two tickets to the Winter Elks Benefit Rodeo that starts Friday.
0: Struck it rich on this Tuesday morning, and a pretty nice day to boot for Dale and for all of us here today, as we're looking at temps today in the mid-80s for us here before we get ready for another warm weekend. But enjoy these next couple of days. Enjoy the mornings where it's nice and cool out there. We can certainly enjoy that as well. So many things going on here this morning. Also, Chris, I know a change at Winter Country Club.
1: Yeah, don't forget the Thriving Financial First Fidelity one-person scramble that was to happen this weekend. They have moved that from this Sunday to the following Sunday. That'll be now August 2nd due to the warm weather. So $50 for both men and women coming up here on August 2nd. We're going to talk to Kevin Miners about that here today.
0: You betcha. That's coming up here this weekend. So many things going on with the Winter Elks Rodeo coming up here this weekend as well. There's tournaments all over the place. We've had so many golf tournaments each and every weekend. Keep them coming. It's going to stay that way. It's not even August yet, folks. All right, let's talk weather. Speaking of which, pretty comfortable today. Your forecast brought to you by the Rosebud Exchange in Mission. You know, there really isn't much that they don't have at the Rosebud Exchange in Mission. They do us a really good popcorn. Randy, my boy. Hey, it's the Rosebud Exchange in Mission. 88 today, North Central Nebraska. 84 today in Central South Dakota with north winds 8 to 15. Slight chance of showers for you tonight, down to 62. Now, these right now they're saying the chance of rain on the overnight primarily. And Wednesday's high should be around 78. It's Central South Dakota. Pier 67, Chamberlain 66. Ainsworth and Valentine 67. Gregory is 65. Aberdeen, Rapid City, both at 65. Sioux Falls 66. It is 66. Right here at 1260. We are cruising on a Tuesday morning at 8:33.
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XD, Real Country for South Dakota and Nebraska. Happy 47th anniversary to the Tibrics in winter today. 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

0: Country 1260, Real Country for South Dakota and Nebraska, 8:51 on this Tuesday morning. This Sunday, I want to remind you, Men's Open going on at the Ainsworth Golf Course. So that's happening in Ainsworth. The Thrive at First Fidelity Tournament for this weekend, they've moved that to Sunday, August 2nd. Going to be a little toasty this weekend. So that's going to be August 2nd happening at the Winter Country Club. All righty, boys and girls, and I will be talking next hour about Winter Regionals Heart Saver CPR class. That'll be coming up here next hour. Time for your morning markets on a Tuesday, brought to you by Agrimax.
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0: Well, as we look at September corn down 1.5 at 448, December down 1.75 at 471 and a quarter, March down 1.25 at 487 and a quarter, September Kansas City wheat down 5.25, 718.5, December down 4.5, 734.5. We look at August soybeans down 10.5, 12.15.5. September down 7, 12.08¾. November down 4, 12.22¼. Your morning markets are brought to you by Agrimax on this Tuesday morning. Going to be a nice day in the neighborhood today. We'll talk weather coming up. Mid-80s for us today. We can live with that. Johnny Cash is on the way, too. We head toward 9 o'clock, 8:53 on your Tuesday morning.
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2: From ABC News, I'm Sherry Preston. Sirens going off in Bahrain, according to the Interior Ministry. In Kuwait, the Army says air defenses have been confronting hostile missile and drone attacks from Iran. ABC's Martha Raddatz has more from Amman, Jordan.
3: Air raid sirens echoing here in Jordan. Six missiles and five drones intercepted.

0: overnight. This after three U.S. service members were killed or presumed dead in that Iranian attack on a U.S. base in Jordan late last week. Video circulating online shows that massive explosion, a fireball erupting, debris raining down.
1: The Pentagon identifying the soldier killed in Iraq over the weekend during the disposal of that downed Iranian one-way attack drone as Army Sergeant Michael Swinton. He's age 30 from Fayetteville, North Carolina. Continued conflict keeping oil and gas prices high. ABC's Rebecca Jarvis says the nationwide average has now hit $4 a gallon.
2: While we're seeing prices rise across the country, certain states are feeling it the hardest. Utah, Colorado, Missouri, parts of Texas, they are seeing the biggest jumps today. And it all comes back to the price of oil, which is $83 a barrel and rising, with that major oil artery, the Strait of Hormuz, effectively closed off.
1: 1,000 flights into and out of the Northeast have already been canceled ahead of expected strong storms and flash flooding. While along the Gulf Coast, Tropical Storm Bertha is churning.
3: It has formed max sustained winds 50 miles per hour, should hug the coast. It's moving really slowly, so we may see more like a Thursday morning landfall. But either way, the impacts are what you need to know about. Tropical storm warnings from Mobile through coastal Mississippi into southeastern Louisiana. 2 to 4 feet of storm surge is the top end.
1: ABC Chief Meteorologist Ginger Zee, President Trump imposing a 50% tariff on certain Canadian goods. The White House claiming discriminatory action against U.S. products. 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
1: The FDA citing a false positive for the bacterial parasite in Taylor Farms lettuce, even though that remains the focus of the cyclosporiasis outbreak.
6: Walmart now pulling its market side brand of lettuce off shelves. Jack in the Box removing lettuce from locations in Texas, Oklahoma, and Louisiana. And food supplier Sysco and U.S. Foods halting deliveries of the affected lettuce. Symptoms from the parasitic illness can last for weeks and are especially concerning for people with other medical conditions.
1: ABC's Lana Moyes. The intense competition among the makers of popular GLP-1 drugs has now spilled over into the courtroom. ABC's Jim Ryan takes a look.
7: With so many people using the drugs, it's a bold claim to make.
8: People using Zepbound lost an average of 50 pounds compared to an average of 33 pounds with the Wegovy injection.
7: And one that the maker of Wegovy says is misleading. Novo Nordisk claims that Eli Lilly is using data based on the highest dose of Zepbound versus the lowest dose of Wegovy. The Danish drug maker wants a court to order Lilly to pull the ads and to issue what it calls corrective advertising. Jim Ryan, ABC News.
1: For the first time ever, Miami's cost of living has pushed past the cost of living in New York City. Miami is most expensive in the country, followed by San Francisco and then New York. Sold for a record $3.75 million. The lightsaber from The Empire Strikes Back scene where Darth Vader cuts off Luke Skywalker's hand. The prop includes the lightsaber and the hand. Sherry Preston, ABC News.
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0: class, which is happening in Winter tomorrow. Winter Regional Health holding this from 5:30 until 8. 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That'll happen in Winter tomorrow. The Winter Does will once again provide the lunch stand at this year's Winter Elks Benefit Rodeo, July 24th through the 26th at the Tripp County Fairgrounds. Joyce Heath tells us more.
1: We'll have the lunch stand at the rodeo, and we're going to be serving grilled hamburgers, hot dogs, super and regular nachos, popcorn, candy, and all kinds of drinks. We usually get started by 6 o'clock because people come to the rodeo early. So especially Sunday night seems to be family night. So there's a lot of families out there wanting to eat supper first. So we're always ready by 6 o'clock to start serving the public. It's a big process. We start on Thursday trying to get the stand set up because the food truck comes in on Thursday noon. And then we're there till Monday noon cleaning up afterwards. So, and it's always hot. Been hiring some young people to help us in the stand because basically there's Rhonda and I that are the does that are in the concession stand. So we hire different ones. And then we do hire a 4-H club to do the ground cleanup. They pick up every day after the rodeo. So everybody come hungry and help us support Life Escape in Sioux Falls and our local families that are in need, cancer patients or whatever we try to support.
0: That again was Joyce Heath in Winter. This is your news on a Tuesday, Newstime 907.
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0: Funeral service is for 94-year-old Elmer Carl of Gregory. Will be Sunday at 2 p.m. at the Gregory Auditorium. Burial will follow in the Czech National Cemetery in Gregory. Visitation is Saturday 6 to 7 with a prayer service at 7 p.m. at the Gregory Auditorium. 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Will be this morning at 10:30 at Prairie View Gospel Barn in Gregory. Massive Christian burial for 77-year-old Patricia Pravacek of Winter will be at 10:30 this morning at the Catholic Church in Winter. Burial in the Winter City Cemetery. Those are the funeral announcements this morning. They are brought to you by Thrivent Financial, Kevin Miners. 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The shotgun starts at 11 at the Chamberlain Country Club. All right, so keep that in mind as well. It is 9:10 on your Tuesday morning.
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2: Good morning, everyone. Scott Kirsch here at Pilot Livestock. Clinton, you know what we got going on tomorrow here? We're going to get started at 9 o'clock. Got a good big run of these way-up cows and bulls. 12 o'clock, we do have a few bred cows. Here's 10-head of red fall calving cows, calving in August. Here's 4 red-bred heifers calving November. We do have a close-up Jersey nurse cow. She's ready to do it any day. Real good nurse cow there. We got 13 big, fat Holstein steers. Then we'll sell the feeder cattle. Give you a little rundown. 15 head of black and red steers and heifers weighing 5.5 to 650 pounds. 20 head of blacks weighing 5 to 600 pounds. 70 head of black heifers weighing 8 to 9. 70 black and red steers and heifers are going to weigh 7.5 to 8.5. 385 black and red steers and heifers weighing 7 to 8. Here's 150 head of black steers and heifers weighing 650 to 800 pounds. Here's 180 head all black steers, no implants, good green as can be, weighing 950. Here's 250 black and red steers and heifers weighing 9 to 1,000. Here's 80 head of black steers weighing 10.5 to 1,100 pounds. 10 black heifers weighing 10.5 to 11. 30 crossbred steers and heifers weighing 5 to 8. Here's 10 black steers weighing 3.5 to 5. 250 black and red steers and heifers got their shots weighing 2.5 to 400 pounds. 20 head of black steers and heifers weighing 3 to 4. 20 head of black and red steers and heifers weighing 250 to 500. 15 black steers and heifers weighing 4 to 5. 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
4: 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It's 834 Truman Street, Winter, South Dakota. 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It also comes with a handicapped accessible ramp, composite siding, and a 68-foot by 140-foot lot with attached garage currently used for storage.
3: So with this property, I know they are listed on your website. 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
4: Well, we'd love to see you in the office, or if you give us a call at 605-842-3212. 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
3: So now you also have another listing that you'd like to talk about, and can you give us the details on this one?
4: We do. It's 325 West 6th Street here in Winter. It's a 3-bedroom, 2-bathroom with a large kitchen, front porch, and a living room. It has steel siding from 2015, a metal roof and gutters from 2018, and an 8-foot by 10-foot concrete patio, a 12-foot by 14-foot garden shed.
3: And again, with this property, give us your phone number again just to reach you and find out how we can take a peek at it.
4: Yep, no problem. So it's 605-842-3212.
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0: 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Tribally enrolled students of the Todd County and St. Francis School Districts who are in the 2nd grade through 12th grade are eligible. 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

0: tonight.
1: Merle Haggard, 8 Country, 1260, Real Country for South Dakota and Nebraska, chasing each other around the room tonight. 9:31 on your Tuesday morning. It is Tuesday. You know what that means? At Platte Creek Store and Campground, right? Chislick with fries today. What a busy summer they have had at Platte Creek Store and Campground. Next week, and I'll remind you more of this on the news, got a couple of blood drives, a couple days in Winter City offices. That's going on next week. Also, City of Gregory had their meeting last night. We're going to hear from Laura Peterson, Mayor of Gregory, coming up on the news at 10:05 this morning. 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More than just the keys to your new home. Twyla Owen, 842-5745. Kay Bolton, 830-2932. With 88 or Central Nebraska, about 84 today. Central South Dakota down to 62 with a chance of rain tonight. On the overnight at least, and then a chance of rain on Wednesday with a high of 78. Valentine at 70, Chamberlain 71, Pier at 69, Ainsworth 70, Gregory at 69, at 70 degrees right here at 1260. Time for your morning markets on this Tuesday, brought to you by Agrimax.
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1: Well, we look at September corn down a half at 449, December down 1.5, 471 and a half, March down 1 at 487 and a half. We look at September Kansas City wheat down 1.25, 722 and a half, December down a quarter, 738 and three quarters, March up actually unchanged.

0: It's 7:51 and a quarter. August soybeans down 13 and a quarter, 12 and three quarters. September soybeans down 8.5, 12.07. November down 6, 12.20 and a quarter. Your morning markets are brought to you by Agrimax and West River Ag. Yeah, we're pushing 70 degrees at 9:33 on your Tuesday morning.
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7: Joining us now is Spencer Novotny, coach for the West River Rattler 12U baseball team. They won the Bravo 12U state championship over the weekend in Elkton. Coach, one heck of a weekend. You guys maybe didn't start the fastest, lost a hard game against Parkson, and then won your next four in a row and won the championship over Tri-Valley. Just talk about the group of kids. I know it's kids from all over West Trevor that was on your team here, right?
8: Well, yeah, just local kids from my Rosebud League were on our team. You know, we played, like, we had some season games this year, and we played with about 14 different kids, and then when we got to the state tournament, from other, you know, people had other things going on, so we went to state tournament with 10. But yeah, you know, it was fun. It was a really fun year for us. We had Abraham Urey was on our roster. He's one of our guys, you know. Beckham Bald is from Burke. Bentley Mosier, Croston Craven, Dawson Stuckel, he's from Gregory. Gus Witt, he's from Burke. Harlan Littaw, Owen Novotny, Porter Nelson, Rex Peterson. And then, you know, we had a couple kids on our roster, like Owen Petersek. He had a rodeo this weekend, and Harvey had some family stuff going on, so he didn't come with us. So we went up there with 10.

0: Parkston. We let him score a few runs on us right away, and we battled back. At one point, you know, they're beating us 6-0. And we battled back, made it 6-4. They got another three on us, and we ended up, we got three innings done with the time limit, and we lost to 9-8. But that kind of woke the kids up, and they played some pretty good baseball, you know, the remainder of the weekend.
1: Yeah, and Abraham Ure, I know, got the ball in that Tri-Valley Championship game, and he was nearly unhittable. I know you guys didn't have a lot of hits either, but you guys were able to capitalize on some mistakes and took advantage of some walks that were issued too, Coach.
0: Yeah, absolutely. You know, the kids, we've been battling all year, and it kind of seems like we always lost those one-point games. And, yeah, Abraham on the mound in the championship game, he threw a, you know, complete game for us, and we kind of busted it open in the fourth inning. We got a couple kids on base, and we kind of just got – once that pitcher, he got tired, and we were fortunate enough to, you know, benefit from some of the mistakes they made, and we had a four-run inning, and, you know, that was enough. That's all we needed to get, and we held them. Played good defense. The kids really gelled at the right time.
1: You know, kids from a lot of different towns, you guys were able to gel and have good chemistry, and that can be sometimes rare, Coach. No egos, obviously, at a young age. I'm sure some, obviously, everyone does to a certain extent, but you guys gelling and having good chemistry from a lot of different towns is awesome to see.
0: Yeah, it is. You know, I mean, they've played together. A lot of these kids on this team have been on the same team. We've, you know, coming up through 10U and stuff like that for about 4 years, and, you know, as kids get older, we kind of just fill them with kids from right here, and that's just kind of how it worked out. But yeah, they're good chemistry, you know, they'll be lifelong friends.
1: Hey, thanks for joining us. Congrats on the Bravo State Championship, and thanks for joining us here, Coach.
0: All right, appreciate the coverage.
1: That again was Spencer Novotny, coach for the West River Rattler 12U baseball team.
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0: Eddie Rabin in Country 1260, Real Country for South Dakota and Nebraska. And I'm going to get you at 9:43 on your Tuesday morning. I should remind you that coming up Saturday is another busy Saturday in the neighborhood. Chamberlain Cross Country Team putting out a car wash at First Interstate Bank in Chamberlain. It happens from 9 to noon. So maybe, just maybe, they'll beat the heat a little bit. All proceeds go to the team in Chamberlain. The Chamberlain Cross Country Team putting out a car wash at First Interstate Bank in Chamberlain. That is coming up on the 25th here this weekend on Saturday. Going to go from 9 to noon, and all proceeds go to the team already. So keep that in mind as well. Got a band, Cool Water, coming to the Black Lab. That'll be coming up Friday night. Of course, Saturday night. Keep in mind the big street dance with the Winter Fire Department as well. Rock County Hospital Golf Tournament is Friday. That'll be happening at the Bassett Country Club. That has been a busy place here this summer, the Bassett Country Club. Indeed, it has. Yes, four-person scramble, $200 per team. They start at 1 o'clock. That's Friday, happening in Bassett. A little cooler on Friday. And in case you did not know, Gregory will be the proud host of the State Junior Teener Baseball Tournament happening in Gregory. About 3:30 against Claremont is when Gregory will play. And then at 6:30, they take on Wessington Springs. But what a busy weekend. Gregory will be a great host going on here this weekend, beginning on Friday. 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We look at sunny today, a high of 84 in central South Dakota with north winds 8 to 15. Now, there is a chance of showers, thunderstorms tonight, down to about 62 for you tonight. Tomorrow's high should be around 78 with a chance of showers and thunderstorms as well. Just 78, that'll be nice. Tomorrow, 71 in Valentine, 71 Chamberlain, Pier 69, Ainsworth 70, Gregory at 69. It's 70 degrees right here at 1260. 9:45, we get you going on this Tuesday morning right here at 1260.
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1: Welcome to the Harvest USA Report. I'm Brian Hale, an original production of Howard Hale Broadcasting, now expanded throughout North America.
2: Let's take a look at where those harvest crews are. It looks like Heil Harvesting was down in north central Oklahoma, where it was very green, and their swather had been sitting for the last month. They pulled out the header trailer out of the weeds growing around it, unhooked the header hydraulics, and got the header ready to set on the trailer, and then moved everything out to the road. There are definitely some soft spots in these fields. They said, we sure didn't want to get stuck trying to pull out loaded trailers onto the roads. We were fortunate that there was no traffic, and with that, we headed back home. Adios, North Central Oklahoma. That's from Heil Harvesting. Russell's Custom Harvesting is getting ready to relocate. They started their day trip through the Badlands and drove around North Dakota looking at wheat. Thacker Harvesting was in Montana. They said their Montana harvest is coming in quite a bit better than they had initially expected, and they've decided to run an extra machine over it. With that being said, they do need another operator. Ferris Harvesting is getting busy. They were at home cutting, had a heck of a storm roll through, and at that time they were caught up to the green wheat, so they were able to help out with the damage around town. They joked, might as well call us Ferris Tree Service now. But we are very thankful for the rain. The fall crops are looking great. That's from Ferris Harvesting in Colby, Kansas. C&K Harvesting and Trucking finished up in Kansas a couple of weeks ago and then moved up to Nebraska. Spent a couple of days there checking out the drought-stricken crops and visiting friends. Continued their move north and then with a pit stop in the Black Hills to check out the sights, including the faces. Now they've been in Montana several days harvesting field peas. If you'd like to be on the Harvest USA program, visit our Harvest USA Facebook page or our website by the same name. That's going to do it for today's Harvest USA report. Thanks again for listening, and may God bless. I'm Brian Hale.
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6: 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I'm R.F. 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We're right off I-90 at Chamberlain and Ocoma. 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
1: Good morning. This is Pat Durkin with Pre-Trace and Fort Pierre with your mid-morning commodity futures update. At a Mercantile here this morning, August Gal at 226.02, down 50 cents. October's at 222.62, down 67. Diesel's at 222.45, down 55. And February's at 223.57, down 52. In the feeders, August feeders 349.45, down 255. September's down $1.57 at 344.67. August hogs 101.90, up 62 cents. October's up 42 at 88.15. Diesel's up 20 at 79.27. And February's are unchanged at 82.35. Grains are fairly quiet here and mixed lower. September corn's unchanged at 449.5. Deese corn down a half at 472.5. August beans 12.14.25, down 11.75. November beans are trading at 12.20.75, down 5.5. The meal market in August is trading at 325.40. That's up $1.90 a ton. In the wheat market, September Chicago wheat is down 5.5 at 668.5. September Kansas City wheat's down a penny at 7.23.25. And September Minneapolis wheat is trading at 7.17, down 0.25 cents. In the financial markets this morning, the September bond 110.11, that's down 9.32 for the day. The dollar's higher. The index in September is at par 95, up 17 points. August gold, $4,007.130. That's up $54.60. July silver's up $2.06 at 5.5886. Energy markets, August crude at 85.69, up 249. Sugar market in October is at 14.86, up 4 cents. December cotton's up 60 at 79.52. And the September coffee is up $1.65 at $3.62.40. Our toll-free number in Fort Pierre is 1-800-658-2232. 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
2: From ABC News. I'm Sherry Preston. At least 1,000 airline flights, many of them into and out of the Northeast, have already been canceled for today as a strong line of storms is expected to move into the region. Parts of New York and New Jersey are still drying out from flash flooding over last weekend. Along the Gulf Coast, Tropical Storm Bertha is churning with landfall possible tomorrow or early Thursday. Here's ABC Chief Meteorologist Ginger Zee.
3: The system is just south of the Florida Panhandle, slowly rotating west, with landfall expected in southeast Louisiana on Wednesday. Officials are also warning beachgoers to stay out of the water. High surf and dangerous rip currents could make swimming deadly.
2: As air raid sirens sounded again overnight in Bahrain, Kuwait, and Jordan, and as the Strait of Hormuz remains effectively shut down, the Iran conflict's costs are now being debated.
4: The administration is requesting nearly $70 billion to pay for this war, and Secretary Hegseth and the Joint Chiefs Chairman will be on the Hill to defend that request. They will also likely be asked about the injuries and fatalities.
2: ABC Chief Global Affairs anchor Martha Raddatz. Michigan now reporting more than 6,000 cases of that parasitic bacteria linked to lettuce supplied by Taylor Farms.
5: The company has now voluntarily recalled nearly three dozen of its iceberg lettuce products in 27 states, saying overnight that we are no longer sourcing iceberg lettuce grown in central Mexico for the remainder of the growing season. And it adds that it has experts on site investigating all potential sources of contamination.
2: ABC's Elizabeth Schulze. Two American tourists recovering after being stabbed in Greece.
6: This happened right outside the Acropolis Museum. It's an area crowded with early morning tour groups. This is Greece's

0: top tourist attraction, and it was open early this morning because of the heat wave. Police say the suspect had been out in the street brandishing a knife, and he is now in custody. He's described as a 60-year-old man with severe psychological problems.
1: That's James Longman. This is ABC News.
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1: President Trump slapping an additional 50% tariff on certain products from Canada, punishment for, quote, discriminatory treatment of American products, according to the White House.
9: The list of affected Canadian products is wide-ranging. Dairy products, alcohol, and honey, along with a range of other grocery items. Also construction materials, clothing, furniture, and electronics. Canadian Prime Minister Mark Carney says the tariffs violate the free trade agreement between the U.S., Mexico, and Canada.
1: ABC's Karen Waugh. A battle pitching the Department of Homeland Security against the Catholic Church is brewing along the U.S.-Mexico border.
10: In an attempt to extend the existing border wall, the Trump administration plans to use eminent domain to seize about 14 acres around Mount Cristo Rey, a religious site that draws about 40,000 pilgrims a year.
11: My team and I are looking at every way possible to stop it.
10: El Paso Congresswoman Veronica Escobar has filed legislation to stop the seizure of the property.
11: That doesn't mean that we don't believe there should be border security.
10: DHS says it has no plans to restrict access to Mount Cristo Rey from the U.S. side of the border. Jim Ryan, ABC News.
1: Four identical baby girls, quadruplets, born to a couple in Australia. The babies, born without the help of in vitro fertilization, started life as one fertilized egg that split not once, not twice, but three times into four different babies who all shared a placenta. One of the girls was named for the doctor who helped deliver them. Sherry Preston, ABC News.
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15: Good morning, everyone. It's 10:05 and time for the news being brought to you by Grossenberg Implement, your John Deere dealer with nine locations in South Dakota, Nebraska, and Wyoming. 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Well, the city of Gregory had their regular meeting last night. Gregory Mayor Laura Peterson gives us her update.
16: We had to meet at the fire hall due to the air conditioning being out at City Hall, but that's getting fixed today. So those poor ladies, they've been sweating it out the last 2 weeks, and they're ready to get that fixed. In our department head reports, Public Works Superintendent Gunnar Kepler, he reported that they're getting the ball fields ready. The state junior teener tournament is in Gregory this weekend, so they're fixing all the bleachers and getting it beautiful for everyone. We established committees covering our buildings, parks, public safety, and code enforcement. We're going to surplus an empty lot, which is parcel 6462, so that should be coming up soon for the public. We have the second reading of the ordinance to reduce the speed limits in town to 20 miles per hour. We're deep into phase one of our street and infrastructure project. There was discussion on keeping a crossover road in Pleasant View, and then the topic was to turn it to grass, pave it or not pave it, and just gravel it. And right now the council decided just to leave it to gravel. We also have an opening in our police department. We've had three qualified applicants, and so we are going to set up some interviews with them and some of our council members coming up.

0: And then our next meeting, it will be in 2 weeks.
1: That again was the mayor of Gregory, Laura Peterson. The sirens you hear in winter here this hour are testing, sirens testing, just testing the sirens here in winter. There is a community blood drive that begins at 1 o'clock today. White River Community Blood Drive, White River Sacred Heart, 218 North McKinley Street. In White River begins at 1 o'clock in White River today. This is your news. News time is 10:07.
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1: Funeral services for 94-year-old Elmer Carl of Gregory will be on Sunday at 2 p.m. at the Gregory Memorial Auditorium. Burial will follow in the Czech National Cemetery. 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Celebration of life for 91-year-old Shirley M. Thomas of Kennebec will be Sunday, August 2nd at the Kennebec Community Center from 2 to 3. Graveside service to follow. Graveside service is for 93-year-old Lois Titus of Springview. Will be on Wednesday at 11 a.m. at the Mount Hope Cemetery at Springview. Visitation is Tuesday 5 to 7 at Hulk Funeral Home in Ainsworth. A celebration of life for 56-year-old Robert Jr. Fisher of Kennebec will be held on Saturday at 11 a.m. at the Methodist Church in Presho. Those are the funeral announcements. They are brought to you by the Stockman's Cafe at the Winter Livestock Auction, where today they got a hot ham and cheese for you today and choice of sides at the Stockman's Cafe at the Winter Livestock Auction. The Winter Fire Department holding a street dance. As you know, please make plans to attend, folks, and support your Winter Fire Department. The Rood Band begins at 8 o'clock. The sun will go down. The weather will be great. It'll be hot to begin with, but it'll be great as we move along. $10 admission at the gate. Remember, kids 12 and under are free, and the 12 and under kids can stay until 10 o'clock. And that's going on this Saturday, all part of the Elks Rodeo Weekend in winter, coming up on Saturday. It is 10:10 on your Tuesday morning.
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2: Joining us now at Berry and Basil and Chamberlain is Angie Hanslick. Angie, you guys have been posting some really cool stuff on your social media pages, just some ideas for the summertime. And something that grabbed my attention was iced coffee. You guys have a little bit of everything right now, don't you?
3: We do. And there is a little bit of a misconception that people think we actually serve coffee, but we don't. We have a new manager. She's not new to the store, but new in the role of manager, Miriam Schultz, and she has taken over our social media, and man, she's doing a phenomenal job, isn't she?
2: She really is, because there's so many different neat ideas, and we talk about your guys' olive oils and your guys' wines, but what are some of the other things that have been really selling like hotcakes here in the summertime?
3: You know, surprisingly, something that we sell a lot of, we have like different snacks and candies. Things like that are really fun that people come and they're surprised that we have. A lot of our pastas, we sell imported from Italy pasta, and our gluten-free selection is probably the most popular because we found this line that people who don't eat gluten-free don't even notice that it's gluten-free because of the texture is just that good. You know, that's another thing. And then, of course, you know, there's always the gadgets. People come in and they think, oh, wow, I didn't know I needed this. And so we have a little bit of, you know, something for everybody.
2: What about wines? What's a popular summertime wine for you guys?
3: So typically whites are more popular in the summer, and my personal favorite is a Sauvignon Blanc in the summer. But we did just get in a new line, two new wines from Okoboji Wine, and one is tropical, and it's a blueberry Moscato, and it is so, so good. And then we also got in a sangria from them, which is another delicious ready-to-drink, and you just throw in your own fruit, call it a day, and it's really good, really refreshing.
2: Angie, what are you guys' hours during the summertime at the store?
3: So we are open from 10 to 5:30 Monday through Friday, and then 10 to 4 on Saturdays.
2: Angie, this is awesome. You guys are always a great, unique store to check out there in Chamberlain. Thanks for joining us here today.
3: Thank you so much.
2: You betcha. That again, Angie Hanslick with us at Berry and Basil in Chamberlain.
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0: Well, it's been quite the warm summer, don't you think? Understatement of the year. But I tell you what, some great news for you. At Marty's in Winter, they've taken another markdown on all spring and summer stuff. Yes, they've taken another markdown on all spring and summer stuff. At Marty's in Winter, take advantage of these great prices and markdowns right now. Another markdown on spring and summer stuff right now at Marty's in the Winter Mini Mall.
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2: Joining us now is the administrative assistant with the Sioux Empire Fair in Sioux Falls, Julie Hammer. Julie, I know a lot of time, a lot of work goes into making this a big success every year. So what can you tell us about this year's Sioux Empire Fair in Sioux Falls?
3: Well, we will be celebrating our 87th annual Sioux Empire Fair. We will be kicking that off on July 31st through August 8th. We will be having a fireworks show on Friday, July 31st at dusk. So come on out and enjoy the opening night of the fair. So you'll be able to enjoy food and the carnival as well as that fireworks show. Find your seat in the grandstand for that great entertainment. And then as our week continues, we head into our concert series. So Saturday night, August 1st, we will have Carly Pierce, and Stella Campbell will be joining her on stage as the opener. And then on the second Sunday, we are going to host the third annual Fiesta Latina. So it's a whole day fiesta along with grandstand entertainment. We also will have that morning, we will be having a church service along with the Fry Family Band on the front porch. And then on Monday, we will have our tradition, always a tradition, will continue to be a tradition with Hairball. So we'll see Hairball in the grandstand on Monday. Tuesday, we have Skillet joining us. And Wednesday, we are excited for Egg Appreciation Day, and Rodney Atkins will be on stage. And again, that's the Billion Auto main stage. And then Thursday, we have Cooper Allen will also be taking the stage for us. Cooper will also have Dylan Schneider opening up for him. And then Friday, we have our Bulls and Bronx event come out for some exciting rush dock action for that. And then Saturday, we round out the fair, and we will have our two performances of rodeo. So we have a full week lined up for all of you.
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2: And the Sioux Empire Fairground is pretty easy to find. I know a lot of our listeners know, but maybe for those new people listening who haven't been to Sioux Falls all that much, talk about it. It's pretty easy to find once you get into town there, right?
3: Absolutely. You know, we're just off of I-29. We're in between exit 79 and 80. I always say exit 80 is actually the best exit because you don't have to cross any lanes of traffic. So come on in off of Madison Street and come down to that main parking lot. One thing I do want to touch on, though, with our fireworks show kicking off the fair on the 31st is only our north parking lot will be available for parking that night as the fireworks shoot will be in the east parking lot. But come out and enjoy a great way to start out the fair.
2: You guys knock it out of the park each and every year, Julie. Thanks for joining us here today.
3: All right. Thank you so much.
2: That again was Julie Hammer with us, administrative assistant with the Sioux Empire Fair in Sioux Falls.
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6: Well, the Gregory County Historical Museum in Dallas is going to be open on Sunday. That'll be from 1 to 3. They're also open from 1 to 3, going to be the Ponca Valley Country School, located in Gregory, south of the IOOF Lodge building. We're in where thrift store in Gregory. 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The Winter American Legion ladies are collecting belt buckles for the participants in the Special Olympic Rodeo in Rapid City in August. 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
0: Free will lunch benefit for 15-year-old Tyson Bonnet will be held on Saturday from noon to 5:30 at the Old Community Room in the courthouse in Burke. 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
2: 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I'm R.F. Bowie, the owner of Al's Oasis Plaza. We're right off I-90 at Chamberlain and Ocoma. Hey, can you smell that? Of course you can. You're too far away. Once you stop in at Al's Oasis Restaurant, you're going to say, oh boy, that smells good. I'm talking about our South Dakota raised Big Bison Burgers and our country fried steak and our Philly cheesesteak. What's more American than a piece of Al's homemade apple pie? Try a piece, you'll see why we sell over 50,000 pieces of homemade pie every year. Happy anniversary, America.
0: Well, it's been quite the warm summer, don't you think? Understatement of the year. But I tell you what, some great news for you. At Marty's in Winter, they've taken another markdown on all spring and summer stuff. Yes, they've taken another markdown on all spring and summer stuff. at Marty's in Winter. Take advantage of these great prices and markdowns right now. Another markdown on spring and summer stuff, right?

0: now at Marty's in the Winter Mini Mall.
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Lake Country, 1260, Real Country for South Dakota and Nebraska, Pontiac at 1036. Happy 11th birthday, Paxton Dyke of Platte today from the entire family. Yeah, going to be a nice day for you too, Johnny Lee.

winner, Cologne and Chamberlain play at 2:30 in Chamberlain today. In Menno, Platt Geddes and Wagner will play at noon today. Yeah. Get you some updates, coverage today. Some Diamond Rio for you at 1260. Last

0: Diamond Rio and Country 1260, Real Country for South Dakota and Nebraska. One more day, 1048 on your Tuesday morning. Yes, indeed. So, you know, we're almost to August. Oh, not quite. We still got 10 days left in July. Valentine football camp, football team, I should say, hosting a youth football camp for students entering grades 5 through 8. That is August 4th and 5th, beginning at 7 o'clock at the football field. Camp's open and free to all who attend. All righty, it's going on. Coming up August 4th and 5th, happening in the heart city of Valentine. Hey, the Lyric Theater in Platte going to be showing the new Toy Story 5 movie this weekend, beginning Friday night, 7:30 at the Lyric Theater in Platte. Platte Geddes, they will get going today at the Region 4B Tournament in Menno. We'll have coverage for you beginning after noon today. We keep our regular programming, bring you half-inning updates for you right here on 1260. You will love it. We'll keep you entertained. Of course, Winter and Winter Cologne and Chamberlain play later this afternoon, too. 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
1: While we look at September corn, unchanged at 449 and a half. December down 3/4, 472 and a quarter. March down a half at 488. September, Kansas City wheat down 3/4, 723. December unchanged, 739. March up 1 1/4 at 752 and a half. August soybeans down 13 3/4 at 1212, that is, at a quarter. September down 10 1/4 at 1205 and a quarter. 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They can certainly handle it for you, with a high of 84 in central South Dakota. You know, you walk outside, that north wind, little cool, believe it or not. 62 tonight, chance of showers, and then a high of 78 for you on Wednesday. Yes, just a high of 78 tomorrow. Nice little break for us for a couple days here in central South Dakota. Valentine, 74. Chamberlain, 71. Pier at 70. Ainsworth, 73. Gregory at 71. At 73 right here at 1260. We head toward 11 at 1051.
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6: 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The Word of God from the Gospel of Matthew, chapter 13, verses 24 through 26. Jesus told them another parable. The kingdom of heaven is like a man who sowed

0: sowed good seed in his field. But while everyone was sleeping, his enemy came and sowed weeds among the wheat and went away. When the wheat sprouted and formed heads, then the weeds also appeared. If you have ever planted a garden, you know that there is one kind of plant that will always grow. The green beans may not germinate, the corn might get scorched and produce little, and the bugs might eat up your cucumbers. But weeds are guaranteed. I have never once planted them in my garden, and yet every year they are my most successful crop. In today's Bible reading, Jesus puts on his farmer's hat for us and teaches us some lessons from the fields. The farmer will work the soil, remove the stones, add fertilizer as needed, and carefully plant his crops. But the weeds will always grow. So it is in our lives. Our gracious God has carefully planted the seed of the good news of Jesus in our hearts. He seeks to grow us by raining down his word onto the field of our hearts. He watches in eager anticipation for the seed to sprout and grow, and our lives to show the fruits of that planted faith. And yet, there are weeds. They can sprout up in a moment and overwhelm the good seed that has been planted. Sin will always be a struggle for the child of God, as long as the Lord allows us to keep growing in his field. So, what should you do? Ignore them? Allow them? Give up? Of course not. To do so could choke out your faith entirely. Instead, kill the weeds of sin by exposing them to the light of God's Son. Trust the forgiveness that Jesus has won for you. Live as a forgiven child of God, and never tolerate the weeds. Lord God, thank you for planting your word in my heart. When weeds start to grow, bring me back to the light of Jesus. Amen. 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
2: Joining us in the phone lines now is Nancy Nelson with Dinosaur Park in Chamberlain. Nancy, you guys just recently had your ribbon cutting ceremony, and maybe for those hearing about this really cool park, what can you tell us about Dinosaur Park there in Chamberlain?
3: Well, we are actually called the South Dakota Dinosaur Park. That's our official name. They can find information about our park on www.southdakotadinosaurpark.org. If you put it in the web browser, it tends to come up right away in our location. So we had this idea for a park years and years ago, hoping to bring tourists off interstate into our towns of Chamberlain, over the bridge to Acoma. And we thought, what would bring people off interstate into our little town here? It's beautiful anyway, but what would bring them into our cities to take a look around? And we thought dinosaurs. Kids love dinosaurs. Families love dinosaurs. To our fame of Chamberlain, we found a mosasaur here in Chamberlain. So that kind of gave us the idea, our claim to fame here in Chamberlain. Not only one mosasaur, but along our banks, we have found, I think, several other mosasaurs. So we thought, let's feature that, and then let's check out other dinosaurs of South Dakota, see about some fundraising efforts to build some exhibits of life-size, realistic-looking dinosaurs. So that was our motivation.
2: Nancy, where exactly are you guys located there in Chamberlain so tourists and locals alike can check you guys out here?
3: If you take exit 363, we're only 3 minutes north. Our address is 500 South Main Street. So really, exit 263, just a three-minute jaunt, and you're there. It's right behind a baseball field and next to our Catholic church. We actually have a recreational area there with a swimming pool, playground, tennis courts, pickleball courts, Avenue of Flags. So we're located right there. We have actually, six dinosaurs and a dinosaur playground park. We are featuring the T-Rex, which is 40 feet long and at least 14 feet tall. So that is that's our feature of the park too. But they're all lifelike, life size, and we welcome anybody to come into our town and visit.
2: Nancy, will you guys be open year-round or just during the summer and springtime?
3: Well, we will be open year-round. The park closes at 10, but as long as there's daylight, they can go into the park. And by the way, it's free. There's no charge. Did want everybody to know that it's still work to be done. We have to haul in a little more dirt, so it's a little muddy where the grass area hasn't grown yet. So we're hoping to get that done in the next month, along with irrigation and things like that. But for the most part, people can come and take a look and see what we have.
2: This is so cool what you guys have really started to get going, and all ages, I think, are going to find this fascinating. Nancy, thanks for joining us here today.
3: Yes, thanks for contacting us.
2: That, again, was Nancy Nelson with the South Dakota Dinosaur Park in Chamberlain.
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2: Thank you so much for joining us on The Good Stuff. Mike and Kim along with you here. I've got a little something about the alarm clock for today's Good Stuff program. First, I want to share a little bit about the Trey County Visitors Promotion Board as they invite you to discover the hidden gems of the Sandhills, something like the Prairie Club or Frederick Peak Golf Club, also Caprock Golf. 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And Kim, tell us about Tri-State Livestock News, would you please?
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2: Well, this is simply called Alarm Clock by Boyd Wera. And he put this out on Facebook a while back, and Jim shared it with us. So I'm going to share it with you today. And it's going to have some area tangibles you might recognize. So my wife and I are pretty content with our place in life. We hardly ever fuss, but the difference in our sleeping habits may soon start to wear on us. Now, she's an early riser. Me, not so much. She likes to get up real early. Coffee, computer, and such. She likes it really quiet, doesn't want to talk, and since I'm still sleeping, I have no cause to squawk. Now, I recently attended a bit of a retreat. It's called the Buckaroo, and it's really quite a retreat. A bunch of old buddies gather to visit and to play, or make a little wager somewhere along the way. We raise a little money for college-bound kids each day, so there's a noble purpose for all of this fun and play. Now, we sometimes come home tired. Our energy is tapped. It might even be fitting to take a little nap. But we have been gone for days. There's home front news on tap. It can create some frustration if we just commence our nap. Now, if you're overtired for maybe a day or more, when you finally get to sleep, you're pretty apt to snore. I'm finally getting to the point of this long tale, I'm telling, and this could be the cause if we ever commence to yelling. You see, my wife sounds like a chainsaw each and every night. No matter how loud it gets, I never cause a fight. But let me snore 1 second, utter even a gentle sound, and I'll get an elbow in the ribs or maybe another round. Last night was a record in my unfolding plight. This was the cause if we ever have a fight. To aid her early rising, she sets a loud alarm. When it goes off in the a.m., it wakes the whole dang farm. Well, sometimes she's a bit confused when this alarm goes off. She forgets where she put it or how to shut it off. Now, I've just been elbowed for making a gentle sound, and this thing's now a bellerin', and now its gong is found. I'm reminded on a freight train just departing the station. The whistle is blowing. Its power shakes the nation. If you live near the tracks, you eventually just adjust. But that dang alarm clock will be the death of us. It's called The Alarm Clock by Boyd Wera today.
3: This is something Dave Budget sent in. A Brisbane couple drove to a local shopping center only to have car trouble as they drove into the parking lot. The man told his wife to go ahead with her shopping while he fixed the car. The wife returned later to see a small group of people near the car. On closer inspection, she saw a pair of hairy legs protruding from under the chassis.

0: Unfortunately, although the man was in shorts, his lack of underpants turned his private parts into glaringly public ones. Unable to stand the embarrassment, she dutifully stepped forward and quickly tucked everything back into place. On regaining her feet, she looked across the hood of the car and found herself staring at her husband, who was standing idly by watching. The mechanic, however, had to have 3 stitches in his forehead.
1: Oh, no.
0: That was a bit of a wake-up call, yeah. I'll bet.
1: A 6-year-old was overheard reciting the Lord's Prayer at a church service, and forgive us our trash passes as we forgive those who passed trash against us.
0: Oh, those are so cute. Oh, my goodness. Hey, if you've got something to share like that or anything, we love to share things on The Good Stuff. Just get a hold of us, kimhburge@gmail.com. And thank you so much for tuning in today and listening for more Good Stuff.
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4: Joining us once again is the South Central Hub Manager in the Winter Region, Sarah Myers with the Women's Ag Network. Sarah, I understand you guys have some roundups coming up here, so if you can, I'll give us all the details.
5: Yep, so our next event will be the White River Roundup here on Wednesday, July 29th from 5:30 to 7:30 at the Sweet Spot Conference Room in White River. And that event's really just a gathering for women to network and connect with each other. And then the week after that, we will be on the road and headed to Presho at Medicine Creek Golf Course on August 4th from 5:30 to 7:30 again. And that event is called Conservation Conversations. And that is designed for different conservation groups will be on hand to talk about ways they can help producers, whether that be through grant funding or help them with different programs to meet goals that they have. Stick this one on your calendars. We don't have a location yet, but on Tuesday, September 22nd, we'll have a first aid on the farm workshop, you know, going into harvest, what to do until help arrives sort of deal.
4: Now, in the winter region, what are you hearing from some farmers and ranchers and just how crops are going here so far in the latter part of the summer?
5: You know, I've seen a lot of stuff really greened up and started looking good after the rain there in June, but we could sure use another shot of rain and a little bit cooler weather.
4: Now, if people want to learn more about the Women's Ag Network, Sarah, are you guys on social media, website, talk about that?
5: Yep, so you can find us on Facebook if you search South Dakota Women's Ag Network, and then womensagnetwork.org is our website.
4: Is there anything I'm leaving out that you want to pass along to our listeners today, Sarah?
5: Nope. 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
4: Hey, thanks for always staying in touch with us, Sarah. 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
5: All right. Thanks, Chris. Have a great day.
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1: Well, it's been quite the warm summer, don't you think? Understatement of the year. But I tell you what, some great news for you. At Marty's in winter, they've taken another markdown on all spring and summer stuff. Yes, they've taken another markdown on all spring and summer stuff. At Marty's in winter, take advantage of these great prices and markdowns right now. Another markdown on spring and summer stuff right now at Marty's in the winter mini mall.
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Country 1260, real country for South Dakota and Nebraska. Thanks for joining me this morning in Kennebec, South Dakota. 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

0: Tracy Byrd, Country 1260, Real Country for South Dakota and Nebraska at 11:25 on this Tuesday morning. State Theater in Chamberlain going to show Toy Story 5 this weekend, beginning on Friday night. I mean, they got a lot of different shows Friday night, Saturday. They have like three shows, of course, on Saturdays as well. They got a two shows on Sunday at 1 and 4. And then two more shows Monday and Tuesday night, 7 o'clock each night as well. Now the Pix Theater here in Winter showing Disclosure Day. Yeah, of course, Friday, Saturday, and Monday nights, and then Sunday's matinee, which is popular here in downtown Winter. That begins at 4 PM. Yeah. Air conditioned, by the way, at the Pix Theater in Winter. Your news highlights are next, 11:26.
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0: And good morning, everyone. 11:27, time for your news highlights brought to you by Winter Regional Health. Well, the Burke Men's Association, they will hold their annual Dog Day Street Dance Saturday, August 1st. We'll hear from Jim Moore coming up on the news. Got a Hunt Safe class that's going to be happening later this week. Rosebud Arrow Rod and Gun Club in Winter. We'll hear from Tim Provacek. The Burke Pink Ladies have their annual golf tournament fundraiser happening on Saturday at the Gregory Golf Course. We'll hear from Anna Matuka. The Sand Hills Prairie Refuge Association going to hold a Fire Tower trail hike and plant tour on Saturday, August 8th. And Valentine, we'll hear from Dwayne Reading. The Winter Does will once again provide the lunch stand at this year's Winter Elks Benefit Rodeo. Joyce Heath will join us. The City of Gregory had their regular meeting last night. Gregory Mayor Laura Peterson will join us here this afternoon as well. These are your news highlights. It is 11:28.
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0: funeral service is for 94-year-old Elmer Carl of Gregory will be Sunday at 2 p.m. at the Gregory Memorial Auditorium. Visitation will be Saturday 6 to 7 with a prayer service at 7 p.m. Celebration of life for 91-year-old Shirley M. Thomas of Kennebec will be Sunday, August 2nd at the Kennebec Community Center from 2 to 3. Graveside service to follow. Graveside service is for 93-year-old Lois Titus of Springview will be Wednesday at 11 a.m. That's this Wednesday at Mount Hope Cemetery in Springview. A celebration of life for 56-year-old Robert Jr. Fisher of Kennebec will be Saturday at 11 a.m. at the Methodist Church in Presho. Those are the funeral announcements. They are brought to you by Gregory Trug. It's 11:30 on this Tuesday morning. 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Call Twyla Owen at 842-5745 or Kay Bolton 830-2932. A sunshine high of about 88 in North Central Nebraska today. 60 tonight, 77 on Wednesday. Sunny and 84 for you in Central South Dakota today with a chance of showers tonight. Increasing clouds down to about 62 and then showers 78 for you on your Wednesday. 76 in Valentine, 73 in Chamberlain, Pier 71. Ainsworth 75, Gregory at 73 and at 75 right here at 1260. 11:31 on your Tuesday morning.
1: A word from His Word brought to you by Christ Lutheran Church in Winter. And if you'd like more information about Christ Lutheran Church, go to pastorhar730@gmail.com or their Facebook page. Now here's Pastor Har.
2: The word of the Lord from the book of Numbers, the 9th chapter. At the command of the Lord, the people set out, and at the command of the Lord, they camped. As long as the cloud rested over the tabernacle, they remained in camp. This is the word of the Lord. We don't often associate clouds with camping. Dark clouds on the horizon often spell a rainy day of playing cards in the camper. But for Israel of old, the cloud of the Lord's presence in the camp dictated the length of stay in that place. When the pillar of cloud by day and pillar of fire by night lifted, it was time to go packing. At the command of the Lord, they either settled or set out, and that's the way it ought to be with us in this camping season. Weather so often dictates what we plan to do. No one likes a picnic in the rain. Yet for us who walk by faith, we have a greater concern than the weather. Our marching orders come from heaven as we make our pilgrimage to the tabernacle, not made with hands. We make decisions to stay or go, Deo volenta, that is to say, God willing. If the Lord wills, we make investment decisions or plans for college or resolve to marry or have children or what have you. Except that we don't look to fortunes and clouds today. We trust God's word. And we look to our Lord Jesus for our times of coming and going. We look to him who once was enveloped by a cloud and showed his glowing glory to the inner three, Peter, James, and John on the mount. In Jesus, we see the presence of God revealed to us and trust in him to guide our rocky way through life. His presence remains among us in the modern-day tabernacles of his sanctuary, where we worship, pray, sing, and receive his gifts. So the next time you go camping and the puffy cirrus clouds overshadow your campsite, remember to stop and give thanks for the command of the Lord in your life.
1: 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And if you'd like more information about Christ Lutheran Church, go to pastorhar730@gmail.com or like their Facebook page.
3: Welcome to the Cattleman's Corner. I'm Brian Hale, sitting in for the late Howard Hale, as we continue his legacy of speaking with cattlemen and women from around the globe.
4: Balancer cattle are registered hybrid seed stock that have documented pedigrees and expected progeny differences. Balancer animals are 25 to 75% gifted.

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1: 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That's going to do it for today's program, and thanks again for listening. May God bless. I'm Brian Hale.
2: 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I'm R.F. 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We're right off I-90 at Chamberlain and Ocoma. Hey, can you smell that? Of course you can. You're too far away. 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I'm talking about our South Dakota raised Big Bison Burgers and our country fried steak and our Philly cheesesteak. 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
1: It's been a red hot summer at the District in Sioux Falls, and it continues Thursday, September 3rd. Jacob Dylan and the Wallflowers.

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1: Hello, this is Pastor Ron Sneathan from the Winter Ministerial Association. 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
2: From ABC News, I'm Michelle Franzen. The surge in strikes between the U.S. and Iran intensifying and expanding throughout the Gulf region. President Trump vowing that Iran will pay for the deaths of three U.S. service members killed by Iranian strikes Friday, targeting a U.S. base in Jordan. ABC's Martha Raddatz is in Amman and says Iran continues to launch strikes.
3: There are air raids, but what happens is the soldiers and service members run towards a bunker. These are not underground hardened bunkers. So there is always a chance of more injuries and death. And there were several injured as well in this attack on Friday. So that is something that I think people really worry about. Some of the interceptions didn't work.
2: This afternoon, President Trump will attend the military's dignified transfer ceremony in Delaware. The escalation in the Middle East driving oil and gas prices higher again.
4: While we're seeing prices rise across the country, certain states are feeling it the hardest. Utah, Colorado, Missouri, parts of Texas, they are seeing the biggest jumps today. And it all comes back to the price of oil, which is $83 a barrel and rising, with that major oil artery, the Strait of Hormuz, effectively closed off.
2: ABC's Rebecca Jarvis. A federal appeals court rejected a bid by former President Joe Biden to block the Justice Department from releasing audio interviews with his biographer.
5: The recordings and transcripts stem from interviews that Biden did with a ghostwriter for his 2017 memoir. And the DOJ obtained the materials as part of a probe into Biden's alleged mishandling of classified documents. When Congress and a conservative nonprofit demanded the records be released, Biden sued in May and argued he had a right to privacy and personal conversations he had within his own home. But a divided appeals court panel disagreed on Tuesday, saying the public interest in the materials outweighs Biden's privacy interest. Peter Haralambos, ABC News.
2: On Wall Street this hour, stocks are up. 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

0: It's Spruce, the weed and grass killer that's safe for use around people, pets, and bees. When used as directed, spray the leaves for visible results in just 1 hour and dead weeds in just 1 day. You spray, they play. Spruce, pet friendly, weed deadly. Find wherever weed killers are sold.
1: Intense competition among the makers of popular weight loss drugs now playing out in a courtroom. One federal case in New Jersey being closely watched.
2: With so many people using the drugs, it's a bold claim to make.
3: People using Zepbound lost an average of 50 pounds compared to an average of 33 pounds with the Wegovy injection.
2: And one that the maker of Wegovy says is misleading. Novo Nordisk claims that Eli Lilly is using data based on the highest dose of Zepbound versus the lowest dose of Wegovy. The Danish drug maker wants a court to order Lilly to pull the ads and to issue what it calls corrective advertising. Jim Ryan, ABC News.
1: It was just a matter of time before robots made it to the front of the class.
4: Salamanca City Central School District has announced it spent nearly $60,000 on Sally, a humanoid robot that's designed to serve as a teaching assistant. Superintendent Dr. Mark Beeler says the robot will be part of an AI and robotics course designed by Apple co-founder Steve Wozniak.
5: We're starting extremely small with juniors and seniors, and Sally will act in many ways sort of as a tutor.
4: The district says robots will never replace teachers, staff members, or meaningful human interaction. Mike Dubusky, ABC News.
1: In northeast India, in the Himalayan state of Sikkim, at least a dozen people are dead, 13 others missing after a suspected gas explosion. That blast causing a partial collapse of a hydropower tunnel under construction. Michelle Franzen, ABC News.
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8: They're in the top of the first inning in Minot for Region Legion Baseball. They are scoreless between Platt Geddes and Wagner. And Platt Geddes is the road team on the scoreboard. Jai Bailey at the plate. So far, Maddox Van Zee was hit by a pitch from Pazika, and Jai Bailey at the plate. Scoreless in the top of the first in Minot between Platt Geddes and Wagner.
7: This Region Legion update brought to you by the Insurance Center, Grossenberg Implement, Mount Smith Funeral Home, Riser Lumber, Dakota Cleaning and Restoration, B&B Recycling, Midstate Telecom, Platt Livestock Market, Wendy Mortensen American Family, Turner's Farm Service, Farmco.
8: And good afternoon, everyone. It is 12:05 and time now for your Country 1260 South Dakota News, being brought to you this hour by Peterson Beal LLP offices in Winter, protecting their clients' interests with honesty and integrity. I'm Chris Dasky. The city of Winter had the regular board meeting last night. City Finance Officer Harley Kingsbury gives us a report.
9: The main agenda was approved by council. All were in favor. And then the floor was open for public input. There was no public input, so we moved along to the new hire report. Those new hires were Madison Sanders in the Corrections Department, starting full-time at $24.24 an hour on July 25th. And Ben Westergren in the Sanitation Department, full-time at $23.42 an hour, starting July 20th. The department reports were then made by the Public Safety Commissioner, the Finance Officer, and the Public Works Director. Andy Walters from DGR gave a short report on the progress of Monroe Street. Next, the council moved on to new business. With this, they motioned to donate to ROC's Dining Services Program in the amount of $7,500, and this was approved 6-0 on a roll call vote. Then the council motioned to authorize the purchase of the leased bucket truck in accordance with the purchase option in the lease agreement for fair market value of $87,500, and this was approved 6-0 on a roll call vote. Next, the council motioned to approve the first reading of Ordinance 1095, a supplemental appropriation for the bucket truck purchase at fair market value in the amount of $87,500, and this was approved 6-0 on a roll call vote. After that, the council motioned to approve the change order.

0: for the 2026 mill and overlay from $367,140 to $450,180.44, and this was approved 6-0 on a roll call vote. The last thing the council looked at tonight was paying the claims to the city. After a brief discussion, the council motioned to approve those claims with the removal of $450,180.44 to bituminous paving for mill and overlay. This will be paid at the next claims. And that was approved 6-0.
1: That again was Winter City Finance Officer Harley Kingsbury. The Burke Men's Association will hold their annual Dog Day Street Dance on Saturday, August the 1st. Jim Moore gives us the details.
2: Well, we've got the same group we've had last year, Cool Boys, and they're a great time to be had at Rain or Shine on Main Street of Burke, South Dakota, 9 o'clock till 1 in the morning, right in front of the VFW. Like I said, we'll have a great time. It'll be $10 admission for adults, $5 for kids. We might even go cheaper than that. You never know. I mean, they've got a golf tournament for the alumni banquet. They have wine tasting going on over at the Civic Center. Class reunions going on with the parade going on about 1 o'clock in the afternoon. So, yeah, we've got a whole bunch of stuff going on. It's the busiest day in Burke.
1: That, again, was Jim Moore at the Burke Men's Association. The city of Gregory had the regular meeting take place last night. Gregory Mayor Laura Peterson gives us a report.
3: We had to meet at the fire hall due to the air conditioning being out at City Hall, but that's getting fixed today. So those poor ladies, they've been sweating it out the last 2 weeks, and they're ready to get that fixed. In our department head reports, Public Works Superintendent Gunnar Kepler, he reported that they're getting the ball fields ready. The state junior teener tournament is in Gregory this weekend, so they're fixing all the bleachers and getting it beautiful for everyone. We established committees covering our buildings, parks, public safety, and code enforcement. We're going to surplus an empty lot, which is parcel 6462, so that should be coming up soon for the public. We had the second reading of the ordinance to reduce the speed limits in town to 20 miles per hour. We're deep into phase one of our street and infrastructure project. There was discussion on keeping a crossover road in Pleasant View, and then the topic was to turn it to grass, pave it or not pave it, and just gravel it. And right now the council decided just to leave it to gravel. We also have an opening in our police department. We've had 3 qualified applicants, and so we are going to set up some interviews with them and some of our council members coming up. And then our next meeting, it will be in 2 weeks.
1: That again was the mayor for the city of Gregory, Laura Peterson. A Hunt Safe class will happen at the Rosebud Arrowroad and Gun Club in Winter this weekend on Friday and on Saturday. Tim Pravacek tells us all about it.
4: Friday will start out at 6 to 9, mainly the first night's registration, getting familiar with stuff, letting them know that there's going to be a test and some live fire. This and that will be done by 9 or a little before. And then we'll start back up on Saturday morning at 8 o'clock. Break for lunch, and that's just dependent on how long kids take for their lunchtime. They can bring their own lunch, or they can have somebody pick them up and take them somewhere, but I'd like to keep it under an hour, and that way we're done by 5 or earlier. Don't need to bring anything but food and water. Firearms are all there, ammunition's there, and we'll shoot around 3 o'clock on Saturday. The registration needs to be done beforehand, or if you show up unregistered, we'll have to get you done before I can issue a card for you. So much easier to pre-register at gooutdoorssouthdakota.com and go through that events, and there's calendars and that kind of stuff. They need to turn 12 this year, any age above that, of course, but they need to turn 12 this year.
1: That again was Tim Pravacek. The Burke Pink Ladies will hold their annual fundraising golf tournament this Saturday at the Gregory Golf Course starting at 9 a.m. Anna Matuka previews the tournament.
5: It's July 25th at the Gregory Golf Course. Check-ins at 8 o'clock, 9 o'clock start. We have a 4-person best ball. It's $200 a team, and a meal will be served after. They can call Shannon at Bill's Bar or just Bill's Bar altogether at 605-775-9186. Men and women are welcome. Make up a team, so it's usually a really good time, and they serve us a meal afterwards, and mulligans are included. So all the money is used in Gregory County to help people with expenses that have been diagnosed with cancer. So if people know of anyone that could be nominated as a recipient, we would greatly appreciate hearing about it so we can help them out.
1: That again was Anna Matuka on behalf of the Burke Pink Ladies. The Winter Does will once again provide the lunch stand at this weekend's Winter Elks Benefit Rodeo that starts Friday and runs through Sunday at the Tripp County Fairgrounds.

0: Joyce Heath tells us more.
1: We'll have the lunch stand at the rodeo, and we're going to be serving grilled hamburgers, hot dogs, super and regular nachos, popcorn, candy, and all kinds of drinks. We usually get started by 6 o'clock because people come to the rodeo early. So especially Sunday night seems to be family night. So there's a lot of families out there wanting to eat supper first. So we're always ready by 6 o'clock to start serving the public. It's a big process. We start on Thursday trying to get the stand set up because the food truck comes in on Thursday noon. And then we're there till Monday noon cleaning up afterwards. So, and it's always hot. Been hiring some young people to help us in the stand because basically there's Rhonda and I that are the does that are in the concession stand. So we hire different ones. And then we do hire a 4-H club to do the ground cleanup. They pick up every day after the rodeo. So everybody come hungry and help us support Life Escape in Sioux Falls and our local families that are in need, cancer patients or whatever we try to support.
0: That again was Joyce Heath. Nice, comfortable day we're seeing out there. 76 degrees in downtown winter, mid-80s for the rest of the afternoon here in South Dakota. This is your 1260 South Dakota News. It is 1214.
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0: The Sandhills Prairie Refuge Association will be holding a Fire Tower Trail Hike and Plant Tour on Saturday, August the 8th in Valentine starting at 10 a.m. Dwayne Reading tells us more.
5: Well, we're going to meet at the Valentine Wildlife Refuge at the trailhead for the Fire Tower. We're going to hike up. It's about a little less than a mile round trip. It's not a very far hike, but there's a fire tower on the top of the hill that was built in the 30s by the CCC that has an observation deck and stuff on it. So we're going to hike up there and climb up. And the view of the prairie and the refuge from there is pretty stunning. Signage that explains what you're looking at and how the CCC built it and all that kind of thing. And on the trail, there's signage about the flora and fauna there. And we'll also be joined by two biologists who will answer any questions about the flora and fauna, the birds and the plants and everything. It takes about 2 hours. We'll then go to a shady area there by the trailhead and have snacks and a talk and just relax and recuperate from the walk. It's a fun hike. Dogs are welcome on leashes, kids, beautiful view, the Hackberry Lake there that we look out over Hackberry Lake on the trailhead. And it's just a great way to spend an afternoon on the prairie.
0: That again was Dwayne Reading. 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It is 1217.
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1: Graveside service for 93-year-old Lois Titus of Springview will be Wednesday at 11 a.m. at the Mount Hope Cemetery in Springview. Visitation will be from 5 to 7 this evening at Hoke Funeral Home in Ainsworth. A celebration of life for 56-year-old Robert Jr. Fisher of Kennebec will be Saturday at 11 a.m. at the Precious Methodist Church. Funeral services for 94-year-old Elmer Carl of Gregory will be Sunday, July 26th at 2 p.m. at the Gregory Memorial Auditorium. Burial will follow in the Czech National Cemetery in Gregory. Visitation will be Saturday from 6 to 7, prayer service at 7 p.m. at the Gregory Memorial Auditorium. Celebration of life for 91-year-old Shirley M. Thomas of Kennebec will be Sunday, August the 2nd at the Kennebec Community Center from 2 to 3, graveside service to follow. Those are the funeral announcements for this hour, again brought to you by Capital City Monuments. It is 1218.
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1: Bottom of the first inning in Menno, Platte Geddes leads Wagner by a score of 1-0. In the top half of the first, Kenyon Kuiper is able to reach on an error by the second baseman Cooper. Maddox Van Zee came in to score. Keaton Christensen was the next batter for Platte. He struck out swinging, and then Conway Collins struck out as well against Pazika. They're in the bottom half of the first. Bases loaded for Wagner. They trail Platte Geddes by a score of 1-0 in Menno.
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1: Top of the second in Menno remains 1-0. Platt Geddes on top of Wagner. Wagner had the ducks in the pond, not able to score. So lead off the bottom half of the first inning, soak up. He was able to reach on an error by the second baseman, Bodie Kuiper. Cooper then grounded into a fielder's choice to the shortstop, Jai Bailey. He got the lead runner, soak up at second base for the first out. Doom had a one-out single for Wagner after that. And then Diltz came to the plate. He was out on an infield fly, and the shortstop, Jai Bailey, came down with that. And then Asher Cott walks to Gura. It was bases loaded, two out. And then Zephyr hit the ball to shortstop Bailey, and he was able to get the put out at second base. So Platt Geddes got out of a bases-loaded jam with two outs. They still maintain their 1-0 lead on Wagner in the top of the second in Menno.
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1: Top of the second, Platt Geddes able to get a couple of runs on the board. They lead Wagner 3-0. So Isaac Leader to let off the top of the second for Platt Geddes. He was able to single. That was followed by an Asher Cott single. And then Quincy Stevens came to the plate, laid down a sacrifice bunt for the first out, advancing the runners in the process. Bodie Kuiper was able to work a walk. Maddox Van Zee flew out to the center fielder soak up. Very next batter of the plate was Jai Bailey. He was able to reach on an air. That made it 3-0 as Kuiper advanced to second. Now Kenyon Kuiper's up at the plate. Runners at first and second, two down, top of the second in Menno. Platt Geddes leading Wagner by a score of 3-0.
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1: Two innings are complete and Menno remains 3-0. Platt Geddes on top of Wagner. There's only a total of 5 pitches thrown in the bottom half of the second there for Platt Geddes. So Wagner brought to the plate Ott. He led it off and grounded out to the shortstop, Jai Bailey. Milk came to the plate. He grounded out to the shortstop, Bailey, as well. Jai Bailey was busy in the bottom of the second. And then the third batter, Kosher, he grounded out to the shortstop, Jai Bailey. So Jai Bailey responsible for all 3 putouts in the field of play in the bottom half of the second. 4, 5, and 6 hitters. Christensen, Collins, leader due up for Platt Geddes. 3-0, they lead it in Menno against Wagner in the top of the third inning.
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1: 12:36, as we say happy birthday to Tony Moran of Chamberlain. 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For the rest of the afternoon in north central Nebraska, there is that 60% chance of scattered showers and thunderstorms later on tonight with temps down in the low 60s. Wednesday, scattered showers and possibly a few thunderstorms. Tomorrow's high at 74. Then a 50-50 shot of showers and thunderstorms on Wednesday night, temps down to 59. South central South Dakota on the overnight tonight, there is that 40% chance of scattered rain showers.

hours after midnight with temps down to about 62 degrees. Wednesday, scattered showers before 1 o'clock with a high of 77 tomorrow. And just a 20% chance of rain Wednesday night. Temps down to about 60 degrees. Right now in the River City of Chamberlain here this afternoon. Chamberlain right now as we speak is at 77. Pier is at 75. Up to 80 in Ainsworth and in Valentine. Gregory is at 76. And we're currently at 77 degrees right now here in

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1: Building a stronger crop portfolio. Hello, I'm Kellen Havikin, and this is a Hogemeyer Hometown Field Update on Brownfield. Farmers and their crops are battling a series of challenges that threaten yield potential. Hogemeyer agronomist Teal Mills, who covers Kansas, says the company's latest genetics provide farmers a selection of hybrids fit for all conditions.
2: We're going to be transitioning from that AcreMax lineup to the PowerCore Enlist, the AcreMax Leptra to PowerCore Ultra Enlist. So Leptra brings in the corn earworm protection. The PowerCore Enlist brings in another mode of action for above ground pests, but also the Enlist portion, we're able to use that Liberty Roundup that we've always been able to use on AcreMax products, but then List adds in that tolerance to Sure 2, which is a nice grass herbicide, especially for guys that are dealing with more and more shatter cane or Johnson grass in our area. And then tolerance to 2,4-D as well over the top.
1: As for soybeans, Mills says there are plenty of opportunities for farmers.
2: We're doing some really fun things. We have a really strong Enlist lineup that we offer. We do have unlimited grade products. You'll see in the seed guide or on the website, you'll see those designated with a little symbol. Those are really nice products that bring a little step up on yield. They've got broad acre adaptability, so you can place them on your marginal, your high yield acres. And then they also have really strong agronomics to them. So maybe they're bringing a better step above to SDS or Phytophthora to the table than they have their predecessors.
1: Mills says Hogemeyer Hybrids research stations throughout the region help create better hybrids to withstand extreme weather.
2: So it's really nice that we get to do some really good selection for those early season heavy rainfalls that we've been experiencing in the eastern part of the state. But then we also have some products that not only handle those early season, you know, wet feet kind of better, but then also bring that drought score to the table that we need for those July and August heats and dry spells that we experience. So that's been really nice to experience. Kind of two products that stand out that fit those environments really well to me in my mind. One's going to be 106 days, so it's going to be a 7697 PCE. Like I said, handles that early wet feet kind of that we get here in eastern part of the Kansas really well, but then brings a really good drought score. So late season when we get dry, still puts on that ear, still brings that heat toughness as well. Same thing with 7976, so 109-day PCE.
1: She says that dedication to their customers is what's made their brand a cornerstone for producers for 90 years.
2: Our pillars at Hogemeyer are always like the people product pride. So I always think that people, you know, pillar we always talk about is the most important. So whether it's my district sales managers I get to work with or my dealers, we always are just really fortunate to get to partner with really great local people that are really passionate about farming, about product placement on their own farm and helping their customers get that same success.
1: Mills says the Hogemeyer Hybrids master plot location near Emporia offers growers a firsthand look at the latest technology.
2: Mainly because we always put all the brand new hybrids and varieties out both for our soybean lineup and our corn lineup. So you can see it's a pretty large plot we have here. And it's a little extra special plot for us as well because this is going to be a second generation dealership. So working with that next generation of dealers already. So celebrating 90 years. It's great to hear that we have second, third, fourth generations out there in our Hogemeyer footprint. So that's always pretty exciting.
1: And she says producers should mark their calendars.
2: Come out August 12th and join us for our Emporia Master Plot. We'll be here August 12th that evening. 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And then we'll also be talking about some of the new exciting products that we have out in the plot, both corn and soybean side. Just some really exciting things that we have right now in our lineup at Hogemeyer and even more excited about the next 3 to 5 years to come.
1: 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This has been a Hogemeyer Hometown Field Update. I'm Kellen Havikin for Brownfield.
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5: Top of the third inning in Menno remains 3-0. Platte Geddes leading Wagner. Platte Geddes still at the plate in the top of the third. Keaton Christensen.

0: led off the inning with a pop out to the shortstop Zephyr that brought Conway Collins to the plate. He flew out to the right fielder Kosher. Isaac Lear was able to reach on an error by the shortstop Zephyr. Asher Cott was able to work a walk with two outs. And now that brings to the plate Hayes DeVries, actually a courtesy runner, Hayes DeVries, coming in for Asher Cott over at first. Quincy Stevens at the plate, top of the third. Platte Geddes leads Wagner, looking for more. 3-0 is the score.
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2: 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You're tempted to cut corners, but doing so can put you at risk of injury or worse. I urge you to resist the temptation. Play it safe. So what if it takes a little longer? You'll live to farm another day. Farm safety is everyone's business. This reminder is brought to you by Farm to Fork through the generous support of listeners like you across the country. About a month ago, a delegation of U.S. sorghum industry leaders went to China and Mongolia with a dual purpose. One was to shore up existing sorghum trade with China, and two, to see what opportunities are available in Mongolia. David Drinnen was with the group. He's general manager of New Farm North America Seeds and on the board of the National Sorghum Producers.
4: We met with, I think it was a little over 20 different grain buyers there in Shanghai. The interest and the amount of folks that showed up to participate in these discussions really drove home to me the importance and their interest in U.S. grain sorghum.
2: Drinnen was also on the trip to drum up new business for sorghum.
4: Mongolia, population less than 4 million, I think, total. Half of them live in the capital, basically. Large number of animals, nomadic herders. Step one was being able to get grain seed into the country. So that was the big part of meeting with their ministry and discussion. They obviously need U.S. grain, but they need to plant some forage as well to supplement winter feeding.
2: Drinnen says sorghum's drought tolerance is useful in various parts of Asia. That's Farm to Fork. I'm Darrell Anderson.
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0: August live cattle's down 17 at 226.35. October's down 35 at 223.02 now. December's down 20 at 222.80. August feeder cattle's down 242 at 349.57. September's down 97 at 345.12. October's down 22 at 339.60. August lean hogs up 17 at 101.45. October's up 35 at 88.07. December's up 22 at 79.30. Your 1260 Farm Digest news for this hour has been brought to you by our friends at Farmco on a busy Tuesday afternoon here in South Central South Dakota, with Region Baseball going on statewide to you as we speak.
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0: Bottom of the third inning in Menno. Plaguettis able to get more runs on the board. They lead it 6-0. We mentioned moments ago, Asher Kott was able to work a walk. That was followed up by a double by Quincy Stevens. That was able to score Isaac Leader and Hayes DeVries to make it 5-0.

0: After that, there was a wild pitch that was able to score another run to make it 6-0, and the Maddox Van Zee grounded out to the pitcher Pazika. Platt Geddes able to score three times in the top of the third. Wagner at the plate. Bomb of the third going on in Menno.
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1: Good afternoon, sports fans. We got Region Legion Baseball going on in Chamberlain and in Meadow. Right now, as we speak, going on in Meadow, Platt Geddes off to a really great start. They lead Wagner 6-0 in the bottom of the third inning. That game will be followed up by Scotland Menno Freeman taking on Parkston. Then at 5 o'clock, you've got the winner of that first game taking on Tabor. And then around 7:30 tonight, the loser of Game 1 takes on the loser of Game 2. Now we got the Region 7B Legion Baseball Tournament going on right now in Chamberlain. It is Redfield taking on Martin, and Martin leads that game in the bottom of the third inning, 3-0 against Redfield. Game 2 will have every half-inning updates for you here on 1260 at around 2:30 as winner Colombe takes on Chamberlain. Then at 5 p.m., Belfouche takes on the winner of the first game. Then around 7:30 tonight in Chamberlain, loser of Game 1 takes on the

0: Missouri game too.
1: Keep in mind, folks, the Valentine football team will be hosting a youth football camp for students entering grades 5 through 8 on August the 4th and the 5th. 7 p.m. start time both of those nights at the Valentine football field. The camp is free to all who attend. The Berg Golf Course has a tournament next week. Karen Martin gives us the details.
2: July 31st, the Friday, that is our annual Dog Days celebration in Berg. And we have a tournament for alumni and friends. It's just a 9-hole tournament, and we have two tee times for that, 9 a.m. and 1 a.m. It's $160 per team, and you can call the clubhouse to register a tee time. And if you're interested in needing a cart rental, that would be the time to get it in, too.
1: That, again, was Karen Martin with the Berg Golf Course. And just a reminder, folks, the Thriving Financial First Fidelity one-person golf scramble that was scheduled for this Sunday at the Winter Country Club has been postponed to the following Sunday, August 2nd, due to severe heat. It will be a $50 entry fee to play, and it's open to men and women. 11 a.m. shotgun start, lunch included. To get signed up, call 842-0686. The Winter Cologne 14U baseball team will start play at the state tournament in Vermilion this Friday. Winter Cologne will play at around 1:30 Friday against Scotland Menlo Freeman. Updates will be every half inning on 1260. Friday will also have every half inning update to the state junior teener baseball tournament in Gregory on 1260. Gregory will play at around 3:30 Friday against Claremont and around 6:30 Friday evening. Gregory takes on Weston and Springs. The Bassett Country Club has a tournament coming up on Friday. Kayla Miller gives us the details.
3: We have the Rock County Hospital Fundraiser Tournament. It's a 4-person scramble. Registration, I believe, is at 12. They tee off at 1. Supper is included. It's normally a pretty fun tournament. We get a lot of people who aren't exactly golfers but come out to support the hospital for that tournament. I am out of rental cards for that one already, but it should be a pretty good day. We have had some really big tournaments besides the Open on this last Sunday because it was so hot. We didn't have as many for that one than we normally do, but the other tournaments we've had 27 teams or so. So we've been having good turnouts for our tournament.
1: That again was Kayla Miller with the Bassett Country Club. The Silver Dollar Bar will rock Ford Quality Brands 4-person golf tournaments this Saturday at the Chamberlain Country Club. 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Berg will be doing a 3-on-3 basketball tournament next weekend for Dog Days. Here's Taylor Seegers.
4: The Berg Lady Cougars are putting on a 3-versus-3 tournament during Dog Days on July 31st. There's two different divisions. They have 2nd and 3rd grade and then 4th and 5th grade. And it starts around 4. Anybody who wants to come watch should come watch. It's just donations, and all of the money goes to the girls' basketball team. So it's $25 per team, and they can have up to 4 members on their team, all communities. They can be on more than one team. They have to be the only person from the other team on their second team.
1: That again was Taylor Seegers and Berg. With your KWIR Sports, I'm Chris Daske.
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1: Bottom of the third, Platt Geddes' lead cut to 3 at 6-3. Wagner Sokup led off the inning with a single, followed by a single by Cooper. There was an error in a wild pitch that made it 6-1.

0: Doom is able to walk, and then after that, Diltz was hit by a pitch. Segura singled to make it 6-3, and Wagner still got runners at second and third. Nobody out in the bottom of the third. Goes from a 6-0 to a 6-3 game, and Wagner looking for more with two guys in scoring position. Nobody out, bottom of the third, going on in Menno.
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3: From ABC News, I'm Michelle Franzen. The U.S. war with Iran ramping up, with the U.S. military targeting Iranian defense systems along the Strait of Hormuz, now closed off to most ships due to the renewed blockade. Now Iran-backed Houthis in Yemen are threatening to cut off ship traffic in the Red Sea, another critical waterway for goods. While hosting Lebanon's leader at the White House, President Trump issuing a warning to Iran and its proxies.
4: We've had no problem with the Houthis. They've had no problem with us for a long period of time, including during this conflict. I think that if there is something like that, we'll just have to take care of business.
3: In California, David Burke, the singer known as David, is in a Los Angeles courtroom for the start of his preliminary hearing in the murder of a 15-year-old after she allegedly threatened to expose their alleged sexual relationship. Celeste Rivas Hernandez's body found badly decomposed in the trunk of the singer's car last year, police say. David has pleaded not guilty to all charges. ABC's Alex Stone is outside court.
5: The first witness being called right now is a sheriff's deputy who was called to do a welfare check back in 2024 on Celeste Rivas Hernandez at David Burke's home to say that they went and that he claimed that he didn't know who she was. But all of it getting going right now. David Burke, the singer David, sitting in an orange jail uniform, black rimmed glasses, smiling at his attorney, agreeing with the judge when the judge would talk about how this was going to go and moving forward. But this could go 3 to 7 days.
3: Communities along the Gulf Coast boarding up and filling up sandbags as Tropical Storm Bertha churns in the Gulf. The storm expected to make landfall in the coming days. Here's ABC's Ginger Z.
6: The system is just south of the Florida Panhandle, slowly rotating west, with landfall expected in southeast Louisiana on Wednesday. Officials are also warning beachgoers to stay out of the water. High surf and dangerous rip currents could make swimming deadly.
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7: I'm U.S. Transportation Secretary Sean Duffy. 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
3: Two Greek American tourists are recovering in the hospital after police say they were stabbed near the Acropolis today. More from ABC's James Longman.
11: This happened right outside the Acropolis Museum. It's an area crowded with early morning tour groups. This is Greece's top tourist attraction, and it was open early this morning because of the heat wave. Police say the suspect had been out in the street brandishing a knife, and he is now in custody. He's described as a 60-year-old man with severe psychological problems.
3: There's a new way to get medicine for your pet. CVS is rolling out a new pet prescriptions feature for your fur babies for all of its 9,000 locations in the U.S.
12: The procedure will be the same way as humans get your medicine. Your vet will either give you a paper prescription that you can bring to the store, or they can call it in. And then you just pick it up, and just like that, your pets have the medications they need. And just like with people, medications can be refilled automatically, and some can even be delivered right to your door.
3: ABC's Rhiannon Alley. Authorities in Maryland say an overnight car crash in Frederick County killed actress Kaylee Hoddle. The 18-year-old was known for her roles in the recent Godzilla

0: versus Kong Movies, the sheriff's office says it appears to be a single vehicle collision, saying Hoddle was among two passengers in the car that traveled off the right side of the two-lane road and struck a culvert. Authorities say excessive speed is believed to be a factor. The driver was transported to a local hospital for non-life-threatening injuries. Another passenger declined medical treatment. Michelle Franzen, ABC News.
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3: We got a 6-4 lead for Platt Geddes against Wagner. It was a 6-0 game at one point. The last few batters for Wagner, Segura had an RBI single to get the deficit to 6-3 at the time. Very next batter was Zephyr. He walked against Asher Kott. Very next batter, Ott. He was out on an infield fly rule to the second baseman, Kuiper. And then Kott walked Milk. That made it 6-4. And now Bodie Kuiper coming on to relieve Asher Kott. Bases loaded, one out in the bottom of the third. 4 runs already home for Wagner. Platt Geddes still in front in Menno by a score of 6-4.
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1: Top of the fourth in Menno. Wagner has gone in front. They scored seven times in the bottom half of the third inning. Last few highlights for Wagner. Milk is able to get a bases loaded walk to make it 6-4. Kosher struck out. And then the very next batter, Sokup, had a big RBI triple that plated three runs. That scored Segura, Zephyr, and Milk. Wagner went in front 7-6. And then Cooper flew out to the right fielder, Van Zee. Platt Geddes trying to get that offense cooking again. Top of the fourth in Menno. Wagner leads it by a score of 7-6.
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1: Platt Geddes wasted no time getting that lead back against Wagner. It's now 8-7 Platt Geddes. So on the top of the fourth, Jai Bailey let it off. He flew out to the left fielder, Ont. Very next batter was Kenyon Kuiper. He was able to single to center field. Keaton Christensen then struck out swinging. Conway Collins for Platt Geddes had a huge RBI single to make it 7-7. Very next batter, Isaac Leader, put forth a good at-bat. He was able to double to center field to make it 8-7, driving in Collins. Asher Cott now at the plate, and he just moments ago struck out swinging. So they go to bottom half of the fourth inning in Menno. Great ball game. Platt Geddes leads Wagner by a score of 8-7.
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1: Well, they're in the bottom half of the fourth inning in Menno. Remains 8-7, Platt Geddes leading Wagner. So far in the bottom of the fourth for Wagner offensively, Doom let it off. He flew out to the left field, their leader. Diltz was a quick second out, striking out, swinging against Bodie Kuiper. After that, Segura was able to work a two-out walk. Zephyr at the plate, two down, bottom of the fourth in Menno. Platt Geddes leading a high-scoring game against Wagner by a score of 8-7.
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1: Top of the fifth in Menno remains 8-7. Platt Geddes leading Wagner. So in the bottom of the fourth for Wagner offensively, Doom flew out to the left fielder Isaac Leader. Dilt struck out swinging against Bodie Kuiper. Kuiper did issue a two-out walk to Segura. And then after that, a caught stealing second was Segura. So they head to the top of the fifth. Platt Geddes leading a close game against Wagner by a score of 8-7 in Menno.
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3: 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O'Keefe Landon cattle, 200, one cut at 875, 900. The Powderhorn with 263, 8 to 900. 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And Sunny Slope, 180 steers, one cut at 950. 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
4: 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On the overnight, north central Nebraska, a 60% chance of scattered showers and thunderstorms. Temps down to low 60s and cloudy. Northeast winds 5 to 10. Wednesday, scattered showers and possibly a few thunderstorms, looking at a high near 74. Southeast winds 5 to 15. Wednesday night, 50% chance of scattered showers and thunderstorms after midnight. Temps down to 59. Thursday, a 40% chance of scattered showers. Thursday's high 79 and overcast. 40% chance of scattered rain showers on the overnight in central South Dakota. Attempts down to 62. Northeast winds 8 to 11. Wednesday, showers are likely up till about 1 o'clock with a high near 77 and cloudy. South winds 8 to 14. Wednesday night.

0: Tonight, 20% chance of scattered showers and thunderstorms, temps down to about 60 degrees. Fast forwarding to Thursday's forecast, there's a 40% chance of scattered showers and thunderstorms, the high near 80 for Thursday.
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0: Bottom of the fifth inning in Menno remains 8-7. Platt Geddes on top of Wagner. Isaac Leader coming on to relieve Bodie Kuiper on the mound for Platt Geddes. So in the top of the fifth inning for Platt Geddes offensively, Quincy Stevens let it off. He popped out to the third baseman Segura. Bodie Kuiper is able to rip a one-out single to left field. Maddox Van Zee lined out to the right fielder Kotab. And then Jai Bailey popped out to the third baseman Segura. Both teams getting guys on base. It was 6-0 Platt Geddes in the top of the third before Wagner scored 7 in the third, and Platt Geddes responded with 2 of their own in the top of the fourth. Bottom half of the fifth, Platt Geddes leading Wagner in a close ball game, 8-7.
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1: They are in the bottom half of the fifth inning, and Wagner is tied up. Platt Geddes. So let's walk you through what's happened so far. Wagner still batting. Zephyr is able to get a leadoff walk against Isaac Leader. Leader then struck out Ott, and then Leader got milked to fly out to the center fielder, Stevens. And then after that point, Isaac Leader walked back-to-back batters. He walked Kotab and then walked Sokup. Very next batter, Cooper, singled to make it 8-8, and now Dooms at the plate. Bottom of the fifth inning, Wagner trying to go in front, tied at 8 in Menno, bottom of the fifth inning.
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3: I was toting my pack along the dusty Winnemucca Road when along came a semi with a high-end canvas-covered load. If you're going to Winnemucca Mac with me, you can ride. And so I climbed into the cab, and then I settled down inside. He asked me if I'd seen a road with so much dust and sand, and I said, listen,

Pittsburgh, Parkersburg, Gravelburg, Colorado, Ellensburg, Rexburg, Vicksburg, Eldorado, Larimore, Atmore, Havistall, Chattanooga, Chasta, Nebraska, Alaska, Opelika, Baraboo, Waterloo, Kalamazoo, Kansas City, Sioux City, Cedar City, Dodge City, what a

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1: Well, it's been a back and forth affair in Menno, and Wagner leads Platt Geddes by a score of 9-8 as they're in the top half of the sixth inning. Last few batters for Wagner in the bottom half of the fifth. Cooper had an RBI single to tie it up at 8. Doom was the very next batter. He walked. That scored a run to make it 9-8. And then after that point, Dilt struck out against Isaac Leader. Platt Geddes trying to get that offense cooking again. Top half of the sixth, trailing 9-8 against Wagner.
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1: Platt Geddes ties up Wagner at 9. Kenyon Kuiper led off the 6th. He popped out. Keaton Christensen had a one-out single. Conway Collins grounded out. Isaac Leader had a big RBI single to score Collins before Asher Cobb popped out. 5, 6, and 7 order hitters due up for Wagner. Bob in the 6th in Menno.
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4: A group of 24 survivors of the late convicted sex offenders Jeffrey Epstein and convicted sex trafficker Ghislaine Maxwell are urging key Republican Senators Tom Tillis and John Cornyn to vote against confirming Todd Blanche as Attorney General.
5: Tillis last week had required Blanche to meet with Epstein's victims to secure his vote to move his nomination forward. But after that meeting took place, a group of 24 survivors said that Blanche deflected responsibility, interrupted, and gaslit the woman. They called the meeting a, quote, box-checking exercise arranged only after his confirmation was put at risk. Blanche requires the votes of both Tillis and Cornyn for his nomination to survive. Peter Haralambos, ABC News.
4: The U.S. has carried out 10 straight days of airstrikes targeting Iranian sites. Iran also continuing to launch its own attacks at U.S. sites in the region. The President Trump says Iran will pay for the strikes at a U.S. base in Jordan that killed 2 U.S. service members Friday. On Capitol Hill this hour, Pentagon officials are briefing lawmakers asking for more than $80 billion more to pay for the war. ABC's Jay O'Brien says Defense Secretary Pete Hegseth is among those appearing at an appropriations hearing.
6: This is what lawmakers really on both sides of the aisle view as the only oversight that they're going to be able to conduct over this war. Not a vote, not a war powers vote, the way that we've seen some successful and some go down in the Senate, and certainly not, in the words of even some Republicans, criticism directed at the White House. It's going to be, many lawmakers tell me in their view, the power of the purse strings that Congress has that will really give them the ability, in their view, to conduct oversight over this war.
4: The FDA is still trying to confirm the source of the cyclosporiasis outbreak across states in the U.S. The investigation focusing on lettuce and testing samples from Taylor Farms sourced in Mexico. The company issuing a recall, it says, out of an abundance of caution. You're listening to ABC News.
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4: Intense competition among the makers of popular weight loss drugs now playing out in a courtroom. One federal case in New Jersey is being closely watched.
10: With so many people using the drugs, it's a bold claim to make.
11: People using Zepbound lost an average of 50 pounds compared to an average of 33 pounds with the Wegovy injection.
10: And one that the maker of Wegovy says is misleading. Novo Nordisk claims that Eli Lilly is using data based on the highest dose of Zepbound versus the lowest dose of Wegovy.

0: The Danish drug maker wants a court to order Lilly to pull the ads and to issue what it calls corrective advertising. Jim Ryan, ABC News.
1: A 34-year-old woman in Australia has conceived and delivered identical quadruplets without the help of fertility treatments. The odds for such a birth are 1 in 15 million. Dr. Alexa Bendall, an obstetrician at Royal Brisbane and Women's Hospital, says she's honored to be a part of this amazing birth.
2: One fertilized egg that then splits not once, not twice, but three times into four different babies, who then share a placenta. That is just incredible.
1: The girls will stay in the NICU for several weeks as they grow stronger. No winner in last night's Powerball drawing, and that means tomorrow night's jackpot is worth now $567 million. Tonight's $707 million Mega Millions drawing, more than $1 billion, is up for grabs. Michelle Franz in ABC News.
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5: Bottom of the sixth inning in Menno. Wagner's gone in front of Platt Geddes 10-9 as the half inning just came to an end. Segura had a leadoff double against Isaac Leader. Very next batter, Zephyr. He popped out in the infield to the first baseman, Keaton Christensen. Odd had a big RBI single to make it 10-9, and then Leader struck out Pazika, and then he struck out Kotab. They head to the top half of the seventh inning. Platt Geddes needs a run to tie it up and keep advancing this ballgame, and two to take the lead. Wagner 10, Platt Geddes 9 after six innings of play in Menno.
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1: Well, Plaguettis falls in a tough ball game against Wagner. Final score 10-9. Wagner was down 6-0 at one point in this game, but they stormed back and win it. Plaguettis offensively in the top of the seventh win in order. Quincy Stevens led it off. He struck out looking against Soakup. That brought Bodie Kuiper to the plate. He grounded out to the pitcher Soakup, and the third batter was Maddox Van Zee. Hit the ball hard, but he lined out to the pitcher Soakup as Plaguettis falls in this contest. Remember, it's double elimination for Region Legion baseball. Plaguettis is up 6-0 after three innings. Wagner scored seven times in the third. Plaguettis got the lead back in the top of the fourth inning, 8-7, but Wagner responded with two runs in the fifth.

0: Two more in the sixth to hold off Plaque Geddes 10-9. Plaque Geddes had 9 runs, 9 hits, 3 errors. Wagner finished the game with 10 runs, 8 hits, and 3 errors. So Wagner moves on. They will take on Tabor at 5 this evening. Plaque Geddes will play at around 7:30, maybe closer to 7:45 tonight, as they will take on loser of that second game between Scotland Meadow and Parkston. We'll have updates every half inning tonight for that Plaque Geddes contest over on 93.7 FM. We're now getting set for Region 7B tournament action coming up in Chamberlain. We'll be talking about later on this hour. But Plaque Geddes falls to Wagner by a score of 10-9 in Menlo.
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Just sitting back watching airplanes with Gary Allen at Country 1260 at 218. Well, coming up here in the next 5-10 minutes, probably closer to 225, we'll get you set for first pitch for winner Colombe and Chamberlain. Martin won the first game in Chamberlain for that Region 7B tournament, 12-0 over Redfield. So it'll be winner Colombe Chamberlain here in the next 5 or 10 minutes. Every happening updates for you on 1260. Coming up at 5, you got Belle Fouche taking on Martin, and then Redfield takes on loser of this winner Colombe Chamberlain game. We'll have updates of that 7:30 game tonight with Redfield and the loser of winner.

0: Cologne and Chamberlain over on 93.7 FM, along with every half-inning updates of that 7:30 contest in Menno, as Platte Giddos will take on the loser of Scotland, Menno, and Parkston coming up later on tonight. 2:19 on your Tuesday, Rodney Atkins is coming up next.
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rooster seat, knowing that he couldn't have the toy till his nuggets were gone. A green traffic light turned straight to red.

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1: Bottom of the first in Chamberlain for the Region 7B Tournament. Chamberlain and Winter Cologne are scoreless. Adrian Brandis, the big righty on the mound for Winter Cologne, he was able to get a couple of strikeouts in the top half of that first inning. He struck out Huska swinging. He got Isaac Shepherd to strike out looking. And then he got Hunter Frederick to ground out to the shortstop Camden Anderson. Carter McKenzie will lead it off for Winter Cologne. Bob in the first in Chamberlain, scoreless in the River City.
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1: Bottom of the first, Winter Cologne still batting. They lead Chamberlain 2-0. Carter McKenzie led off the inning with a walk. After that, he was picked off at first base with the first out. Gus Tobin, a few pitches later, was able to single to get Guy back on base for Winter Cologne. Quincy Phillips followed the Tobin single with a single of his own. And then Camden Anderson had a double to score Tobin and Phillips. Dylan Brandis moments ago lined out to the right fielder Hopkins. Jackson Day was then hit by a pitch. So Winter Cologne has runners at the corners, two down, bottom half of the first. Carter Foster at the plate for Winter Cologne, trying to add on to the 2-0 lead against Chamberlain. Bob in the first in Chamberlain.
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1: Top of the second in Chamberlain is 2-0 Winter Cologne. So we mentioned a few moments ago, Camden Anderson had a 2-RBI double to get Winter Cologne on the board. After that, Dylan Brandis lined out to the right fielder Hopkins. Jackson Day was hit by a pitch. And then Foster struck out against Clagas. Chamberlain back at the plate. Top of the second. It's Winter Cologne 2. Chamberlain nothing. Top of 2 in the River City.
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1: Bottom of the second, Chamberlain gets on the board. Winter Colombes lead cut in half. It is now 2-1. Cannon Spear had a leadoff single against Brandis for Winter Colombes. Vanderlee stepped to the plate for Chamberlain. He flew out in foul territory. After that, Clagus had a single to get a couple runners on base. And then there was error on the pitcher, Adrian Brandis, trying to make a pickoff move. And it was able to score a run to make it 2-1. Brandis then got Reimer to ground out right back to him. And then Brandis struck out Girard to end the inning. Chamberlain gets guys on base and able to capitalize on the Winter Colombes error. Bottom of two in Chamberlain. It's Winter Colombes 2, Chamberlain 1.
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2: 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O'Keefe Landon Cattle, 200. 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And Sunny Slope, 180 steers, one cut at 950. 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
1: Bob in the second, winner Coulomb able to add on to their lead. 3-1, they lead Chamberlain, and they're looking for more. They're still batting with runners at the corners and just one out. Jackson Chasing Hawk led off the bottom half of the second. He was able to reach on a drop third strike. After that, Adrian Brandis, he struck out looking against Clagus. Clagus then walked Carter McKenzie. Gus Tobin was next to the plate. He was able to get an RBI single to make it 3-1. And then the very next batter, Tobin was able to steal second before Quincy Phillips. He was able to come to the plate. Another run scored on an error by the catcher, Reimer, on the throw down to second base. It is 4-1, winner Coulomb leading Chamberlain. Bob in the second in Chamberlain.
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Well, here I sit a high, getting ideas. Ain't nothing but a fool to live like this. Out all night, running wild. Woman sitting home with a month-old child. Dang me, dang me. They ought to take a rope and hang me high from the highest tree. 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One more. 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
2: This is Leslie Schramm with KWIR. I am visiting today with Rick Shippey with Shippey Realty Land and Auction. And Rick, I know you guys have some new properties, a lot of acreage that you've got that you are listing. Can you talk about some of these listings?
3: Yeah, I want to thank you for having us today. We're excited. We went through times where we were just excited to have an acreage pop up every year or two. We're currently working with, I think, 3, 4, 5 landowners that own acreages just, you know, in the area, Gregory and Tripp County. All of them are pretty much, you know, 20 miles or less from Winter. Just some great properties. Most of them are all, well, actually, I think all of them but one are one owner properties. They were built brand new and have only been lived in by one family. So they're pretty exciting. I mean, we've got them anywhere from, I think, 13 acres, 17 acres, 20 acres, 30 acres. It's kind of all over the board. One that I'd like to kind of focus on right now is we've got this beautiful property out in Carter, South Dakota. It was Mary and Gary Elder property. This home is absolutely gorgeous. It's 8 bedrooms, 4 bathrooms. It's on 30 acres. They just fenced the entire property with a brand new fence that Generation Fencing put in. 4-wire fence, pipe post, I believe, all the way around the property. Beautiful kitchen layout. It's got 4 bedrooms, I believe, on the main, 4 in the basement with a walkout, some fruit trees, a nice garden area, big shop. So, I mean, go to our website, Shippey Realty and Auction, and just check them out. I mean, these other ones, some are coming in the next week or two, so they'll be popping up all the time on the site. So just go to ShippeyRealty.com, check out all the listings. We're just pretty excited about it.
2: You have another property or another acreage that you'd like to highlight as well, correct?
3: Yeah, we've got one that we had listed. It's a big pasture up on the Missouri River, actually borders the Missouri River. You can go up to Iona and go north, and when you hit the river, you're in the pasture. It's got 12 tire tanks on this property that are watered by Tripp County Water. We also have one artesian well up there with a tank. There's several springs. The cattle can go right up to the river and drink. There's also some dugouts. This is probably one of the best watered properties, and with the heat we're seeing this year, you can't have too much water. I mean, for these livestock, they don't have to travel hardly at all to get to water. Kind of a rare opportunity. The thing also for recreation, it's got some elk on the property. It's got whitetail. It's got mule deer. It's got turkey. There's signs of bobcat up there. There's been a few mountain lions spotted up in that area. I mean, this thing, I mean, it's kind of a hunter's paradise as well as a cattleman's paradise as well. So.

0: Rick, with these properties that we talked about, give the information again about how to get a hold of you, how to go about maybe taking a look at what you've got listed.
1: Yeah, you can call the office. It's 605-842-3212. You can reach out to me on my personal cell phone, 605-840-2735. Or just go to Shippey Realty and Auction. You can email the office. Our office manager, Brooke Grand, will email you back, set up appointments. That's been another great addition to our place. Brooke Grand came on board shortly after the first of the year, and she's a wonderful office manager. So, and she's going for her real estate license as well.
0: Well, Rick, thanks so much for coming in and talking about these properties. And I know you said you had some on the horizon coming. So we will welcome you back in and talk about those as well.
1: Absolutely. Thank you so much for having us.
0: For KWIR, I'm Leslie Schramm.
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4: Top of the third, Winter Cologne leads Chamberlain 4-2. Looking back on some of those runs that were scored for Winter Cologne in the bottom of the second inning, Gus Tobin had an RBI single to make it 3-1. Very next batter, Quincy Phillips, is able to walk before there was an error by the pitcher to allow the run to advance to come in and score to make it 4-1. Camden Anderson was grounded out, and then Dylan Brandison, he lined out as well to end the inning. Chamberlain getting a run back here on the top of the third. Hopkins led it off, is able to reach on an error by the second baseman, Day. London Huska followed up with a double. Isaac Shepard had an RBI ground out to make it 4-2. Hunter Frederick was able to work a walk. Runners at second and third, one out. Chamberlain trying to tie it up. They trail Winter Cologne 4-2 in the top of the third in Chamberlain.
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8: Good afternoon. This is Pat Durkin with Purgatories in Fort Pierre with your afternoon commodity futures closes. At the close of the day at the Mercantile in August, cattle, 226.67. That was up 15 cents. October's at 223.22, down 7 cents. D's is down a dime at 222.90, and Feb's down 7 cents at 238.87. Over in the feeder cattle, down 245 in August feeders at 349.55. September's down 127 at 344.97. Over in the hogs, August hogs up 22 at 101.50. October's up 40 at 81.12. Dece is up 17 at 79.25. And Feb's up 22 at 82.47. Pretty much a higher close here at the Board of Trade. September corn up 3 1/4, 452 3/4. Dece corn at 475 1/4, up 2 1/4. In the beans, August beans at 1219 1/2. That was down 6 1/2. In the product market, the August meal closed at 326.70. It was up $3.20 a ton. In the wheat, September Chicago wheat was up 4 at 678. September Kansas City up 9 1/4 at 733. And September Minneapolis was up 12 cents at 704 1/4. In the financial markets, down 9/32 in September bonds at 110.11. Precious metal markets are higher. August gold at 4,888. That's up $73.10. July silver's up $1.94 at 58.74. Energies are higher. August crude 84.91. That's up 168. October sugar up 6 cents at 14.88. The cotton in December was up 150 at 80.42. September coffee down 245 at 322.10. Our toll-free number at Fort Pierce is 1-800-658-2232. 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Have a great day.
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11: Bottom of the third in Chamberlain. Chamberlain gets a couple runs back. They cut the deficit down to 1. It's 4-3, Winter Cologne. So Hunter Frederick is able to work a walk. Cannon Spear had a sacrifice fly to get the deficit down to 4-3. Vanderlei was able to work a walk. And then Clay gets grounded out to the pitcher, Adrian Brandes. Bob and the order due up. It'll be Jackson Day, Carter Foster, Jackson Chasing Hawk due up for Winter Cologne. Bob of the third. Good ball game in Chamberlain. It's Winter Cologne.

0: 4, Chamberlain 3.
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0: And good afternoon, everyone. Let's first take a look at that North Central Nebraska extended forecast. Tonight, there is that 60% chance of scattered showers and thunderstorms on the overnight. Temps down to about 60 degrees. Northeast winds 5 to 10. Scattered showers for Wednesday, possibly a few thunderstorms prior to 3 o'clock. Looking at a high near 74 for tomorrow. Southeast winds 5 to 15. Wednesday night, 50% chance of scattered showers and thunderstorms. Temps down to about 60 degrees. Thursday, there's a 40% chance of showers. Thunderstorms possible after 4 with a high near 79 and cloudy. Thursday night, 30% chance of scattered showers and thunderstorms. Temps down to 60 degrees. Nice going into Friday. Sunshine with a high of 92. Clear Friday night, temps down to 67. Hot on Saturday. Saturday's high at 103 and sunny. Sunny and hot on Sunday. Sunday's high at 101. Monday staying toasty, a high near 99. And a slight chance of showers and thunderstorms into next Tuesday. Tuesday's high at 97. We'll take a look at that South Central South Dakota extended forecast right after these words.
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0: South Central South Dakota, there is that 40% chance of rain showers that exist after midnight tonight. Temps down to about 62 with increasing clouds. North winds 8 to 13. Showers are likely prior to 1 o'clock Wednesday, looking at a high of 77 tomorrow. South winds 8 to 14. Wednesday night, 20% chance of showers. Temps down to low 60s. Thursday, a 40% chance of scattered showers and thunderstorms. Thursday's high, 80 and cloudy. South winds, 14 to 17. Thursday night, still that 40% chance of scattered showers and thunderstorms. Temps down to 61. Not bad on Friday. Friday's high, 91 and sunny. South winds, 9 to 13. Clear on Friday night, temps down to 70. Saturday, toasty. Saturday's high, 104 and sunny. Slight chance of showers and thunderstorms Saturday night. Temps down to 73. Hot on Sunday, too. Sunday's high 102 and sunny. Clear in the sunny night. Temps down to 72. Monday, warm as well. Monday's high 99 and sunny. And a slight chance of showers and thunderstorms into next Tuesday. Tuesday's high 97 in South Central South Dakota. Take a look at those current temperatures. Pretty comfortable out there here this afternoon. Chamberlain's at 82. Pierre's at 81. 83 right now in Ainsworth. 84 in Valentine. Gregory's at 80 degrees. It's currently 82 here in downtown Winter. 319 on your Tuesday. It is time now for Harvest USA.
4: Welcome to the Harvest USA Report. I'm Brian Hale, an original production of Howard Hale Broadcasting, now expanded throughout North America. Let's take a look at where those harvest crews are. It looks like Hale Harvesting was down in north central Oklahoma, where it was very green, and their swather had been sitting for the last month. They pulled out the header trailer out of the weeds growing around it, unhooked the header hydraulics, and got the header ready to set on the trailer, and then moved everything out to the road. There are definitely some soft spots in these fields. They said, "We sure didn't want to get stuck trying to pull out loaded trailers onto the roads." We were fortunate that there was no traffic, and with that, we headed back home. Adios, North Central Oklahoma. That's from Hale Harvesting. Russell's Custom Harvesting is getting ready to relocate. They started their day trip through the Badlands and drove around North Dakota looking at wheat. Thacker Harvesting was in Montana. They said their Montana harvest is coming in quite a bit better than they had initially expected, and they've decided to run an extra machine over it. With that being said, they do need another operator. Ferris Harvesting is getting busy. They were at home cutting, had a heck of a storm roll through, and at that time, they were caught up to the green wheat, so they were able to help out with the damage around town. They joked, "Might as well call us Ferris Tree Service now." But we are very thankful for the rain.

0: Fall crops are looking great. That's from Ferris Harvesting in Colby, Kansas. C&K Harvesting and Trucking finished up in Kansas a couple of weeks ago and then moved up to Nebraska. Spent a couple of days there checking out the drought-stricken crops and visiting friends. Continued their move north and then with a pit stop in the Black Hills to check out the sights, including the faces. Now they've been in Montana several days harvesting field peas. If you'd like to be on the Harvest USA program, visit our Harvest USA Facebook page or our website by the same name. That's going to do it for today's Harvest USA report. Thanks again for listening, and may God bless. I'm Brian Hale.
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3: And good afternoon, everyone. It is 3:21. Bassett Livestock will be doing a special fall calf and yearling sale coming up here tomorrow with weigh-ups at 9 a.m., fall calves at 12 noon. Burke Livestock will be doing a special fall calf yearling and weigh-up sale coming up on Saturday with over 1,500 head, weigh-ups at 9:30, feeders at 12 noon. 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Their next sale will be a weigh-up cow sale starting 11 a.m. on the 23rd, coming up here later this week. 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Valentine Livestock will be doing a special feeder cattle sale on Thursday in the Heart City. 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Also, the Duane Pesha Estate Live Auction is coming up this Saturday starting at 10 a.m. That'll be in Dallas, South Dakota. 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The Southern Dakota Pre-Harvest 2026 Equipment Auction, that is on Tuesday, August the 11th, 9 a.m. at the Pfeiffer Auction Facility in Worthing, South Dakota. 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
3: Say, look at those closing numbers for you now. September corn is up 3 1/4 at 452 3/4. December is up 2 1/4 at 475 1/4. March is up 2.5 at 491. August soybeans down 6.5 at 1219 1/2. September is down 5 at 1210 1/2. November is down 3.5 at 1222 3/4. September Kansas City wheat is up 9 1/4 at 733. December is up 10.5 at 749 1/2. March is up 11 at 762 1/4. For your livestock futures, August live cattle is up 15 at 226.67. October is down 7 at 223.22. December is down 10 at 222.90. August feeder cattle is down 245 at 349.55. September is down 127 at 344.97. October is down 25 at 339.57. August lean hogs up 22 at 101.50. October is up 40 at 88.12. December is up 17 at 79.25. Your 1260 Ag News for this hour has been brought to you by Mathis Farm Equipment and Winter. Coming up at 3:30 on the Farm and Ranch Review, we will hear from Sarah Caslin.
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3: There in the top of the fourth inning in Chamberlain, good back and forth affair we got going on. Winter Cologne leads Chamberlain by a score of 4-3. Winter Cologne went in order in the bottom half of that third inning. Jackson Day led it off against Clagas. Clagas struck him out looking for the first batter of the bottom of the third inning, and then Clagas got Carter Foster to strike out swinging, and then Clagas struck out the side. He was able to strike out Jackson Chasing Hawk. Chamberlain's got something going here in the top half of the fourth inning trying to tie it up. Adrian Brand is still on the mound for Winter Cologne. He got Reimer to fly out.

0: in the infield for the first batter, and then Gerard had a double with one out, and now Hopkins at the plate for Chamberlain, top half of the fourth. Winter Cologne leads Chamberlain by a score of 4-3 in the top of the fourth in Chamberlain.
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2: The Cattle Industry Summer Business Meeting convened last week near Denver, with roughly 700 cattle producers from across the nation in attendance. South Dakota's V.B. Thomas, a beef checkoff director on the Cattlemen's Beef Board, believes this summer meeting sets the stage for the entire year ahead, and it all starts with the beef checkoff budget. Thomas is chair of the CBB Budget and Audit Committee, where beef checkoff finances are reviewed with independent auditors. This committee then develops a budget for the next fiscal year, a framework that must pass muster with leadership.
3: The operating committee allocates the money for the different proposals, and the executive committee kind of reviews that, and then the USDA also looks at that, and they have to approve it.
2: Finally, the entire CBB has the opportunity to vote on the budget, which for FY27 is roughly $40,800,000. Despite lower cattle numbers, Thomas explains this budget has been fairly steady in recent years, thanks to conservative fiscal policy of beef checkoff directors. However, the cost for promotion, research, and outreach continues to climb. Thomas reports spirits were high at the summer meeting, with the industry enjoying strong prices and favor with consumers. She believes recent dietary guidelines supporting high-quality protein consumption is also a plus.
3: I think we'll see that in a lot of our promotion ARs, how we're going to keep that out there in front of the public. You know, a lot of the surveys that they do are showing that people are still willing to pay to get that protein on the plate.
2: Thomas is one of four South Dakota beef producers appointed to the Cattlemen's Beef Board. Reporting for the South Dakota Beef Industry Council, I'm Pam Geppert.
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4: There never seems to be enough time in the day to get all your farm work done. You're tempted to cut corners, but doing so can put you at risk of injury or worse. I urge you to resist the temptation. Play it safe. So what if it takes a little longer? You'll live to farm another day. Farm safety is everyone's business. This reminder is brought to you by Farm to Fork through the generous support of listeners like you across the country. About a month ago, a delegation of U.S. sorghum industry leaders went to China and Mongolia with a dual purpose. One was to shore up existing sorghum trade with China, and two, to see what opportunities are available in Mongolia. David Drinnen was with the group. He's general manager of New Farm North America Seeds and on the board of the National Sorghum Producers.
6: We met with, I think it was a little over 20 different grain buyers there in Shanghai. The interest and the amount of folks that showed up to participate in these discussions really drove home to me the importance and their interest in U.S. grain sorghum.
4: Drinnen was also on the trip to drum up new business for sorghum.
6: Mongolia, population less than 4 million, I think, total. Half of them live in the capital, basically. Large number of animals, nomadic herders. Step one was being able to get grain seed into the country. So that was the big part of meeting with their ministry and discussion. They obviously

0: need U.S. grain, but they need to plant some forage as well to supplement winter feeding.
1: Drennan says sorghum's drought tolerance is useful in various parts of Asia. That's Farm to Fork. I'm Darrell Anderson.
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3: Bottom of the fourth in Chamberlain remains 4-3, Winter Cologne. Chamberlain, the bases loaded in the fourth inning, a chance to go ahead, but not able to get any runs on the board. Reimer led it off against Adrian Brandis, flew out in the infield. Cooper Gerard had a one-out double to right field. Hopkins fouled up at the walk. London Huska was able to single. And then after that, Isaac Shepard grounded into a fielder's choice for the second out. And then with the bases loaded, Brandis struck out Frederick swinging. So Winter Cologne gets out of a jam. No runs given up. Headed to the bottom of the fourth in Chamberlain. Winter Cologne's lead still intact, leading Chamberlain 4-3.
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3: Joining us on the phone lines now is Winter FFA advisor Sarah Castlin. Sarah, I know you had a group of students that are part of the animal science class there at the school district that went to Sioux Falls for this primetime gala. So I'll let you have the floor and just tell us what happened not too long ago.
5: Yes, this year I decided to use the South Dakota Cattle Foundation does a fed cattle challenge, which they work with Winter Circle Feedlot. And what it is basically you buy into your product and it's hands-on, and they send out information about how a fed cattle goes through the process all the way to slaughter. And so then we, my class, my animal science participated all year long. They listened to presentations. We went out and looked at some cattle, and then we also did a presentation. And this was all a challenge. We had to purchase into it. So with purchasing into it, we received sponsorship for this first year. Actually, it wasn't really a sponsorship. It was more like a loan. From Provacek Feed and Jorgensen Land and Cattle, and we filled out loan papers. With that money, we got 3 head of fed cattle to follow through the whole process to how much feed they get, the rations, the medications, vet costs and everything. And then we worked through a invoice of how much money we made and how much money we lost. This year, the class, they broke even. We got to pay our loan back to Jorgensen Land and Cattle and Provacek Feed, and we made $21. And so they got to have some cookies during the class for that project. But then at the end, they did an interview. So the kids also had to work as a team, and they only interviewed one kid per for a group. And they chose a group leader, William Jorgensen, and he did an interview with the South Dakota Cattlemen's Foundation board. And then we kind of just waited and see. And then I got an email saying that we made the top 3 class. And so then that meant that we were going to take who's going to represent at the primetime gala that happened on June 20th. And we had William Jorgensen, Mari Pravashek, Jaden Ishmael, and Max, and I'm not going to say Max's last name right, Festerman. I hope that was, I said it right. But those 4 kids went with me to the primetime gala. and

0: they stood up on stage in front of about 2,500 people were there. We found out we got second place.
1: That is incredible. And these kids have put a lot of hard work into making all this possible, right?
0: Yes, they did. They worked hard during class. They listened to the presentations, made a binder, kind of following the whole process. And then just with the whole teamwork, working together and learning that process, they did a heck of a job. This was, you know, it was my first year teaching, so I thought this might be a fun project to do during the school year. And it was just kind of a trial run and wasn't expecting much. But when they came out and had second place, I was super proud of the kids.
1: Hey, Sarah, so happy to hear about that. Thanks for joining us here today.
0: Yes, thanks, Dosky.
1: That, again, was winner FFA advisor Sarah Caslin.
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1: Be careful out there.
0: 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But no matter how careful you are, sometimes things happen.
1: What did I tell you? 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
5: Headed to the top of the fifth, and Chamberlain remains 4-3. Winter Coloma on top of Chamberlain. So in the bottom of the fourth, offensively for Winter Coloma, Adrian Brandis led it off, grounded out in the first pitch that he saw at the third baseman, Gerard. Carter McKenzie came to the plate. He struck out looking. Gus Tobin was able to work a two-out walk. And then Quincy Phillips flew out to the center fielder, Frederick. Chamberlain's got their big bats due up here in the top half of the fifth. It'll be Spear to lead it off here, top of the fifth inning. Winter Coloma got out to a 4-0 lead after two innings of play. Chamberlain able to storm back and get it to within a run. Top of five in Chamberlain. Winter Coloma leads a good ball game, 4-3.
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2: We are all out into fair and rodeo season. The North Dakota State Fair is taking place. I caught up with a good friend who has been exhibiting. He's been a vendor, I should say, at the North Dakota State Fair. This is his 39th year racing pigs. Daryl Lease, standing by from Minot to give us a little bit of history about something that's incredibly cool. I don't care how you shake this out. 39 years, and he started with an FFA project. First, I want to remind you about Certified Piedmontese. More information about the most tender beef on the planet and how you find that is two different websites. 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

0: doesn't pay real close attention who the state fair manager is. I probably paid closer attention than most. And I kind of knew that's who it was. And he come up and he started visiting with me and asked me about, so you started this as an FFA project. Yep. How long have you been doing it? Well, this is my first fair. You know, all that. And he goes, well, how would you like to come to the North Dakota State Fair? I said, I'd love to sometime. He says, no, in the next 3 weeks. And I'm going, heck yeah. Well, at that time, Dad was my driver and he did the announcing for me. And he's going, well, wait a minute here, kid. We've got a farm to take care of too. We got to talk about this. You know, I was all about it. Eventually, Dad, we made the arrangement to do it. And we came to the state fair the very first summer that I did this. And that's because there was a fair manager, Trent, Jerry Iverson, who previously, before he was hired fair manager, was an ag teacher. And he appreciates the youth,
1: by the way.
0: Yeah, he appreciates the youth and that entrepreneurial spirit. And he helped foster and promote that with me and many others out here. And so that's the other part that fairs are about, is promoting that entrepreneurial spirit. And that's why you have food trucks out here. That's why you have different kind of vendors out here. It's highlighting the businesses and people that put an initiative in. You know, basically, you can call them gypsies to be on the road to do this kind of stuff in many cases. But they're just, I mean, there's a new vendor here that we got to know, owned by a couple. They have some employees here. They do steak tips and, you know, shrimp and rice bowls and shrimp and noodle bowls and tip and rice bowls and all that. And that's their first time here. They're out of Florida. And I mean, just a great young family that's in charge of it. Those are the kind of things that I love to see at these fairs.
1: That's Daryl Leese, 39 straight years at the North Dakota State Fair, Daryl's Racing Pigs. And this really pretty much speaks to what I was told once and is so true. The only thing fair in life is a celebration every summer. And it is what you make of it. Thank you, Daryl. I will see you again soon. And pick the red pig. The red pig wins every time. Loose tails, be gentle, stay fair.
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3: 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I'm Pam Geppert. A slight cool down is underway in most of South Dakota as temperatures recede from the excessive heat of last week. State climatologist Laura Edwards with SDSU Extension reports daytime highs will reach to the upper 80s for most.
4: Closer towards typical for this time of year as we approach what is typically the warmest day of the year, which is around July 20th to 22nd for most of the state. So we're about at the peak of our climatology as far as hottest time of year. That doesn't mean the heat is over, though, for sure.
3: Temperatures will climb again next week and into early August. As for precipitation, the rainfall outlook is limited, with the highest chances for moisture in the southwest region of the state, an area experiencing deep drought.
4: We see drought conditions holding pretty firmly in that southeast corner, really not much change. Despite some more active weather they had just at the end of June, early July, it looks like those benefits of that rainfall are starting to run out and conditions are starting to go backwards a little bit on the drought. And certainly the heat last week in the west, near record heat with many 100-plus days is starting to take its toll out there as well.
3: The U.S. Drought Monitor saw slight improvement in overall dryness in a small central section of the state, while degradation is occurring in north-central areas near Gettysburg.

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2: Headed to the bottom of the fifth in Chamberlain, remains 4-3. Winter Colombe on top of Chamberlain. So on the top of the fifth for Chamberlain offensively, Cannon Spirit had a leadoff single. That was followed up by a Vanderlei ground into a fielder's choice to the shortstop Camden Anderson for the first out. Clagus came to the plate. He grounded out to the shortstop Anderson as well. Reimer was able to work a walk. And then after that, Cooper Gerard struck out swinging against Dylan Brandes. Winter Colombe back at the plate trying to get a big insurance run. Bottom of five in Chamberlain. Tight ball game. Winter Colombe 4, Chamberlain 3.
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1: Headed to the top of the sixth in Chamberlain, still a 4-3 Winter Cologne lead on Chamberlain. In the bottom of the fifth, Winter Cologne went in order offensively. Camden Anderson led it off. He grounded out to the shortstop, Isaac Shepard. Dylan Brandis came to the plate. He also grounded out to the shortstop, Shepard. And then Jackson Day struck out looking. Really good job on the mound by Clagus here the last couple innings. Neither team has scored since going back to the top of the third. They're in the top of the sixth. Good ball game, Bruin. Winter Cologne 4, Chamberlain 3.
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1: Chamberlain goes in front. They scored three times on Winter Cologne in the top of the sixth. Hopkins flew out to start it off. Huska was able to work a walk. Shepard singled. Frederick was hit by a pitch. Cannon Spear had a clutch RBI single that was able to get a couple of runs in to make it 5-4. And then Vanderlee had an RBI ground out to extend the lead to 6-4. And then Clagus lined out to the first baseman, Foster. Bob and the Winter Cologne order due up in the sixth. Foster, Chasing Hawk, Brandis, 6-4, Chamberlain leads it in the bottom of the sixth inning.
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1: 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Looking at South Central South Dakota for tonight, there is that 40% chance of rain after midnight. Temps down to 62. 70% chance of showers before 1 o'clock Wednesday with a high of 77. Thursday, a 40% chance of showers. Thursday's high, 80 degrees. Chamberlain right now is at 82. Pierre is at 81. 84 over in Ainsworth. Down in Valentine, it's 84. 80 degrees in Gregory and is currently 82 here in downtown Winter, just in front of 4 o'clock on your Tuesday afternoon.
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4: From ABC News, I'm Michelle Franzen. Hostilities between the U.S. and Iran expanding throughout the Gulf region. President Trump now vowing that Iran will pay, he says, for the deaths of three U.S. service members killed by Iranian strikes Friday at a U.S. base in Jordan. ABC's Martha Raddatz is in Amman and says Iran continues to launch its own strikes.
5: There are air raids, but what happens is the soldiers and service members run towards a bunker. These are not underground hardened bunkers, so there is always a chance of more injuries and death. And there were several injured as well in this attack on Friday. So that is something that I think people really worry about. Some of the interceptions didn't work.
4: Pentagon officials on Capitol Hill today asking lawmakers to approve more than $80 billion in supplemental funding for the war. Americans are also being asked to pay more at the pump with oil and gas prices on the rise again.
6: While we're seeing prices rise across the country, certain states are feeling it the hardest. Utah, Colorado, Missouri, parts of Texas, they are seeing the biggest jumps today. And it all comes back to the price of oil, which is $83 a barrel and rising, with that major oil artery, the Strait of Hormuz, effectively closed off.
4: ABC's Rebecca Jarvis. Tropical storm Bertha is churning off Florida's Gulf Coast and moving toward the Gulf states. In New Orleans today, residents spent the day filling sandbags and boarding up. The storm expected to make landfall in the coming days. ABC's Ginger Z says it will likely rake the coast.
7: It's moving really slowly, so we may see more like a Thursday morning landfall. But either way, the impacts are what you need to know about. Tropical storm warnings from Mobile through coastal Mississippi into southeastern Louisiana. 2 to 4 feet of storm surge is the top end.
4: Volatile storms moving along the East Coast with tornado watches and warnings stretching from New Jersey to New England. 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
4: A group of two dozen survivors of the late convicted sex offender Jeffrey Epstein, along with convicted sex trafficker Ghislaine Maxwell, are now urging key Republican Senators Tom Tillis and John Cornyn not to confirm Todd Blanche for an attorney general position.
11: Tillis last week had required Blanche to meet with Epstein's victims to secure his vote to move his nomination forward. But after that meeting took place, a group of two dozen survivors said that Blanche deflected responsibility, interrupted, and gaslit the woman. They called the meeting a, quote, box-checking exercise arranged only after his confirmation was put at risk. Blanche requires the votes of both Tillis and Cornyn for his nomination to survive. Peter Harlambous, ABC News.
4: In California, David Burke, the singer known as David, is in a Los Angeles courtroom for the start of his preliminary hearing in the murder of a 15-year-old after she allegedly threatened to expose their alleged sex

0: sexual relationship. Celeste Rivas Hernandez's body was found badly decomposed in the trunk of the singer's car last year. David has pleaded not guilty to all charges. ABC's Alex Stone is outside court.
1: First, they dealt with a couple of things, one being whether he was going to be shackled in the courtroom, and the judge decided that he will be shackled. The handcuffs will come off, so at least he can write and he can drink water, but otherwise, he's going to be shackled at the feet and at the waist to his chair.
0: The preliminary hearing could last up to a week. I'm Michelle Franzen, ABC News.
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6: Bottom of the sixth inning in Chamberlain. Chamberlain leads Winter Cologne by a score of 6-4. Winter Cologne has the tying run at the plate in the bottom of the sixth inning. Carter Foster led it off against Clagas. He struck out looking. Piotta came to the plate. He struck out swinging. And then Adrian Brandis, the two outs, is able to rip a single to left field. So Winter Cologne has the top of the order up now, two outs. Runner at first and bottom in the sixth inning. It is Chamberlain 6, Winter Cologne 4. If you're just joining us, Chamberlain scored three times in the top of the sixth inning. 6-4 Chamberlain, bottom of the sixth in the River City.
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1: And good afternoon, everyone. It is time now for your Country 1260 News, being brought to you this hour by Becky Potsipa, State Farm Insurance Agent of both Winter and Gregory. I'm Chris Dasky. Vacation Bible School happened July 26th through the 30th at the Winter Assembly of God Church. Rhonda Tuttle tells us more about it.
2: We have something very exciting. We have a child evangelist coming to join us from Bismarck, North Dakota, and he will be presenting his ministry, he and his wife, his ministry called Power Kid Live. It's definitely new. It's totally different from what we've done before, but this opportunity was presented to us, and so we thought we'd ask him to come. So it is different, and we are excited, and we know that kids will love it because that's what we've heard. For many years, four churches have worked together, and we're just so excited to be able to do it. It's the First Christian Church, the Winter Baptist Church, the Witten Baptist Church, along with the Assembly of God Church. It is completely free, and it is open to everyone. This event is especially for ages 5 through 13, but we would love to see teenagers there as well. If a child is under 5 years old, they can come, but we ask that an adult or a teen stay with them. And that was by the request of this evangelist.
1: That again was Rhonda Tuttle. The State Theater in Chamberlain will start showing the new Toy Story 5 movie on Friday night. Adrian Leaney with the theater talks further about it.
3: This weekend, we of course got the Disney's number one on a lot of people's minds movie ever made. We're up to number 5, so Toy Story 5 starts this week. And it is a little different than normal. There is a bad guy in this one. The bad guy is electronics. Notepad called Lilypad comes into the situation and throws the whole household into trouble. And they've got to get there and help out and get the little kid back online, back with his toys. Friday, July 24th, 7 p.m. Saturday, 1 p.m. and 7 p.m. Sunday, 1 p.m. and 4 p.m. Monday at 7 p.m. And, of course, our wonderful discount line on Tuesday, July the 28th at 7 p.m.
1: That again was Adrian Leaney with the State Theater in Chamberlain. A $4.6 million outpatient behavioral health treatment facility is being built by the Rosebud Sioux Tribe. The Thomas W. Haas Foundation and the Leona M. and Harry B. Helmsley Charitable Trust, they donated a collective total of nearly $5.4 million to support the facility's construction and first-year operation cost. Now, the new facility will expand access to suicide prevention, crisis intervention, and also substance use treatment services as well. The 8,400-square-foot behavioral health treatment facility will be built next to the Rosebud Sioux Tribe's Detox Center. This is your Country 1260 News. News time is 4:12.
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5: Winter Regional Health will host another Heart Saver CPR class this Wednesday from 5:30 to 8 p.m. Beth Storms gives us the details.
6: We are going to have another class. It'll be from 5:30 to 8. We hold the conference room of the hospital. It can be for all ages, anybody that wants to learn CPR. We've had some really good classes the last few months. We've had a great attendance at those classes. The cost of the class is $25 per person. We cover adult, child, and infant CPR. So we go over CPR and choking for each of the different age groups, and then we do a skills checkout so that everybody can kind of touch the mannequins and get a feel for what it feels like to actually perform CPR.
5: That again was Beth Storms with Winter Regional Health. A Raise 'Em Rank bull riding and breakaway event will take place August 7th in Geddes.

0: Ross Varlick talks further about it.
1: Yeah, August 7th is run to raise them rank, and we'll have bull riding and breakaway. We added this last year, and it was kind of a hit. We'll probably get close to 20 breakaway ropers, 20 bull riders, and then we'll team them up. One bull rider, one breakaway. We'll cow-cow to them and make teams out of them, and it was just a great hit. We have a lot of added money for that breakaway and the bulls, and I don't know, the crowd just likes that, to have a little bit of variety in the event, and it goes really well.
0: That, again, was Ross Varlick. The opening ceremony for this year's Sturgis Motorcycle Rally will be August 7th. PR Director with the City of Sturgis, Deb Holland, has more.
2: So the opening ceremony is on August 7th, and we go through the 16th. So I'll just go through some of the events we have planned for the week. Before the 7th, on the 5th, we have our police chief's ride. And we do that because, you know, the police are a little busy once we have opening ceremony and people are getting here. So they get a chance to go out and tour the hills and have a great day. So the police chief's ride is on Wednesday. And then the armory, the rally headquarters and the information booth and things like that, that opens on Thursday. And that's right on the corner of Junction and Main. And so anybody who has questions or just wants to come in, and we have some unique vendors in there, come on in. And then on Friday, the opening ceremony starts at 3, have a nice parade. We have some of the American Legion riders who are going to lead that parade. And then we have a mayor's reception. And then on Saturday, the 8th, is our mayor's ride. And we're really excited this year. Have a new mayor, Rod Bradley. Also, equally as exciting is our grand marshal for this year. His name is Tim Duffy. And I'm not sure a lot of people know who that is, but they would know from, there was a picture taken in Manhattan on 9/11. Tim Duffy rode his Harley back into Manhattan. He is a firefighter at the time. He donned his gear and went into the city, even though he wasn't on duty, to see if he could help. And so Tim Duffy is going to be here to help lead that ride on that day. And we're just, been 25 years since the 9/11 event, and so how exciting to have Tim here, a true American hero.
0: Deb touches on some of the entertainment for this year's rally.
2: The Full Throttle recently announced they have 38 Special, Miranda Lambert, Sammy Hagar, Rob Zombie, Jamie Johnson, Blackberry Smoke, Insane Clown Posse, and Jackal. And at the Chip, Lainey Wilson, that's exciting. Youngblood, Leonard Skinnerd, Megadeth, Collective Soul, Skillet, David Lee Roth, Hailstorm, Drowning Pool, The Iron Maidens, and many more.
0: That again was Deb Holland with the City of Sturgis. The Winter Elks Benefit Rodeo will get underway July 24th through July 26th at the Tripp County Fairgrounds. Ron Ernest tells us more.
3: Of course, it's our 57th annual celebration. We're going to enjoy that great sport of rodeo brought to us by Hollenbeck Rodeo and their award-winning stock. 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We also have ranch bronc riding each night, and it's a big hit. Eugene Fowler, he's from Boiling Springs, South Carolina, and he is a PRCA clown and is going to be here to keep our crowd entertained all through the evening. He's also going to appear at Runnings from 11 to 2 on Friday the 24th, so stop with the kids and get his autograph. It has always been a benefit, Lifescape Children's Outreach Services, and benefits children in our area. Last year, there were 92 children that received care at home instead of having to travel because of this event. Of course, the concession stand, the Does do a great job. It's the best burgers ever. At the rodeo, we have kids' boot scramble, and that's two age divisions, 4 to 6 and 7 to 10 each night. And we also have nightly advanced ticket drawings for prizes. We got the Pheasant Bar, Bankwest, and Zip Trip all in winter have advanced tickets, and the Flying D convenience store in Cologne has advanced tickets through the 24th at 12 noon. It's $15 at the gate. Advanced tickets are $10, and kids 10 and under are free.
0: That again was Ron Ernest. For KWYR News, I'm Leslie Schramm.

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1: Graveside services for 93-year-old Lois Titus of Springview will be Wednesday at 11 a.m. at the Mount Hope Cemetery in Springview. Visitation will be from 5 to 7 this evening at Hoke Funeral Home in Ainsworth. A celebration of life for 56-year-old Robert Jr. Fisher of Kennebec will be Saturday at 11 a.m. at the Presho Methodist Church. Funeral services for 58-year-old Raymond Gonzalez of Fort Thompson will be Saturday at 10 a.m. at the St. Joseph's Catholic Church in Fort Thompson. Burial will be in the Christ Episcopal Cemetery at Fort Thompson. Wake services will be at 7 p.m. Thursday and Friday at the church. Funeral services for 94-year-old Elmer Carl of Gregory will be Sunday at 2 p.m. at the Gregory Memorial Auditorium. Burial will follow in the Czech National Cemetery in Gregory. Visitation will be Saturday from 6 to 7 with a prayer service at 7 at the Gregory Memorial Auditorium. Celebration of life for 81-year-old Connie Dvorak French of Anchorage, Alaska, formerly of Winter, will be Thursday, July the 30th, 11 a.m. at the Winter Methodist Church. Celebration luncheon to follow. Celebration of life for 91-year-old Shirley M. Thomas at Kennebec will be Sunday, August the 2nd at the Kennebec Community Cemetery from 2 to 3 p.m. Graveside service to follow. Those are the funeral announcements for this hour. Again, brought to you by The Hobby Shop in Winter. It is 421. It's time now for a check on sports.
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1: Good afternoon, sports fans. Top of the seventh inning for Region 7B Legion Baseball in Chamberlain. Chamberlain leads Winter Cologne 8-4 in the top of the seventh inning. In case you missed the first game of the day, Martin over Redfield, final score 12-0. Belfouche will take on Martin at around 5 p.m. Redfield will take on the loser of Winter Cologne and Chamberlain at around 7:34 tonight. We'll have the nightcap with every half-inning updates for you on 93.7 FM. Now, we also got Region 4B Legion Baseball going on in Menno as we speak. In the first game of the day, it was Platte Geddes falling to Wagner by a final score of 10-9. We got Game 2 going on as we speak right now. Scotland Menno taking on Parkston. Parkston with an 8-0 lead on Scotland Menno. Coming up at around 5 o'clock, you got Wagner taking on Tabor. Platte Geddes will take on loser of Game 2 at around 7:30 tonight with updates every half-inning over on 93.7 FM. The Thriving Financial First Fidelity one-person scramble that was scheduled for this Sunday at Winter Country Club. Remember, that's been moved to the following Sunday, August 2nd, due to severe heat this weekend. Kevin Miners talks further about it.
4: It's been hot enough the way it is, and now it looks like it's forecast to be 107 on Sunday, so that just doesn't sound like much fun for people, and wouldn't have a very good turnout and have the course shut down for a day for just by a few golfers, so that way people can still go if they want to and hopefully have a more pleasurable weekend the following Sunday. It's for the one-person scramble, so for guys

0: is girls and there'll be full-blown senior tees for people 70 and over. So, yeah, anybody can play. Pin prizes, there'll be $50 cash on each of the nine holes for a pin prize, and 100% payback of all entry fee money will be paid back. How many flights will depend on how many golfers there is, and lunch will be provided as well.
1: That, again, was Kevin Miners with us. Major League Baseball tonight. Twins will play at the Guardians again. First pitch in Cleveland's at 5:40. The Winter Cologne 14U baseball team will start play at the State Junior Teener Tournament in Vermillion this Friday. Winter Cologne will play at around 1:30 Friday as they will take on Scout and Middle Freeman. Updates on Friday will be every half inning over on 1260. Also on Friday, we'll have every half inning update to the State B Junior Teener Baseball Tournament in Gregory. Gregory will play at around 3:30 against Claremont. And around 6:30, Gregory takes on Weston and Springs Friday. Updates will be on 1260. The Chamberlain Cross Country team has a benefit car wash coming up on Saturday. Coach Holly Evans talks further about it.
2: Yeah, this year we're doing it from 9 to 12 on this Saturday, and we'll be hosting a car wash at First Interstate Base from 9 to 12. We use the funds for, like, team camps this summer. We went to a team camp. We use them to purchase things that we might need throughout the season, jackets, drinks, things to keep hydrated, but just it gives us a little bit of cushion so we can get some of our things that we need for us. It is a free will donation, and we have lots of kids that are coming to work, so we'll be ready to wash some cars.
1: That, again, was Chamberlain Cross Country Coach Holly Evans. The Silver Dollar Bar will route Ford Quality Brands four-person golf tournaments this Saturday at the Chamberlain Country Club. 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Shotgun starts at 11 a.m. To get signed up, call 234-4451. Well, they slowed down with their schedule. Tournaments coming up here at Medicine Creek Golf Course and Press Show for a few weeks. Chris Long tells us more.
3: We kind of wind down a little bit. We get into the fall, and then it ramps back up again. We have ones that are late September and early October just to kind of, you know, clean the coolers out and get everything put away for the winter. But we do have an adult junior that comes up here. I think we're having that the Sunday of Labor Day weekend. We do have the big Donovan tournament that we have every year, and that's a staple of our course. That's on September 12th. So we do have a few tournaments coming up yet, but we have a little lull here the next few weeks from the tournament schedule, so should be plenty of opportunities for people to get on the course. We hope the word gets out and people buzz up and check the course out.
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1: Well, Winter Cologne's got some work to do. They're down four runs in the bottom half of the seventh inning after Chamberlain scored twice in the top half of the seventh. Hunter Frederick is able to get another run on the board for Chamberlain in the top half of the seventh, able to reach on an error by the left fielder Gus Tobin, and able to get a run to come in to score. Winter Cologne in the bottom half of the seventh. Quincy Phillips grounded out to start off the inning, and then Cannon Anderson was hit by a pitch. So Winter Cologne needs some base runners with Dylan Brandis at the plate. Bottom of seven, Chamberlain eight, Winter Cologne four for Region Legion Baseball in Chamberlain.
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2: 4:30 on your Tuesday. 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
4: So, seems that this little boy was watching his father, who happened to be a pastor, write his sermon. "How do you know what to say?" asked the little boy. "Why," the pastor replied, his father, "why, I write down what God tells me." "Oh, then why do you keep crossing things out?" Okay, what do you got today?
5: I have a poem by R.P. Smith over there at Broken Bow. He wrote this in 1993, little romantic gentleman that he is. "Come away with me, my darling wife, and share my morning song. Come out with me, O love of my life, for your presence I do long. Together we will taste the morning dew. Come and greet the morning dawn. My heart does beat only for your presence I do long. And we shall be linked together. My destiny you will control. For you see, my love, my pickup's stuck. Could you come and give me a pull?" R.P. Smith, Broken Bow, Nebraska. He wrote that back in 93.
4: You know who the Statler brothers are, right?
5: Oh, of course. Yeah. Well, all four of them.
4: Some of you younger folks might have to Google it, but this is a Statler brothers song that was written back Don Reed, Harold Reed, and Larry Lee. I guess, was with them on that one. So two of the Reed brothers who were part of the Stout

0: Brothers, and it's called Do You Remember These? So I just thought maybe I'd give that to you, bring back some memories today. Saturday Morning Cereals, chapters 1 through 15. 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And He's a Real Gone Cat. Ah, do you remember that? Dancing Close, Little Moron Jokes and Cooties in Her Hair. Captain Midnight, Ovaltine, and The Whip at the County Fair. Charles Atlas Course, Roy Rogers Horse, and Only the Shadow Knows. Ah, do you remember those? Gable's Charms, Frog in Your Arm, Loud Mufflers, Pitch and Woo, Going Steady, Veronica and Betty, White Bucks and Blue Suede Shoes, Knock Knock Jokes, Who's There? Dewey, Dewey Who? Do we remember these? Yes, we do. Oh, do we remember these? Again, from songwriters Don Reed, Harold Reed, that's Do You Remember These? That the Statler Brothers would record in. Probably, I'm thinking back in the 60s, but always been one of my favorite songs. And I thought maybe we'd share that to bring back some memories today on the good stuff. Kim, what did you have for us?
1: 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Company policy, the corporate equivalent of your parents saying, because I said so.
0: That's right.
1: I really thought that was clever. Sabbatical, a Latin word meaning I quit, but you won't know it for about a year.
0: That sounds good.
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0: That's true. All right. 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
6: Chamberlain defeats Winter Colombe 8-5 in Chamberlain this afternoon. Winter Colombe in the bottom half of the seventh got a run back but could not get any closer. Quincy Phillips let it off. He grounded out to the catcher, Reimer, and then Camden Anderson was able to reach on an air by the shortstop, Shepard. Dylan Brandis was next to step in for Winter Colombe. He was able to rip an RBI single to left field to make it 8-5. Jackson Day hit the ball hard. He lined out to the center fielder, Frederick, and then Carter Foster ended the game, grounding out to the second baseman, Huska. Chamberlain able to march on in Region 7B play with an 8-5 victory. Winter Coloma play later tonight around 7:30 against Redfield.

0: It'll be Belfouche taking on Martin at 5 p.m. And around 7:30, Redfield will take on Winter Cologne. We'll have every half-inning updates for you later on tonight on 93.7 FM. 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

0: Oh, those tight-fitting jeans will get you every time. Conway Twitty here at Country 1260 saying a happy birthday to Kathleen Pulaski of Winter. You know, if someone's looking to switch up their career, folks, whether it's younger or maybe a little bit more experienced out there, maybe they're looking to be a diesel tech, you got to check this out, folks. You don't have to have any schooling either. All-in-one shop in Winter might have the job for you. If you have mechanical skills, you're a diesel tech, hit them up. That's the all-in-one shop in Winter, 842-0896. Also, a week from this Thursday, we get Miracle Tree Day at the Dairy Queen Grill and Chill in Winter on the 30th. It's all for a great cause. All the proceeds go to the Sanford Children's Research Hospital. And for every dollar raised from their balloons, those will go to the hospital. And balloons and Miracle Tree Day coupons can be purchased today at the Dairy Queen Grill and Chill here in Winter. Really good movie held over this weekend at the Hilltop Drive-In on West Highway 18 in Gregory. They're showing a good family movie called Minions and Monsters. Shows will be Friday through Sunday at the Hilltop Drive-In. 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They have locations in Mission, White River Wagner, Lake Andes, Wombly, Winter, Gregory, Lower Brule. 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Going to be looking at South Central South Dakota, 40% chance of scattered showers after midnight tonight with temps down to about 62, north winds 8 to 13. Looking at Wednesday, showers likely, a 70% chance prior to 1. Cloudy and overcast with a high of 77 tomorrow, south winds 8 to 14. Wednesday night, just a 20% chance of showers. Thursday, there's a 40% chance of scattered showers and thunderstorms. Thursday's high, 80 degrees. Right now in Chamberlain, it's a comfortable 83 outside. We'll take that. Pier is at 82, 83 in Ainsworth, 84 in Valentine, 80 degrees in Gregory, currently 82 here in downtown Winter. Headed towards Quinton time, Jerry Reed and John Denver are coming up next for you here at 1260.
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6: Well, life on the farm is kind of laid back. Ain't much an old country boy like me can't hack. It's early to rise, early in the sack. I thank God I'm a country boy. Well, a simple kind of life never did me no harm. Raising me a family and working on the farm. Days are all filled with an easy country charm. Thank God I'm a country boy. Well, I got me a

Thank the good Lord, I'm a country boy. John Denver at 455 here at Country 1260 saying a happy birthday to Daryl Kaiser of Winter. Here comes a little

0: of the clock. Called him Amos Moses. Sit down on him, Amos. Make it count, son. About 45 minutes on the east of Tippecanoe, Louisiana.
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1: From ABC News, I'm Michelle Franzen. Escalations in the Middle East with the U.S. carrying out strikes for a 10th day against Iranian targets and Iran launching more attacks with sirens sounding in Bahrain and Kuwait. Three U.S. service members were killed Friday at a base in Jordan and a fourth service member died in Iraq. ABC's Karen Travers says the president is vowing to decimate Iran's capabilities.
2: He also said that anything that has to do with Iran's nuclear program, enrichment, anything like that would be a target for the United States. We've, of course, seen 10 consecutive nights of U.S. strikes aimed at degrading Iran's ability to strike at commercial shipping. But of course, Iran has continued to fire back with retaliatory strikes aimed at U.S. assets and allies in the region.
1: Pentagon officials testified on Capitol Hill today saying the war has cost more than $37 billion so far and are asking lawmakers to approve another $80 billion. In funding. In New Jersey, Governor Mikey Sherrill says thousands of non-citizens in the state were incorrectly registered to vote due to a technical error in the motor vehicle system.
3: Sherrill said roughly 6,600 people answered no when they were asked if they were U.S. citizens while applying for driver's licenses. But the system incorrectly registered them to vote anyway. She said less than 400 of the non-citizens cast a ballot in elections before the glitch was noticed and fixed. The White House immediately seized on the news, saying the example adds to the reasons why lawmakers should pass the Save America Act, which would require proof of citizenship to register to vote. Peter Haralambos, ABC News.
1: A string of severe storms impacting the East Coast today from Philadelphia to New England. It includes tornado sightings along with torrential rain and flooding. Outside New York City in Bergen County, New Jersey, executive Tim Tedesco says the rain came fast and more is on the way.
4: We're going to prepare for quite an extensive amount of flooding.
1: More than 2,200 flights have been canceled nationwide. 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
3: It was just a matter of time before robots made it to the front of the classroom.
4: Salamanca City Central School District has announced it spent nearly $60,000 on Sally, a humanoid robot that's designed to serve as a teaching assistant. Superintendent Dr. Mark Beeler says the robot will be part of an AI and robotics course designed by Apple co-founder Steve Wozniak.
5: We're starting extremely small with juniors and seniors, and Sally will act in many ways sort of as a tutor.
4: The district says robots will never replace teachers, staff members, or meaningful human interaction. Mike Dubusky, ABC News.
3: There's a new way to get medicine for your pet. CVS rolling out a new pet prescriptions feature for your fur babies for all of its 9,000 locations across the U.S.
6: The procedure will be the same way us humans get your medicine. Your vet will either give you a paper prescription that you can bring to the store, or they can call it in, and then you just pick it up, and just like that, your pets have the medications they need. And just like with people, medications can be refilled automatically, and some can even be delivered right to your door.
3: ABC's Rihanna Nally. Authorities in Maryland say actress Kaylee Hoddle died in an overnight car crash in Frederick County. The teen, who is deaf, was known for her roles in the recent Godzilla movies. The sheriff's office says Hoddle was a passenger in the car when it struck a culvert. Authorities say excessive speed is believed to be a factor. The driver transported to a local hospital for non-life-threatening injuries. Michelle Franzen, ABC News.
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0: Jason Aldean Whiskey Drink on your Real Country Tuesday. It's Al Farr with more of your favorites on the way. Coming up from Mickey Gilley, Put Your Dreams Away. 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

0: very funny what the children say. Skip a rope, skip a rope.
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0: 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Then, be there Saturday, July 25th for hourly drawings from 6 to 10 p.m. at the Rosebud Casino on Highway 83 at the South Dakota-Nebraska state line. 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
4: 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On the overnight, north central Nebraska, a 60% chance of scattered showers and thunderstorms. Temps down to low 60s and cloudy. Northeast winds 5 to 10. Wednesday, scattered showers and possibly a few thunderstorms, looking at a high near 74. Southeast winds 5 to 15. Wednesday night, 50% chance of scattered showers and thunderstorms after midnight. Temps down to 59. Thursday, a 40% chance of scattered showers. Thursday's high 79 and overcast. 40% chance of scattered rain showers on the overnight in central South Dakota. Attempts down to 62. Northeast winds 8 to 11. Wednesday, showers are likely up till about 1 o'clock with a high near 77 and cloudy. South winds 8 to 14. Wednesday night, 20% chance of scattered showers and thunderstorms. Temps down to about 60 degrees. Fast forwarding to Thursday's forecast, there's a 40% chance of scattered showers and thunderstorms with a high near 80 for Thursday.

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2: From ABC News, I'm Chuck Sievertson. The attacks have ramped up between the U.S. and Iran, but so far, even with President Trump saying Iran's military has been nearly destroyed, Iran keeps firing missiles. And that's made owners and crews of oil tankers too afraid to sail through the Strait of Hormuz. The Pentagon asking for an additional $87 billion in funding for the war. In an appropriations hearing today, in his opening statement, Defense Secretary Pete Hegseth.
3: Not funding this department at $1.5 trillion, I believe, is the greatest threat that our nation faces.
2: Democrats pressed Hegseth on the war's aims. Tropical storm Bertha, churning about 90 miles southwest of Panama City, Florida, skirting the Gulf Coast on a path expected to take it to the shores of southeastern Louisiana, New Orleans, and Houston. Maximum sustained winds 60 miles an hour. In New Orleans, ABC's Victor Akendo.
4: Coastal flooding is possible, as well as 1 to 4 feet of storm surge. We saw residents getting ready. We stopped by a sandbag location. 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
5: And the city right now urging residents to get their preparations done today.
2: Severe storms, possible tornadoes, heavy rain hitting the New York, New Jersey, Connecticut area with flooded roadways, power outages, downed trees, even some damaged buildings. In Bergen County, New Jersey, Executive Jim Tedesco.
6: We're going to prepare for quite an extensive amount of flooding.
2: Health Secretary Robert Kennedy Jr. was pressed on criticism of the Trump administration's response to the stomach bug parasite outbreak that has grown to at least 1,600 cases in 5 states.
7: Those criticisms are invalid. We've had no cuts in our surveillance program. We did cuts in the Food Net program, but they were for redundant surveillance, and all the states will tell you that. We're still doing forensics. We're still doing surveillance in all the states.
2: French lawmakers passing a bill prohibiting minors under age 15 from social media. You're listening to ABC News.
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0: Two Greek-American tourists were stabbed near the Acropolis in Athens Tuesday.
1: This happened right outside the Acropolis Museum. It's an area crowded with early morning tour groups. This is Greece's top tourist attraction, and it was open early this morning because of the heat wave. Police say the suspect had been out in the street brandishing a knife, and he is now in custody. He's described as a 60-year-old man with severe psychological problems.
0: ABC's James Longman. Lawmakers in the Massachusetts House have until the end of the month to take up a bill that would address a primary care doctor shortage in the state. There's a war brewing along the southern U.S. border between the Department of Homeland Security and the Catholic Church.
2: In an attempt to extend the existing border wall, the Trump administration plans to use eminent domain to seize about 14 acres around Mount Cristo Rey, a religious site that draws about 40,000 pilgrims a year.
3: My team and I are looking at every way possible to stop it.
2: El Paso Congresswoman Veronica Escobar has filed legislation to stop the seizure of the property.
3: That doesn't mean that we don't believe there should be border security.
2: DHS says it has no plans to restrict access to Mount Cristo Rey from the U.S. side of the border. Jim Ryan, ABC News.
0: A federal judge has approved a $1.5 billion copyright settlement in which Anthropic will pay thousands of authors about $3,000 per book after using pirated copies of their works to train its AI chatbot, Claude. Chuck Sievertson, ABC News.
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I saw the old man's face, front page obituary. He was a millionaire. He left his fortune to some guy he barely knew. His kids were mad as hell.

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Body was Al Farb, crazy about playing all your favorite Real Country songs right here in one place like Tanya Tucker. And it's a little too late to do the right thing now on Real Country.

0: Cody Johnson and the Fall on your Real Country Tuesday. My name is Al Farfallen. 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

0: Waylon Jennings and Hank Jr. in the conversation on Your Real Country Tuesday. My name is Al Farbel. Have an early morning appointment. Don't drink coffee. Yeah, it's true. British researchers found that caffeine causes people, especially men, to feel less confident in their ability to finish stressful tasks. Men who consumed caffeine were less relaxed during public speaking and less effective at group assignments. The solution? Drink peppermint tea. The scent helps you focus and it boosts your performance as well. More of your favorite old country songs are coming up right around the corner for you from Mel Tillis and the Good Woman Blues, Drew Baldridge, She's Somebody's Daughter, and more next right here on Real Country.
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3: 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On the overnight, north central Nebraska, a 60% chance of scattered showers and thunderstorms. Temps down to low 60s and cloudy. Northeast winds 5 to 10. Wednesday, scattered showers and possibly a few thunderstorms, looking at a high near 74, southeast winds 5 to 15. Wednesday night, 50% chance of scattered showers and thunderstorms after midnight, temps down to 59. Thursday, a 40% chance of scattered showers, Thursday's high 79 and overcast. 40% chance of scattered rain showers on the overnight in central South Dakota, with temps down to 62, northeast winds 8 to 11. Wednesday, showers are likely up till about 1 o'clock, with a high near 77 and cloudy, south winds 8 to 14. Wednesday night, 20% chance of scattered showers and thunderstorms, temps down to about 60 degrees. Fast forwarding to Thursday's forecast, there's a 40% chance of scattered showers and thunderstorms with a high near 80 for Thursday.

0: Mel Tillis and the Good Woman Blues on Real Country. My name is Al Farr with more of your favorites coming up next.
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2: From ABC News, I'm Chuck Severson. Millions are prepping for Tropical Storm Bertha. Latest tracking has it skirting the Gulf Coast, heading for New Orleans and later Houston. In New Orleans, ABC's Victor Akendo.
3: One woman we met loading up on sandbags for her house and her mother's.
4: 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Do you feel like it's best to be prepared?
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3: Tina told us that during Hurricane Katrina, she had more than 10 feet of water in her home.
2: Bertha's center is now about 90 miles southwest of Panama City, Florida. Bad storms, tornado watches, and flood warnings in the northeast and mid-Atlantic. More than 85 million Americans on alert. ABC News forecaster Samara Theodore.
6: From Louisville to Philadelphia, New York down to D.C., Richmond over to Pittsburgh, you have a level 3 out of 5 when it comes to severe weather. Destructive winds, tornadoes, large hail, all a possibility as we head through the remainder of your Tuesday.
2: And there are many flight delays and over 2,000 flight cancellations. The Pentagon has identified remains of a third service member believed killed in the Iranian attack at a military base in Jordan over the weekend. Four sets of remains will arrive at Dover Air Force Base tomorrow. Asking a Senate Appropriations Committee for another $87 billion for the Iran war, Defense Secretary Pete Hegseth being asked by Senator Dick Durbin, Illinois Democrat.
7: Do you have a new estimate about what the war has cost us so far in this, the fifth month of the first year of this war in Iran?
8: Senator, the estimate we have as of today is $37.5 billion.
2: Democrats pressed Hegseth on the cost while citing cuts to Medicaid and rising consumer prices. The wreckage from a deadly Pan Am plane crash in the ocean 74 years ago that helped lead to requirements for the passenger safety briefings on every flight today has been found off the coast of Puerto Rico. You're listening to ABC News.
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2: Kaylee Hoddle, a deaf actor known for her roles in two Godzilla films, has died in a car crash in Maryland. She was only 18 years old. The fight for weight loss heads to court.
12: With so many people using the drugs, it's a bold claim to make.
13: People using Zepbound lost an average of 50 pounds compared to an average of 33 pounds with the Wegovy injection.
12: And one that the maker of Wegovy says is misleading. Novo Nordisk claims that Eli Lilly is using data based on the highest dose of Zepbound versus the lowest dose of Wegovy. The Danish drug maker wants a court to order Lilly to pull the ads and to issue what it calls corrective advertising. Jim Ryan, ABC News.
2: Authorities in Alaska say a woman is recovering after she was attacked by a brown bear while hiking on a trail over the weekend. Anchorage police say